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5: And there are some, indeed, some wonderful community groups and creative groups that you can get involved with. And it's always good to reach out and be in touch with other members of your community. Get out of the house and learn some new skills, or just get out and see the sunshine, exercise, or meet new people and learn new perspectives. I will talk about auto playing musical instruments, but I think I'll actually play some music, and then we'll come back and talk about that and play some more music afterwards. And I'm going to keep playing music in the Big Note, and occasionally I do talk about other stuff. But music's where it's at, and music is the best. And I can't remember if I say I love you too, sis? Love you, Liz. Love you, Gnome. Love everybody out there. There should be more love in the world. I know it's a bit of an idealistic expectation, but gee, it'd be nice, wouldn't it? All right, speaking of music, let's go for it.

Good morning, Groovers. 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Mark from Sunbury Radio from the Departure Lounges reliably informed me that the Sunbury Radio 99.3 FM is in the process of updating their website so that you will be able to tune in and also listen back to past episodes of their community radio programs in the future, which is good news. And Mark and Leanne are also going to see Split Enz tonight, which are fantastic. Mark and Leanne, I hope you really, I know you'll enjoy Split Enz. Fantastic band. I have wonderful memories of seeing them way back in the day. God, it would have been either very late 70s or the early 80s. I think it was the early 80s, and they were playing at the Monash Uni Bar, the Monash University Cafe Bar. And that was back in the day when they had their crazy hair and they had their multicoloured, geometrically patterned outfits on stage. And it was a really, really great show. So I know you're going to have a great time tonight. I wish I was there with you. Life's just been a bit too busy for me to organise getting tickets to go and see them tonight. But what a fantastic group. You're going to love it. All right. You are listening to 97.1 FM 3MDR, and we listened to a couple of lovely songs. The first one was Bathwater. Now, Bathwater's by Teen Jesus and the Gene Teasers and came out on the 1st of April in this year on community radio. And Teen Jesus and the Gene Teasers, it's one of those tongue twisters, rapidly built up a name for themselves throughout Canberra after coming through Triple J's Unearthed High. And not soon after, the girls began playing alongside acts such as Polish Club, Bleeding Knees Club, Northeast Party House, Spiderbait, a lot of really better-known bands, well-known bands. They describe... Bathwater, the track that we heard, as a slutty, drivey new single. And it's taken from the upcoming Glory Deluxe, which should now be out on community music label. The band says Bathwater is a fun song, as I mentioned, slutty, drivey, about coming home from a night out. It's about when you leave a bar and are actually really excited to hang out by yourself, enjoying your own company. Yeah, okay, so that was that song. And then we heard Blood Ties by Rowena Wise, and that came out also last month on Beloved Records. So Rowena Wise is a NAM Melbourne-based artist, and that is the first solo single in 2 years. There's a intimate run of solo shows across Meanjin, Eora and NAM in May and June to celebrate the release of that single. So if you get a chance to go and see Rowena Wise, you should probably go and see her. All live music, live music is fantastic. It's great to listen to music on the radio. It's great to listen to it at home, you know, whether you're playing it on a record player or Bluetooth connection or whatever your mode of music listening is. But seeing music played live is another. It's just got that extra element, that extra dimension of intimacy and immediacy, and the realization that moment will never, ever, ever be replicated again, because you're in the moment, and it's like you can never step in the same stream twice. No live performance of music will ever be played the same way twice.
which leads me to talking about recorded music and music made for technology. And I'm going to have a discussion about technology and music, hopefully with Ash from Ash and the Love Handles in future, because he's brought up this interesting question about does technology actually make music better? It certainly makes things different, but whether better or not, that's a subject for future discussions. But speaking of music being able to be replicated, well, of course, it can be when it's recorded. So if it's recorded to tape or pressed onto a record or digitally recorded and existing out there in zeros and ones, you can play back pretty much the same music as it's been recorded. Of course, the situations are different every time you listen to it because you're in a different place, you're in a different mindset, you know, different environments, different equipment that you're listening to it through. So once again, it's not exactly the same, but the music as recorded, as intended to be recorded, is the same. But there's music that's been composed and that can be played by instruments that can be played again and again, and such as the player piano. And I was talking about Conlon Nancarrow, who wrote for the player piano, which is an auto-playing musical instrument, sometimes powered by your pedalling madly on pedals. Anyone who's familiar with a player piano will know that you can put rolls of perforated paper, and it's either driven by a compressor of compressed air, or you can pump pedals to push bellows to push air and rotate the piece of paper to play the tune as punched out on the holes on the paper. Very similar to those little music boxes which have got the little drums, the little metal drums with raised knobs, but they will impact on a little tine, like a tine, a little fork, you know, like the tines of a fork, and play music by playing differently tuned tines. Last digits 152 has said the chops never play anything twice, and you are probably right. Well, no live band ever plays anything twice. Do they never play the same songs twice? Do they never play the same song? Anyway, thanks for that text. What was I talking about? Auto-playing music. So we were talking about player pianos, but ever since musical instruments have existed, humans have tried to construct instruments that will play by themselves. How lazy are we? There are descriptions of self-playing instruments that can be found in ancient Greece. Heron's self-playing organ pipes in Alexandria, for example. And in Araby, the Musa brothers' automatic flute player from Baghdad. And the oldest surviving mechanical musical instruments are Carillons, glockenspiels of the late Middle Ages. Many composers also discovered the charm of these instruments very early on and composed pieces for them. For example, there are works by Handel, by C.P.E. Bach, Haydn, Mozart and Beethoven for small self-playing organs. Apparently these organs were usually built into the cases of grandfather clocks, so-called flute clocks. And I presume that is because within those clocks there are the mechanisms to drive the drive train of whatever is powering the mechanism to play the music. Interesting stuff. Last digits 152 says they have reiterated never. The chops never play anything twice. So I have not seen the chops play yet. Oh, they did play in the parlour at 3MDR and played on
on the dotted line, I believe. Some states, not in the not too distant past, and I missed the performance. But they're fantastic. I know they're fantastic. And I must see them play live. But I'm just wondering, do they improvise all the time, a bit like the Necks or something? I'm not sure who last did just 152. Could be Norman. Is that you, Tim, Norman? Please explain. Explain further. Please explain. Oh, God, I won't go down that path. Let's listen to some music. Now, this is music that I've just discovered. And I have all the music I've played so far today has been by Australian bands that I've discovered through AMRAP or elsewhere. I'm going to play a band from the United States who I only recently discovered, and any fans of prog rock or kraut rock or just alternative music may like this band. It's a band called Trees Speak, and I recently bought one of their albums called Out of View, called Ohms. This is not from Ohms, this is from a different album. It's from an album called Mind Maze, and the track's called Stone Tape. But I'd be interested to hear what you think of this band. So weird. There's so much great music out there that we're all unaware of, and, you know, it's only by chance or by, say, listening to music programs that you actually discover them. And I really am glad I've discovered this one. So you're listening to 97.1 FM 3MDR. This is Cameron on The Big Note, and I'm going to play some music. What a good idea.

0: Good morgen, or good morning. You're listening to 97.1 FM, 3MDR. My name's Cameron. It's coming up to 10:30 in about half an hour's time. Out of Sight will be broadcasting from the studios of 3MDR, and I've got it on good authority that Graham Beerley Beal, formerly of Little Wing, will be sitting in for Tash today, which will be wonderful. Graham always has fantastic music and interesting viewpoints to broadcast on the airwaves. So hang around after the big note for Out of Sight, because Out of Sight's all 70s music. I'm not sure. Graham will probably stay within that brief. Maybe verge a little bit outside it, I don't know. That's the dangers when you hand over the reins to other radio broadcasters when you're away, is sometimes things may go a little bit left or right of centre from what you normally broadcast. Anyone who takes over from me has got free rein, because I'm pretty eclectic in what I play and what I talk about. We just listened to Stone Tape by Trees Speak from their 2026 album Mind Maze, which came out on the Soul Jazz label. And as I said, they're a USA band. I'll talk a bit more about them later, or maybe in future episodes. I've lost my notes for them at the moment, but their music's quite interesting. That one was quite a subdued one, but they can get a little bit heavier, a little bit more out there. I might play more later if I've got the time, but I might not, might run out. So I was talking about auto-playing instruments, and there's a bloke named Johan Malzell, and apparently he's famous for, but apparently falsely credited with, the invention of the metronome. But he created, at the beginning of the 19th century, a whole self-playing orchestra called the Panharmonicon. And apparently Ludwig van Beethoven composed a whole opus for that instrument. So I'll have to chase that up and check out and see if there's any recorded examples of that. Probably won't be any modern recorded examples, but there may be. You never know. All right. Let's listen to some more music, some more Australian music this time. And there's a language warning coming up for the next track. There's even a language warning for its title. So close your sensitive ears if you've got any sensitive ears. And just enjoy this next track if you don't have sense, if you're a bit more open-minded and don't worry about a few words. It's a track called Shit Show by Stella C. And that'll be followed by another cool track, which I don't think has swearing in it. But the first track certainly does. You're listening to 97.1 FM, 3MDR. Oh, hang on. Before I play that, I'm going to play some station announcements, because, as I said, it's just gone a half hour. And then I'll play the Naughty Words song.
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0: Indeed, that's later on this afternoon. Highly recommended listening. And, of course, Bealey's coming on with Out of Sight. He's hosting Out of Sight whilst Tash is away about 24 minutes. Now, thank you, last digits, 152. Who are you? Please let me know. I don't recognise the last digits numbers. They have kindly let me know that the Chops, which are a local band, have been having an ongoing, fully improvised conversation. It's been going on for 12 years now. This really makes me want to go and see them. Sounds like my kind of thing. I love that. That sounds really good. Really good. Maybe I'll see if I can play a Chop song before I finish the show today. I do have... we were talking about auto-playing machines and so forth and play a piano in the light of the fact that I was talking about Conlon Nancarrow last week. We'll talk a bit more about that in future shows, that sort of thing, and certainly about technology and music, which I have talked about in the past. I think... What have I got here? Yeah, I'll play a bit of Ricky Neal Jr. And this is from First Sounds Volume 13. It's a track called Supernova.

You're tuned in to 97.1 FM, 3MDR. We listened to a couple of great Australian tracks. First one was Supernova by Ricky Neal Jr. Ricky Neal Jr. is a Mining Noongar artist out of Boulu, Perth, Western Australia. Ricky says Supernova was created during a strange situation period in his life where he really needed to release tension. So after one too many "you up" texts, the chorus stuck with him, and he created that song with his band. And that was released on First Sounds 13, compilation of First Nation musicians and artists, which came out in February of this year. The second track, Angeline, is by Aaron Old from More Heart Than Mind, which came out in March of this year. Aaron Old's an Australian singer-songwriter, and he says he writes from the middle of the road rather than from the edges, where life lived experience counts for more than just clever lines. His sounds blend modern rock urgency with folk storytelling and a cowpunk looseness that leaves room for imperfection. Once again, this looseness and imperfection in music is something I want to discuss in future episodes of The Big Night. The Big Note, even. It could be a big night. Could be a big night tonight, but you're on The Big Note this morning. More Heart Than Mind, the album that's Angeline's on. It's a record about acceptance, not settling but understanding. And it documents the point where reflection turns into forward motion and where emotional truth matters more than polish or posture. Once again, we could talk about music in that way. Right, now, because last digits 152, who will not tell me who they are, please tell me, who is it? They've been talking about the Chops, so I'm going to play a Chops song, and this is called Three Mad Doctors. You are listening to 97.1 FM, 3MDR. This is a long track, goes for about 9 and a bit minutes. I hope you enjoy it. I know I will.

What a wonderful track. That was The Chops. Thanks, last digits 152. The Chops are from the hills. They're from the hills of Naarm, Melbourne, Australia, and they serve up a heady mixture of rare groove, kraut rock and homebrew-inspired jams, improvisational conversation that's been going on for nigh on 12 years, and you can find them on Bandcamp. And they did do a recording at 3MDR recently, which is up on Bandcamp, so check it out. Thanks, Rawley. So I've had a few texts today. I'll thank my texters. So thank you to Tan. Thanks, Beck. Thank you, Jane the Great. Thank you, John. Thank you, Mark and Leanne. Thank you, Liz and Gnome. And thank you, Mysterious Last Digit 152. I think I know who you are, but thank you very much for the Chops recommendation. And it's come to that time of the morning where I will thank my subscribers as well. So thank you very much, artist, performer, subscribers, Gilson, Stathis, Davey, Kim, Mr. Rochelle, and Jeff Morfoot, By the Light of the Moon. And I've got some wonderful listener subscribers too, and a few new ones. Greg from Belgrave Heights, Mark and Leanne from South Yarra. 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Cam Eric from Caulfield. JD from, I think he's up a Ferntree Gully, Jamie, the techno hippie. I've got JD the techno hippie, but that was an old, that was an old thing that he went by, but I think it's Jamie. Beth from Elwood, Gregor from Burwood, Daryl from Murrumbina, Chris from Emerald, Trisha Z from Emerald, Liz from Old Beach, the Megster from Monbulk Heights, Sir Topham Hat from Upper Ferntree Gully, and of course family subscriber Jane the Great, and Pets. And we've got community group subscriber Eastern Newsbeak, and best friend for life, Zavaz Lachette from Berwick. I'm going to take you out. Stay tuned for Out of Sight. Graham Beerley Beale is in the studios filling in for Tash for Out of Sight. And I'll take you out with a Boards of Canada, Scottish brothers, who are going to release a new album very soon, first one in quite a while. And this is Turquoise Hexagon Sun, and it's from their Music Has the Right to Children album. Thanks for listening in. Thanks for all the texts. Very generous. Hope you've enjoyed the show. Hang around because there's more great music to come. And happy birthday to David Byrne for tomorrow. You're on 97.1 FM 3MDR.

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Yes, it's out of sight. Graham Beely Bill here, back in the chair. Feels good. Thanks, Cam. First mistake of the morning, cutting you off early. Never mind. Yes, it's Graham Beely Bill filling in for Tash, who's in France, I do believe. Yes, got a bit of an eclectic mix of music. And yeah, no environmental news. So just kick back and play some 70s sounds for you. Yeah, once again, thanks, Cam. It's always good to listen to 3MDR and other community radio shows, because you always hear, as you said, Cam, always hear some new music. This is, of course, Out of Sight, Groovers, Mountaineers. And yeah, stay tuned, please. I'm back.

Yeah, bit of early dance around the kitchen music type stuff for you. This is Graham Beely Bill filling in for Tash on Out of Sight, you groovers, you mountaineer groovers. Yeah. Bit of Brothers Johnson there, because I thought that sort of nicely fit into the funky bracket then. Started off at the top of the bracket with Galaxy, Out of Sight. That's from War. I often thought I'll go through birthdays, etc., and it throws up an interesting mix. 30th of May 1950, American musician, singer, songwriter, record producer, and multi instrumentalist Stevie Wonder was born. A child prodigy who developed into one of the most creative musical figures of late 20th century, Wonder has been blind from shortly after birth, signed with Motown's Tamla label at the age of 11, and continues to perform and record for Motown to this day. Wonder has scored over 40 US and UK top 40 singles. Albums include Talking Book, from which that track was taken from. Does that make sense? Keep on Running, Inner Visions, and Songs in the Key of Life. And I've often thought, don't play enough Stevie Wonder on my shows when I'm doing shows. And then finished off that bracket with a bit of Brothers Johnson, Get the Funk, that's with an N in it, Out of My Face, from 1976. Talking Book was from 1972. Thank you for listening. Thank you for the message, Barry from Upway. Good to hear from you. And I'll read out that message about you shortly, or what you sent shortly. I've seen bumped into Tracy Roberts a few times at the wonderful Pay Festival in Emerald, etc. And I'll be reading out that message sometime in the show. I've been away. Went to Thailand twice. No, once. Singapore twice, which is fantastic. I love Singapore. I've been there seven times, I realise now. And I went to Timor-Leste, East Timor, which is only less than an hour's flight from Darwin. And I'll tell you what, half the population is living below the poverty line, and you really appreciate what you've got here. You know, we whinge about, whinge about our coffees. And whinge about like garbage not being collected. They don't have garbage collection over there. They just burn it, you know. But anyway, I won't get into that too much. Maybe another time. Filling for Tash, who's gallivanting around France, Belle France. Met some people. I was in Thailand, a lot of Northern Europeans there when I was there in February. Met some a lot of Scandinavians, French people. Met some French people from La Rochelle in France on the west coast. They're a beautiful place. And I digress again. Anyway, Tash is over there somewhere. And I was listening to Jeff Atchison, who's on Regional ABC the other day. And I'm looking forward to seeing him at the old Caravan Club in Drummond Street in Oakley on Friday night with Brett Garsard. So looking forward to that. But he was saying how he was influenced by the Allman Brothers. So especially an album called Live at Fillmore East, I think. And he managed to have a jam with them for about 10 minutes on stage. Anyway, I'm going to play a track off a wonderful album, double album they brought out in 1972 also. And I thought this has got a bit of a French theme to it. It's called Les Brères in A Minor. So kick back and enjoy this here on 3MDR 97.1 FM. This is Graham Beely Bill.

love it. Hope you enjoyed yourselves this morning. Must get used to saying morning. Good morning, folks. Good morning, mountaineers, groovers, outsiders, Le Brer, the brothers in A minor from the wonderful Eat a Peach album dedicated to a brother. That was recorded after Dwayne Norman passed away, got tragically killed. Dickie Betts on lead guitar, wonderful guitar. Greg Orman on drum, on organ. Butch Trucks, as you probably picked up, there's two drummers, Butch Trucks and Jai Johanna Johansson and Barry Oakley on bass. Le Brer in A minor from a wonderful album, 1972, Eat a Peach. Okay, thanks for the text already. It's good to be back. Thank you, Barry. And Barry says, can you please give a plug for Jojo Smith and Tracy Roberts playing at the Upright Belgrave RSL on 23rd of May? Might get along to that. The Queen of Blues and Queen of Jazz on stage together. Should be brilliant. Tickets from Try Booking. So there you go. Yep, that's on the May 23rd. The wonderful Upright Belgrave RSL. Not far from here. I went to a gig. I delayed my travels for about a month. Went to a wonderful gig at the Sydney Meyer Music Bowl with some buddies, including Cam from the previous show. Had a wonderful, wonderful evening. One band I regret never seeing is Talking Heads. And went and saw David Byrne. It was a truly fantastic show, choreography, everything. And it's just a wonderful show. He was promoting his new album. But he played a lot of Talking Heads music tracks, and including one. He played a few tracks off a favourite album of Cam and I's, Remain in Light. And I am digressing out of the 70s stash, sorry, from 1980. And one of the outstanding tracks, I enjoyed the whole evening. But one of my favourites was Houses in Motion from Remain in Light. So I'm going to play that for you here on 3MDR 97.1 FM. Got the wrong one, haven't I? Second mistake of the show.

3 MDR, Bealey, Graham Bealey Bill on Out of Sight. Good morning. Love that album. And I was on the cam, The Great Curve. I often play that on my radio shows when I do shows. Got the dirtiest, fantastic guitar break ever, I reckon. Thank you for all the text. I'm feeling loved. Hi, Biff. Good to catch up with you the other Tuesday at Peege's. Hope you're well. Enjoying the sun. Fiddling around in the garden there. Bonjour, Mademoiselle Tina from Le Upper Ferndry Gully. And I think also known as Classy Nelly, I see here. I better read these out to these subscribers for Out of Sight, Tatches Out of Sight, before I forget. Jean from Upway, Pete from Cooey Rup. They're best friend for life subscribers, those two. Artist subscriber, Victor Strangers. Listener subscribers, Mr. Nelly from Parkdale. Squeezebox Sue. I reckon I know who that is as well. Good on you, Sue. Good to see you and Stewie as well at the movies the other night. Sue's other squeeze, Stew. Safari Suit Sam from Menzies Creek. I reckon that I know half these people. These are pseudonyms. Classy Nelly from Upper Ferntree Gully, who does a show Tuesdays, I reckon. Nath from Serpentine. The Dean from Footscray. Leonard the Lava Lamp, not sure who that is. Sean from Cranbourne East. And last but by no means least, Robert from Croydon. So there you go, an eclectic mix of people and names for a show which is a bit of eclectic music here. What am I going to play next? I'm a bit confused about what I'm going to play next. Oh, yes, Tina. We went and saw... John Lennon did two concerts at Madison Square Gardens in the 70s, I think 72. 72 seems to be cropping up a lot today. And it was called One to One. He did a concert and it sold out. So he did a matinee. And he kept on saying, thanks for coming to the rehearsals. And it's a fantastic show. Great music, great musicians. And this is one of the tracks he played. Bit poignant and a bit disturbing, actually. And as it was Mother's Day on Sunday, this is for all you lovely mothers out there here on 3MDR 97.1 FM.

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This is Graham Beely Bill filling in for Tash. And yeah, a bit of Joe Cocker is in. A bit of Joe Cocker is in order, I reckon.

3MDR, Graham Beale here with Out of Sight, Tash. How am I going so far, Tash? Hope I'm not besmirching your reputation. Making a few stuff-ups here. It's been a while since I've been on air. Hope you didn't fall off the ladder. Biff, thank you, Michelle. Been trying, a bit of extended break there. Extended bracket there, I should say, because I've been sorting out a few technical issues. Which, yes, we resolved. Thank you, Michelle. And I got my first reprimand from the new station manager. Michelle, love ya. There you go. Blockheads. Ian Drury. Fantastic singer. He was born on the 12th of May, 1942. That was from his album, Blockheads, from the album. It was a single, that one. Blockheads. Was it? No, beg your pardon. No, that's from the 1977 album New Boots and Panties on the Stiff record label. I worked in the record shop at that time. And, the Stiff representative used to come around and used to give badges and lovely little singles and stuff. And that was called Blockheads, as I said, from the New Boots, the wonderful New Boots and Panties album. Before that, a bit of Bob Marley, Bob Farley and the Rusks, I should say. And, Bob Marley. Great old track from Bob Marley and the Wailers. He passed away on the 11th of May, 1981. Jamaican singer-songwriter Bob Marley died aged 36 in July 1977. Marley was found to have a type of malignant melanoma under the nail of the toe. So get yourself checked out, folks. Marley's health deteriorated as the cancer had spread through his body. Marley had the 1981 new single No Woman, No Cry, and there we had a little lively up. Plus, he had over 10 other UK top 40 singles. In 1990, the 6th of February was proclaimed a national holiday in Jamaica to commemorate his birth. The compilation album Legend, released in 1994, is the best-selling reggae album ever, with sales of more than 20 million copies. Time magazine chose Bob Marley and the Wailers, Exodus, was the greatest album of the 20th century. Before that, a bit of Joe Cocker doing a Dave Mason track called Feeling All Right. That was my third mistake of the show. Settling in again, folks. He passed away recently, 19th of April 1926, original member of the Traffic. And before that, actually, I played Shootout of the Fantasy Factory, off of one of my favourite albums. Got many favourite albums from Traffic on the Road. That was Shootout of the Fantasy Factory. I'll tell you about Dave Mason first here. Born on the 10th of May 1946, died 19th of April 2026 recently. And he wrote some great hits for Traffic, include Hole in My Shoe, etc. And he left the band quite early, actually. But anyway, as I said, I played Shootout of the Fantasy Factory by Traffic on the Road album, live album, because 12th of May 1948, English musician Steve Winwood was born. And he also played with Spencer Davis Group. I've heard Tash play a few times on her show, so I'm sure she wouldn't mind me playing that one. That 1966 UK number one single, Keep On Running, with Traffic. 1967 UK number two single, Holding My Shoe. Blind Faith, Eric Clapton, Ginger Bacon, Rick Rich. 1969 UK and US number one album. And Winwood played Hammond organ on Jimi Hendrix's Electric Ladyland album track, Voodoo Child. He also had a successful solo career with his hits While You See a Chance, Ballerie, Back in the High Life, and during the 1980s, two US number one hits, Higher Love and Roll With It. And he featured there on guitar, fantastic guitarist. Not at the top of the bracket there, Mother, John Lennon. As I said, Tina and I went and saw the one-to-one movie at the Belgrave Cameo, sponsored 3MDR. Yeah, I think it's 1972. He did two concerts in Madison Square Gardens. It's great, great movie. I must admit, Yoko's Wailing was a bit hard to take. He played that track along with a few others, did one Beatles track, Come Together. He raised, I forget how much, but a few million dollars for underprivileged kids. And, All right, that Blockheads. And who's that? Spooky.
Repurchased album New Boots and Panties this morning. Must have been something else you played today that made me think of them. Yes, and I was thinking of you actually being a sort of a Londoner, Essex girl sort of type thing. London, I thought that was for you, that track, Tina. And I played that. Oh, yeah, remiss me to say that I thought of you before, when I put that track on. Anyway, changing the sort of the mood a bit.

25 or 64 at 12:15 midday. Good afternoon, Mountaineers. Graham Beale here. Out of sight, you groovers and you furry freak brothers. Yeah. 25 or 64. That was actually recorded in 1969, but released in 1970. Plain old 70 stuff on Tash's show. Shout out to Mark Gardner, who does Brastoff on Fridays. I thought he'd like that bit of a ditty. 25 or 64, Chicago, of course. Before that, Pump It Up from the album from Elvis Costello. This Year's Model. That's from 1970. When was that? 1978. And on top of the bracket there, another favourite album of mine. London Calling and the track number 9, The Clamp Down. There you go. Hope you're having a good, nice sunny morning afternoon there, folks. And as I said, Graham Beale kicking back here, playing some sounds for you. I look up different birthdays and I forgot to say, played a bit of Talking Heads earlier. Because it's, as Cam said, it's David Byrne's birthday tomorrow. He was born on the 40th of May 1952. Scottish American musician David Byrne was founding member of the American New Wave band Talking Heads, as I said earlier, one of the bands I regret never seeing. They scored the 1983 UK number 9 single Burning Down the House and the 1985 UK number 6 single Road to Nowhere. Byrne scored the 2002 solo UK number 2 single with Lazy with Express. He received Oscar, Grammy and Golden Globe Awards and has been inducted to the Rock and Roll Hall of Fame on whenever it was. thank you, Mr. 152. I'm sure that's Mr. Norman Weekly. He was texting in earlier to Cam. He says, I'm turning into a fabulous furry freak brother. So scree bear or be there or scree bear. That's all I can say. Here's another sort of 70s album, 70s type feel music. And I hear you play, or Norman Weekly plays a bit of War on his show on Monday evenings. I kicked off the show with Galaxy because it's out of sight, it's out of sight, it's out of sight, it's out of sight. Eric Burdon has a birthday. Had a birthday this week on the 11th of May 1941. English singer, songwriter, actor Eric Burdon, who with the Animals had the 1964 UK and US number one single, There Is a House in New Orleans. They call the rising sun. He later joined forces with Californian funk rock band War. So I'm going to play another War track, Spill the Wine, here on 3MDR 97.1 FM. Is it too early for a bit of a wine? No, I don't think so. It's past the hour of 12 o'clock. It's actually 18 minutes past 12 o'clock. So, yeah, have a bit of a dance around the kitchen to this one. 3MDR, Out of Sight, with Graham Beale.

fire roaring at my back. As she disappeared, but soon she returned. In her hand was a bottle of wine, in the other a glass. She poured some of the wine from the bottle into the glass and raised it to her lips.

This is for you, Tina. We were talking about Jeff Healey the other week. Sorry, Jeff Harley. What's his name? Jeff Buckley. Get it right, Bealey.

0: Oh yeah. Hope you enjoyed that. Gene from Upway, bit of blues there.
1: Yeah, of course.
0: And I reckon Belgrave, Peter from Belgrave would have enjoyed that as well. A bit of blues, bit of Peter Green, original Fleetwood Mac before they turned into that West Coast pap. Shouldn't say that really, should I? Why did I play that, you may well ask? Danny Kirwan featured on that bit of a nice track written by Duster Bennett, Jumping at Shadows. He was born today. Yes, 30th of May 1950. British musician Danny Kirwan, guitarist, singer and songwriter with blues rock band Fleetwood Mac, was born. And between 1968 and 72, they had the 1961 UK number one single, Albatross, written by Pete Green. Yes, as I said, that was original lineup from an album from 1970. Sneaked in there, Tash again. 1970. An album called Live in Boston from the Boston Tea Party. And the lineup on this 1970 vintage live recording from Boston's Tea Party, notorious Tea Party rock venue, remains one of the finest and indeed one of the most, one that attracted them to attention of Warner Brothers Records. Jumping at Shadows, as I said, by wonderful Duster Bennett, also on the Blue Horizon record label in the early days. Jeff Beck. Love Jeff Beck. No excuse to play Jeff Beck. That was from album Blow by Blow. Track called Course We've Ended as Lovers, written by Stevie Wonder, as I said earlier. Stevie Wonder has a birthday this week, born on the 30th of May. Today, 1950. That was, as I said, the Blow by Blow album from 1975. Followed on very nicely from a bit of Tim Buckley, Sweet Surrender. Tina and I, a whole bunch of us go to, we have a bit of a get-together at the Cameo, Cheap Ass Tuesdays. We go and see movies at the Cheap Ass Tuesdays. And, seen some good ones lately. And, as I said, Jeff Buckley, there's a movie about Jeff Buckley coming out, and prompted me to play that track off the Sweet Surrender album, the title track. Track three, Sweet Surrender, from the fantastic album by Tim Buckley, his father, Greetings from LA. And at the top of the bracket there, bit of Spill the Wine featuring Eric Burdon and Wall, because Eric Burdon has a birthday this year. He must be getting on a bit. 1941. My goodness. Bit like me, getting on a bit. This is 3MDR 97.1 FM, running out of time. Thanks for the message, Gene from Upway. I will always be moved by John Lennon's passionate song of his loss of parents. Yes, very moving song that I played earlier. Mother! Yeah. Okay, bit more upbeat rock music. I'm going to sneak this one in as well. It's from this was recorded in 1969, but this album was recorded at Leeds University in February the 20th of 1970. Magic Bus by The Who. With its bow diddly beat and room for stretching out on guitar, Pete loved to play Magic Bus, but John, quite anchored to the dub do boo do do do dub dub riff in A, hated it. There wasn't much opportunity for Keith either. He always looked pleased as punch to be making silly faces and tapping away on his little wooden block while Pete and Roger swapped those preposterous lines about trading the Magic Bus in for 100 English pounds. As a stage manager, Magic Bus became a crowd favourite, if not for no other reason than it was quite unlikely anything else. Magic Bus became a crowd favourite, if for no other reason than it was quite unlike anything else The Who ever performed. Like everything else on the original Leeds album, bar substitute, the version here is extended well beyond its normal running time. It is also a great showcase for Pete and Roger to do. Is no slouch on the harmonica. So I hope you enjoy this bit of harmonica coming up, Craig from Narre. Original recording was produced by Kit Lambert, the ABC Studios, London, in the summer of 1968. It was released as a single in September 18th, 1969, and reached 26th in the UK charts. But this album, recorded in 1970, hope I can get away with that. The Who, classic album, Live at Leeds. Once again, crank it up.
2: Magic Bus.

That's all you need, isn't it? Music. Music therapy's been kicking in for me this afternoon. Thank you for inviting me to fill in for you, Tash. Hope you're having a great holiday in Belfort. Mais oui. That was The Faces, of course, from an album from 1972. Yep. Track called That's All You Need from the album, from, as I said, 1972. Nods as good as a wink to a blind horse, innit? And at the top of the bracket there, classic Magic Bus from Who Live at Leeds, recorded in 1970 at Leeds University. Magic Bus. Thank you for all the messages. And as Barry from Belgrave messaged earlier and said, can you please give a plug for the JoJo Smith and Tracy Roberts playing at the Upway RSL, Upway stroke Belgrave RSL on the 23rd of May? Might get along to that, Barry. The Queen of Blues and Queen of Jazz on stage together should be brilliant. Tickets from Try Booking. So there you go. Great music around the hills here. Deep Purple recently in Japan again, and Prime Minister, is she? Anyway, Prime Minister of Japan. Presented Ian Paice with some drumsticks. She's, I'm a big fan of yours, and they did some concerts at Budokan. So be remiss of me, I didn't play something from Deep Purple. Some great music around in 1972, including this one, Deep Purple Made in Japan, recorded in 1972 in Japan. Makes sense. Gonna go out with a track called Highway Star. Thanks for listening. I'm not sure when I'll be back on the airwaves again. And I think somebody else is filling in for Tash next week. Meantime, may your dog go with you. Thanks for listening and thanks for all the messages. I'm feeling the love. Crank it up. Bye.

0: 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Thank you all.
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0: This song is from a long time ago. 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

0: What's on at the Sookie Lounge in Belgrave for May? 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
2: Hi, what do you want?
0: Today we have lots of songs for you, but we are going to be interviewing Ella after songs, and then after that, more songs, and then Ella is going to, Ella's been going to ask about the cafe, about what she does with Robin. Mm-hmm. And then we have more songs, and that will be it.
2: Yeah. What do we want people to text in today, Caitlin?
0: If you want to text, please send Alexa SMS to 0497102000.
2: That's 0497102000. And what do you people want people texting in today, Caitlin?
0: If you're listening to whoever is watching right now, to text in. On
3: what time?
0: Pardon?
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0: 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Hi, welcome back to your DNA radio. Free NDR. Our next guest is our guest today is Ella Tay. We are interviewing her.
1: Hi.
0: First up, Ella, what days do you come to your DNA?
1: Monday, Tuesday, Wednesday, Thursday, and Friday.
0: And what do you do those days at your DNA?
1: Monday, I do art. Tuesday, music. Wednesday, costuming. Thursday, photography. And Friday, song and dance.
0: That's cool. What do you do after your DNA? After your DNA every day?
1: Monday, I just relax on Monday afternoon. Tuesday, I have a support worker.
0: Yeah.
1: Wednesday, I just relax on Wednesday afternoons, and Thursday I have a support worker. And Friday I go to the Empowerability Gym with Matt Coy, Jesse, and Bree.
0: And what time do you go to the gym till?
1: 3 until 4.
0: That's cool, Ella. Do you like getting fit?
1: Yes.
0: Do you like making music?
1: Yeah.
0: What sort of music have you made this year in digital music?
1: Garage Band.
0: Now, I've heard that you made a song called Rhubarb and Juanita. What did it look like?
1: I don't remember. That day we're going on a holiday?
0: Cool.
2: So we're going to be listening to that later as an artist spotlight, aren't we?
0: Yep.
2: Nice.
0: And how do you create music? Through your iPad, or can you talk music and lyrics?
1: GarageBand on my iPad.
0: That's good. What do you have for dinner every night?
1: Whatever my dad cooks.
0: Oh yeah? What does your dad cook?
1: Sometimes he cooks chicken, rice and curry.
0: Oh, that's good.
1: Or sometimes he cooks pasta. Or stir fry.
0: And what did you do for Mum on Mother's Day?
1: I gave my mum a gift card and a card.
0: That's pretty cool. And what did you do? Did you go out for lunch?
1: We had a family dinner at my auntie's house.
0: That's cool, Ella. What else did you get up to besides go out for dinner with your auntie's house and...
1: And I went to church on Sunday.
0: You went to church on Sunday for Mother's Day. Cool. Who took you there?
1: My mum and my dad and my brother.
0: That's cool. And what time did church start?
1: 10 o'clock. in the morning.
0: Yeah, what time did you have to get up for that?
1: 9:30.
0: What time did church finish?
1: Around 12 o'clock.
0: Okay. Well, Anna, we'll be back with more questions a bit later on, but first, we announce more songs.
2: Hey, before we go to a song, Caitlin, do you think anyone has any questions to text in for Anna, our spotlight artist from Your DNA?
0: Yeah, Anna, who would you like to text into Free NDR Radio?
1: Aaron?
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1: Your DNA?
2: Aaron, if you're out there, please, please text into Your DNA on... What's the SMS line?
0: 0419-971-02000.
2: That's 0419-971-02000. And what songs have we got coming up? Natalia?
3: It's good for permissions.

0: Well, welcome back to Free India. You just heard two Beach Boys songs. In fact, I love the Beach Boys so much. I adore them because they're my favorite band. So the next interview that Ella's got, that's some cream that she's got in her hand. Ella, tell me about this cream.
1: It's hand cream and it has a nice smell to it.
0: That's cool. What does it help you?
1: To make my hands more softer.
0: Okay. And how do you make your hands softer, like rubbing your hands and stuff?
1: Putting the cream on my hands and to make them more softer.
2: Hey, what does it smell like, Anna?
1: It smells like chocolate.
2: Ooh, shall we all have a smell?
3: Can I have a smell?
1: Yeah.
0: Yep.
3: It smells like St Kilda Beach in the 80s.
2: Beautiful. Have a smell of that, Caitlin.
0: That's cool.
2: What does it smell like?
0: Smells like chocolate.
2: Okay, so chocolates, St Kilda Beach.
3: In the 80s.
4: It's 1964. Lollies only cost 20 cents. And the milkman would come every morning. Oh. That's what it smells like.
2: Natalia, have a sniff.
5: What does it smell like?
6: Green!
3: Smells like cream! Yeah!
2: Nice, nice,
3: Natalia. We love that.
0: And Ella, why did you buy this cream for your hands?
1: It was in a Mother's Day present that my cousin did.
3: Wait, you stole your mum's Mother's Day present?
1: No, she had two mothers. No, there was two mugs, and then one she opened and one she didn't open, so that's why I opened it for the hand cream.
3: Okay.
2: Hey, Anna, you're usually in costume. Yeah. Doing costume stuff on a Wednesday.
1: Yeah.
0: What do you like about costuming, Anna? What is your favourite thing about costuming with Lindell?
1: Going to Spotlight to buy material.
2: Yeah, cool. What are you working on at the moment?
1: Kristen's costume, and she's playing Stitch from Lilo and Stitch.
0: Can you tell us why you made Kristen's costume?
1: For the drama play? For the Tuesday drama play?
0: Yeah.
3: I gotta say, that's what I love about your DNA, is that everybody works with everybody else. It's like a production company. Yeah?
1: Yeah.
3: You guys make the costumes. Yeah. Other people make the music. Some people do the film. Some people do... Yeah, it's really cool.
2: If any of the costume people want to... they might be listening right now, potentially. If they want to text in and tell us what stage of making the costume, maybe give this number a bit of a message.
0: If you like to text or SMS, go to 04-971-02000.
4: That's 04-971-02000.
0: Ella, what do you like about song and dance? And what is your favourite part of the programme about it?
1: The warm-ups that we do, the vocal warm-up that Tash does.
2: Hey, could you do one of the vocal warm-ups for us?
1: I don't know how it goes, but there's one that we all do as a group.
2: How does it go?
0: How does it go, Anna? Could you please show us?
1: I don't know how it goes.
2: If you're feeling a little nervous about singing, could you speak out? What is it? Has it got words?
1: It's about a mango that Tash.
2: Oh, how does it go? Is it the one that the mango, mango, mango?
1: No,
2: different one.
1: It's about a mango tree or something.
2: Oh, cool. That's really cool.
3: We love a mango.
2: Hey, Natalia, do you have any questions for Anna?
6: Bumblebee.
1: What?
2: Bumblebee.
1: Bumblebee.
6: Bumblebee.
2: Ooh, I like that. What about Bumblebee, Natalia?
6: I pick up a bumblebee.
2: You pick up a what? That's okay.
6: Pick up baby, eat a bumblebee.
3: Pick up a baby and a bumblebee.
6: Pick up baby.
2: Pick up baby.
3: Pick up baby. Aww. You remember that one?
1: Natalia.
3: Pick up baby.
2: Nice.
6: In a bumblebee.
1: Maybe we should ask Tash to message through.
3: Pick up the baby in the bumblebee.
2: Oh, Lana, baby.
3: Oh, yeah. Lana.
2: Who's Lana?
0: Lana that used to work at your DLA, but she left last Friday.
2: I'm not crying, you're crying. How was her send-off on Friday? What is it like when we say goodbye to a member of our community at your DNA? Like, what do we do?
0: We celebrate their happiness and their job, and we celebrate...
1: And we do a big group card.
2: Yeah, beautiful.
1: That would go around to
2: do a big group card. What else do you guys do?
0: We sign the card.
1: And thing.
0: And sing a goodbye, and we do speeches as well. And
2: yeah, it was a really beautiful send off on Friday, wasn't it?
1: Yeah.
0: Yep.
2: Pardon?
3: Oh, yeah.
0: What did you say, Betty Parker?
2: I didn't say anything. I don't know. Maybe we should go to a break.
0: Okay, we're going to take a short break and we'll be back in a moment.
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0: Welcome back. Next up, we have Alice, Ruben, and Juanita. Song that she recorded. And here is your song, Anna, that you recorded.
2: When you're a DJ, do you go by Anna or do you go by another name?
1: Anathoris.
3: Anasaurus. That sounds scary.
2: Let's have a listen.
7: Reuben and Juanita going on a holiday, going on a holiday. Reuben and Juanita going on a holiday. Reuben and Juanita going on a holiday, going on a holiday. Reuben and Juanita going on a holiday.

0: Reuben and Juanita are going on a holiday. How delightful. I loved that, Anna.
1: Yeah.
0: Hey, Anna, we have had some texts in with Bumblebee. So, Natalia, you said before, what were you saying?
2: Bumblebee.
0: Bumblebee?
2: Bumblebee.
0: And what is Bumblebee?
2: Pick a baby, punch off me.
0: So, we've got a text in saying, Bumblebee is another vocal warm-up. There we go.
3: Who's it from?
0: And that's from Tash. And who else? Well, we won't read that out on... But they're saying, hey, if we give a call, we could get a whole bunch of people doing...
1: Yes, can we, Ashley?
0: Yeah.
1: Yes.
0: But first, we've got to interrogate this song of yours. Yes.
4: Ella, how did you make that song and what was it about?
1: It was... Ableton. And it was about Reuben and Juanita.
3: What did you do on Ableton? Did you...
1: Play the piano.
4: What sort of instruments did you put in?
1: Drum. Bass. Piano. Synthesizer.
4: And did you make up... Did you made it up all yourself?
1: Yes.
4: That's very cool, Anna. I like it.
2: There's...
4: Pardon?
3: Ah, that's all
0: right. Who's the vocalist in that, Anna?
1: It was AI.
4: Who was the vocalist of Anna?
1: The internet? The AI?
4: And what's of AI?
1: You can do, you can make her do funny pictures.
0: Cool. So is that what you use AI for?
1: Me and Matt Coy, we use it for funny pictures, and you can use it for other stuff.
4: Yep. Is that all?
1: Yes.
0: What funny photos do you make?
4: Of Ella?
1: We put Eddie on a scary ride. Eddie had fruit salad.
3: What about the one you did for Leonie?
1: And we took a photo of a Leonie salad and then it disappeared and we made the Leonie salad disappear.
0: Oh my god.
1: On AI.
3: And then they were like, look, someone ate your salad, Leonie.
5: The future is now.
1: Yeah.
0: We're just out here in 2026 making people's salads disappear.
1: Yeah.
0: Hey, we've got a new text coming through. I think it's from a new... someone messaging through and they think they might know the vocal warm-up as well. Do you want to read that out, Anna?
1: I'm picking up a baby bumblebee. Won't my mummy be so proud of me? I'm picking up a baby bumblebee. Ouch, it's done me.
0: Great. I'm wondering, do we want to go to a song and then get Tash and the crew on the line to see whether it's the right one?
1: Yes.
3: Yeah.
4: Yep.
0: Cool. What song have we got now?
2: Pizza!
3: Ooh, yeah.

0: Hi everyone, and welcome back to your DNA free MDR. Here on the line we have Tess Dyson doing a vocal warm-up. Hi Tess.
1: Are you able to hear us, Tash?
0: Can you hear us?
1: For we cannot hear you just yet.
2: My bad.
1: Hello?
0: Hello?
1: There you are.
3: Hi. How are you?
0: Good.
3: I can hear you much better now.
1: Natalia, do you want to say anything to Tash?
4: Have a good chat.
3: Hi, Natalia.
4: Ta-da.
3: Thanks for having us on 3MDR. We've got a whole gang here ready to sing some vocal warm-ups with you.
5: Oh, my God.
1: Is that the Your DNA choir?
3: I mean, it's even more than the Your DNA choir. We've got some of the choir gang, some of the drama gang, some of the song and dance gang.
1: You know, we were discussing...
6: Oh, you want
1: to
6: hear?
7: Yeah.
1: Do you reckon you guys could come up to 3MDR around Christmas time to sing some carols live on the radio?
3: Oh, my goodness. I'm sure the choir and the song and dancers would love to sing some Christmas carols on the radio at some point.
4: Yeah.
1: It'd be pretty fun.
3: That would be heaps of fun.
1: So, Bumblebee...
3: Bumblebee is a vocal warm-up and Mango Tree is also a vocal warm-up.
1: Natalia, you're a part of the Your DNA choir, aren't you? Hey, do you want to sing along too, Natalia? Nice.
3: Should we do Mango Tree?
0: Yes?
3: Are you guys ready?
0: Yeah, we're ready.
3: Alrighty. Everybody ready?
0: Here we go.

0: You can't see it here. I want you to describe what the choir's like on your end, but I'm just going to describe Natalia belting that out here in the Your DNA radio studio. Yeah, what's it like on your side?
1: Yeah, what's
2: over
1: it,
2: here?
0: Yeah.
1: What's it like on your side?
2: Oh, we have like a group of maybe 20 of us singing along. It's lots of fun down here.
0: Oh, gorgeous.
1: Oh.
0: Who's in your choir today?
1: Who's in your
2: choir today? Oh, my goodness. All right, we're going for a shout-out speed rapid-fire round. We've got Beth. We've got Smokey Dog. We've got Tim. We've got Paisley. We've got Macy. We've got Sam. We've got Olivia. We've got Jake. We've got Mitch. We've got Ness. We've got Zoe Ann. We've got Jaden. We've got Ariane. We've got Anthony. And we got Brad.
3: Woo!
0: Can we hear a hello from each of them really quickly?
1: Yes.
2: Every single person?
0: Oh, just maybe all at once.
2: Maybe all at once. All right, I'm going to go 3, 2, 1, and everyone say hello to the 3MDR gang. Hello, 3MDR. 3, 2, 1.
1: Hello!
0: I reckon this can be, do you want to give us our second warm-up? This is Bumblebee.
2: Second warm up, alrighty. Our second warm up, I'm picking up my baby. Alrighty. Are you ready?
0: Hey, just before, we had someone text in saying, hey, they think that the lyrics to this is, I'm picking up a baby bumblebee. Won't my mummy be so proud of me? I'm picking up a bumblebee. Ouch, it stung me.
2: Those are exactly the lyrics.
0: There we go. Hilarious. Exciting.
2: Oh my goodness. Alrighty, should we have a go?
4: Ooh, yes.
1: Nothing is the kind of a go.
2: Feel free to sing along if you pick it up along the way. Alrighty. Here we go. I'm picking up my baby bumblebee. Won't my mummy be so proud of me? I'm picking up my baby bumblebee. Ow! It's stung me! I'm squishing up my baby bumblebee. Won't my mommy be so proud of me? I'm squishing up my baby bumblebee. It's sticky. I'm licking up my baby bumblebee. Won't my mommy be so proud of me? I'm sticking up my baby bumblebee.
1: Ouch!
2: I feel sick.
3: I'm
2: picking up my baby bumblebee.
3: Won't my mommy be so proud of me?
2: I'm picking up my baby bumblebee. Ouch! What a mess!
3: Yes.
2: I'm cleaning up my

0: beautiful. Yay. Hey, Caitlin, Anna, Natalia, do you have any questions for any of the choir that are there?
1: Excuse me. Excuse me, choir.
2: Yes, Katie.
1: How did you make up a song like that?
2: Oh, Katie, I can answer that one. We actually didn't make up these songs. These are songs that are vocal warm-ups for all sorts of choirs, all sorts of groups. And so I learnt these songs when I was in a different choir and then have taught them to these guys.
3: How did you learn? How long did it take for you to learn the vocal warm-up?
2: Well, about the same as the song and dance and choir crew. Usually we spend a session learning the song and then we spend a session like putting the songs into a round or like playing games with the song.
1: And are you going to do that? Sorry to interrupt you, Tess.
2: But, that's okay.
1: But are you going to play it at the end of the year?
2: We might do one of our vocal warm-ups at the end of year concert, just like we did last year. We did the junk food warm-up at last year's concert.
1: What was the junk food like? What was the warm junk food like, Tess, last year?
2: Junk food's a really fun warm-up. It's a bit jazzy. Yeah, a real crowd pleaser. We split the audience into three parts. We probably don't have time to do all three parts today, but it's so much fun.
0: Is the choir still assembled?
2: We've dwindled in numbers. We've got probably five or six left.
0: Ooh, could you give us a really quick one thing of Junk Food Lover?
2: Yeah. We could do a verse of Junk Food. Do you guys want to do the verse of Junk Food?
1: Yes, please.
2: Oh, my goodness. It's good fun. Okay. Are you ready for us to jump straight in?
1: Yeah.
2: It starts with chips and hot sauce. Okay.

0: That's how John Street works.
1: Yay! Yeah. Beautiful.
0: It's fun and dazzy, that one.
2: Yeah.
3: Hey, Natalie, do you have any questions for the choir or Tash?
4: Tash. Chips and hot dogs.
0: Chips and hot dogs is the other part of that song. You're right, Natalia.
3: Do you want to do it for us, Natalia? How does it go?
4: Chips and hot dogs. Chips and hot dogs.
2: Nice. What if the choir performing next outside of your DNA?
0: Ooh, we might have a special announcement coming up soon, but I'm waiting on some confirmations. Watch this space. Stay tuned, Anna.
5: Is it in November?
0: We might even be performing sooner than that. I'll let you know.
2: And maybe we can record it.
5: Maybe I can go watch it.
3: Anna's scheming to record things. I love it.
0: Ooh, we love to see it.
3: Thank you for joining us.
2: Yeah, thank you for joining us, Tash.
3: Let's give them a big round of applause.
5: Thank you for joining us.
0: Thank you for having us, 3MDR. Do you guys all want to say goodbye? Ready?
6: Goodbye.
2: Bye.
3: Bye.
1: Goodbye, Sally-Ann.
0: We'll see you all back at your DNA very soon.
5: I'll see you tomorrow. There you go.
3: Beautiful. Hey, so...
1: One task. Thank you so much.
3: You've been doing... Anna, you've been doing work experience at... is it Rainbow Umbrella Cafe?
2: Yeah.
5: Yes, can you tell us about working right with Rainbow Cafe? A cafe, Anna?
2: I made milkshakes for people.
3: Nice.
2: And served on the cash register.
1: Working to your strengths.
2: Yeah.
1: Milkshakes. Nice.
2: And Bree works there now, Bree and Kristen.
5: Yes, she does.
1: And what's so special about... What's special about
2: your... Hot chips.
5: What's special about the cafe, Anna?
2: The hot chips are really good.
1: Best chips in Croydon.
2: Best chips in Croydon.
3: And so it's in Croydon, is it? Yeah. On the main street there.
2: Yeah.
3: Yeah, cool. So quite a few your DNA people have worked at Rainbow Umbrella.
2: Yeah.
3: Cool.
2: Me, Bree, and Kristen.
3: Very cool. Is there anyone from Rainbow Umbrella that you want to give a shout out to?
2: Robin.
3: Oh, that's lovely. She is a legend.
2: Yeah.
3: Legend. And she's also hosted so many parties of ours at Rainbow Umbrella Cafe.
2: Yes, she has.
3: Not just for the daytime. It really kicks on as well. Is there any other shout-outs that you have for today, Anna, while you're on the radio? Any people that you want to give big love to?
1: You really love your cousins, don't you?
2: Yes, my baby nephew.
3: Oh,
2: Jacob and Miles. And my cousin Esther, who's about to have a baby soon. And I felt the baby kick.
1: Get out of town.
2: And my cousin Rachel. And she's about to have another baby as well.
3: That's so cool. Oh, thank you for sharing that.
4: Yeah, go.
3: What, you've got a song for us? Natalia?
4: Big girl!
7: Hiya, Bobby.
8: Hi, Cam.
7: You want to go for a ride?
8: Sure, Cam.
7: Jump in.

0: just getting started.
1: Oh, I love it, Ken!
2: Yeah.
1: So, goodbye. Thank you for listening to Free NDR. Thank you. Coming up next is John Smithley.
3: Where is it?
1: After that, thank you for Free MDR, and thank you, Anna, for coming on the show. The next stop, you're listening to John Smithley.
4: Beautiful.

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Welcome. This is Sidetracks and I'm John Schmidley. Over the next 2 hours, I'll take you through an eclectic mix of music from analog 70 sounds to new digital discoveries. 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

And a big good afternoon, everybody. I'm John Schmidley, and welcome to Sidetracks, episode number 315. And coming to you live on the 13th of May, coming from 3MDR Studio 2 here at the Forest Park Homestead, nestled in the beautiful hills of Upway on the traditional lands of the Wurundjeri people, taking you through till 5 o'clock today. And you can join me with a bit of a musical journey over the next 2 hours. Analog vibes of the 70s to digital beginnings of the 80s. Plenty of new discoveries along the way, including the best new Australian releases. And, of course, the Steely Dan track of the week. Yes, indeed. And you can text me in the studio as my first text comes streaming in from Nick and Abby from the Paris Centre Belgrave. I'll talk about that in a sec. DNA, fantastic show. Congrats. Big shout out to your DNA. Another great show. And we've had Out of Sight today, hosted by Graham Billy Bill, who used to do Little Wing after Sidetracks, but he's back from his little sojourn overseas. Back for a short while, I hear. I hear he might be sojourning again. He filled in for Tash today. And there's a bit of a revolving fill-in group while Tash is jet-setting on the continent in Europe. Having a great time, I'd imagine. And also Cameron, Stephen of The Big Note. The Big Note fame. Also started off Wednesday's proceedings of live shows. And that makes me remember that today we have a brand new show coming up after Dan's... my brain has stopped working already. Dan's show, anyway. Dan will take you from 5 till 7. And then there's a new show called Revolver. And today it's going to start off with episode 1 of Revolver with a full lineup, because it's another show that has a bit of a revolving group of hosts. And they're all going to be on the first show. Lineup of Dap, Frio, Shakes, Buffy and JD taking you to the airwaves. And that'll be a great new show. Great new addition to the grid, through the 3MDR grid. Yes, indeed. Look forward to that. Anyway, as I was saying, you can text me 0497102000. I had a text already from Nick from Paris Centre Belgrave wanting to know, did Rolling Stone John end up... Where did he end up for dinner last night? Well, that would be telling. Well, I can say it was my favourite Italian restaurant, and you'll know which one it is, Nick and Abby. Yes, I suppose cat's out of the bag. I did celebrate yesterday an anniversary of another lap around the sun. Yes, orbiting around the sun for another year. Reached another anniversary and had a great birthday. Thank you, everybody, who wished me a happy birthday. And I'm actually going to feature some artists, that would include me, some artists who were born on the 12th of May, the same day as me, a little bit later in the show, which is a bit of fun, especially seeing Mr. Graham Beale has already featured and talked about, I think, all of them. You beat me to it this week. Thanks for that, Graham. At the top of the show, the Temptations, Papa was a Rolling Stone. All Directions is the album it's from, released in 1972, September of 1972, written by Norman Whitfield and Barrett Strong, and produced by Norman Whitfield and recorded at Hitsville, USA, Detroit, Michigan. Great name for a studio, Hitsville. Papa Was a Rolling Stone is a song originally performed by Motown recording act The Undisputed Truth.
earlier in 1972, though it became much bigger, much better known as a Grammy Award winning cover by The Temptations. It was later released that year. This later version of the song became number one on the Billboard, the US Billboard Hot 100. Can't imagine a record label these days releasing two different versions of the same song in one year. Can you? Maybe you could. They'd do anything to make money. Only they make money. No one else makes money out of releasing music. There's no financial argument for it. It's all done for love. Anyway, this is Sidetracks. I'm going to continue with the Rolling Stone theme. I'm not going to play Rolling Stones. There's no risk of that on Sidetracks. But I'm going to play a track called Like a Rolling Stone by Bob Dylan off the LP Highway 61 Revisited. So look at that. I'm thinking, oh yeah, that's the name, yeah. Which this song was released in 1965, so quite a bit earlier. Written by Bob Dylan, produced by Tom Wilson. Its confrontational lyrics originated in an extended piece of verse Dylan wrote in June of 1965 when he returned exhausted from a grueling tour of England. Dylan distilled this draft into four verses and a chorus. He recorded Like a Rolling Stone a few weeks later for the album Highway 61 Revisited as its opening track. He tried recording it in 3/4, like a waltz tempo. Just couldn't get it to work until they later recorded it in a 4/4 rock feel with rookie session musician Al Cooper improvising on Hammond organ, the Hammond organ riffs on this, which is quite prominent at the start of the song. Anyway, here we go. This is Bob Dylan, Like a Rolling Stone on Sidetracks.

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5: 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That was the show I could not think of the name of at the top of the show with Dan. 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And then after Audio Blast, there will be the brand new show, Revolver, which takes you from 7 till 9. And then, of course, the dotted line is on after that. This is Sidetracks. I'm John Schmidtley. 97.1 FM is the station you are listening to, whether it's online at 3mdr.com or the Community Radio Plus app, or listening via the traditional method of FM radio. Just before the announcements, we heard a song I actually played last week also. It's a little bit of an addiction of mine at the moment. Is the Theo Katzmann track, What Did You Mean When You Said Love, off the, I love this album title, Modern Johnny Sings, Songs of the Age of Vibe, or Songs in the Age of Vibe, it should be. But that was released in 2020, I do believe. So I don't know. It just sort of came across my radar for some reason. Actually, I don't know whether it was 2020. Maybe it was. Don't know. I'll have to check that out. A great track, and he's part of Wolfpack, if anybody knows Wolfpack, pretty legendary group of musicians. Anyway, I have played Wolfpack before on Sidetracks. Now we've got some new Australian releases, and now a couple of weeks back I played a Mascali Fellas track, Poor Ned, which they released early in May, late in April, possibly. But they've released another track now called No Escaping. And they're also featuring Anna Witherup, who I've played several tunes of hers on Sidetracks in the past. She's a great artist, great singer-songwriter. This particular track, it's all about... It's the other side of Ned Kelly. The police shootings at the Stringbark Creek in 1878 changed the course of the Ned Kelly story irreversibly, ambushing the police party sent to pursue them. The Kelly gang killed three of the four officers, prompting the government to declare them as outlaws and offering a handsome reward for their capture, setting the stage for the Kelly gang's notorious last stand at Glen Rowan. The Masked Fellas have been performing Poor Ned live for many years and released a version of it in April. April 24, in actual fact, this year. But the one-sided view of the Stringbark killings, both in the song and in Ned's own jewelry letter, compelled the band to write a song from the other side. Like a counterweight to the legend, because behind those three men who fell that day were three families left without a father or a husband, alone in a harsh landscape of 1878. There's two sides to every story, and we're going to hear the other side of it today. And this features, as I said, Anna Weatherup on backing vocals. This is Sidetracks. You can text me on 04-9710-2000. Ian from Sandringham has texted me in too. Hi, Ian. Thanks for the text. This is the Masked Fellas. No escape on Sidetracks.

First Nations artist Emma Donovan, Wash My Soul in the River's Flow. Had the pleasure of seeing her perform, was it last year or the year before? It was at the Suki Lounge anyway. It was a great night. We got to sit on couches on the dance floor and watch a fantastic performance. Also with incredible pedal steel. Anyway, that song, it's actually a cover of an Archie Roach track. Yeah, on the track, Donovan reflects, there's a reason people have been washing themselves in rivers since the beginning of time. It's not just physical. It's something older than that. When I sing this song, I'm not performing it. I'm living it. This is off an album called Take Me to the River. More river references there. An album that's just come out May this year, actually. It's a collection of soul classics that first inspired Donovan to sing, drawing on the work of icons such as Al Green, Ann Peebles, Aretha Franklin, Mavis Staples, alongside the late Archie Roach. Donovan finds new meaning in songs that have long lived inside her. Yeah, I hope you like that. The drumming on that track had swagger. That's how I describe that. And before that, we had the Mascali Fellas with No Escape. Well, I had two members of the band text me in, thanking for the spin. No worries, Frio and Shane. Glad to have you tuned in and looking forward to hearing the new show, Revolver. You might have something to do with today, 7 till 9. 3MDR Wednesdays, getting back to full strength, full of shows. We had a little bit of a few empty spots for a little bit there, but you know, plenty of people volunteering their time and wanting to get on the radio and creating great entertainment on community radio, 3MDR 97.1 FM. And I'm John Schmidley. What am I going to play? I'm going to play you a track that is new. Well, it's a new release. It's not Australian, though, but it's a band that I came across in the last 12 months called Goose. This track I'm going to play for you now is called Toriro or Toro, something like that, T-O-R-E-R-O, released on the 5th of May and recorded at All Air Studios in Woodstock, New York. Goose are an American jam band formed in Connecticut in 2014, known for blending improvisational rock with indie, folk, funk, electronic and groove-based influences. They've become one of the standout new acts in the modern jam band scene, often compared with groups like Fish and Grateful Dead. Though Goose lean more towards melodic songwriting and contemporary production aesthetic. Yes, and thanks Chris for the text. Another text came in. Anybody else wants to text me? 0497102000. So I'm going to get stuck in this track. I'll try it again. It's Toro. I'm going to say it's called Toro. There we go. And this is Sidetracks. I can pronounce Sidetracks anyway. Here's a Goose. Enjoy.

That was a very abrupt ending. I don't know what's going on with that. I was looking at the waveform and thought, surely it's not going to end like that. I don't know. This is Sidetracks on 3MDR, 97.1 FM. That was a purchased track off iTunes. I cannot believe it ended like that. Actually, it wasn't. Was it off iTunes? Might have been Bandcamp. Anyway, maybe it fades into another track. That's often the problem with digital files. They're sort of in isolation of what's around them. Anyway, enough of that talk. This is Sidetracks on 3MDR, 97.1 FM. Oh, getting close to the end of the first hour. Cannot believe it. That was Goose. Torio. I'm going with that. That was the track. That was a pretty good track. I'm going to play one more track before some announcements. This is also a new track, but this is an Australian release. Horatio Luna. Now, if you listened to the Big Note this morning, you would have actually heard Horatio Luna being played. I think the track was Spicy. This one is I'm going to play today, which was just released on the 8th of May. It's called Double Slay. Horatio Luna is an Australian multi-genre bass guitarist, producer and composer based in Nam, Victoria, i.e. Melbourne. If Spicy announced his return and Malakis showed his range, that's another track that's been released recently, haven't played it on Sidetracks. Double Slay, which I'm about to play, is Horatio at his most purely melodic, built around beautiful synth work and melody that doesn't let go. The track draws from the warmth of the 70s, Stevie Wonder. We've got to love that. It's the clearest preview yet of where action reaction is headed. Is that the album? Maybe. 6 years on from his debut, Horatio Luna is taking his time and making it count. Sounds like he's building up some tracks ready for a big LP release. Let's get stuck into it. This is Horatio Luna with the track Double Slay on Sidetracks. Enjoy.

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2: Yes, welcome back. Just after four, it's 1 minute past four, pretty much. Got just under an hour left of Sidetracks. Then Audio Blast with Dan will be up, taking you through till 7 o'clock. And then the new show, Revolver, will be on. So we'll be tuning in to check that one out. Looking forward to that. Now, I've got some community service announcements. A fundraiser event in support of the Cancer Council's F Cancer Challenge. And two sounds, one cause. It's all about bringing different people, generations, and music scenes together for one cause, because cancer impacts everyone. Inside, there is live bands with will bring ska, jazz, pub rock, and community energy. Outside, the beer garden will transform into a vibrant space of house and techno DJs. Where is this? It's at the Suki Lounge in Belgrave. And it's May the 28th, which is a Thursday night, from 7 p.m. $15 door entry. Let's fill Suki with love, music, and community and kick cancer's ass together. Love to do that. And another one, looking for a great night out that does some real good. Holy Fools invites you to Street Smarts Trivia and Games Night on Saturday, June the 6th at the St. Patrick's Community Centre in Louisville. Test your knowledge, enjoy prizes and raffles, and support local people doing it tough in the Yarra Ranges. Tables of 10, family deals, and solo spots available. Head to, now this is the web address. It's not a very kind web address for radio. bit.ly, as in bit is B-I-T, dot L-Y slash four, I don't know, four little E, upper, no, not going to do it. What you need to do is go to Humanitics and search for Street Smarts Trivia and Games Night, and you'll find it. So go to Humanitics. That web address is just, that's wrong. Uppercase, lowercase, all that sort of thing. No good for reading out. Yeah, so there you go. There's two community service announcements. And I did check that web address, and it goes straight to the Humanitics site, so you can just buy tickets there. Okie doke. This is Sidetracks on 3MDR, 97.1 FM. Got another hour to go. Taking you through to 5. You can text me in the studio, 04971 02000. It would be lovely to hear from you. Let me know where you're texting from, of course. It's good to put it, yeah, put in your first name and where you're from. And tell me anything you want to tell me, really. I'm going to play you a track, because on this day in... where is that? There we go. Put in the wrong spot. There you go. On this day in 1978, after 8 weeks at number one, Night Fever by the Bee Gees is finally bumped off and was replaced by Yvonne Elliman's If I Can't Have You, that's what it is. Another song written by the Bee Gees. So the Bee Gees song Night Fever was bumped off by If I Can't Have You, which was written by the Bee Gees also, but performed by Yvonne Elliman. It also featured on the Saturday Night Fever soundtrack. So I'm going to play it today for you, just because I like a bit of disco. Get up, you can dance around the kitchen, the living room. You can sort of jiggle in the car. Have fun. Here we go. Enjoy.

That was the Steely Dan track of the week, Reeling in the Years. And that one was suggested by Reverend Stu last week, I think. I don't know whether Reverend Stu's actually tuned in this week, but haven't seen any text from him today. But I think he mentioned that one. I think he was keen on that one. And there we go. Reeling in the Years off the Can't Buy a Thrill album from 1973. Written by Walter Becker and Donald Fagen, produced by Gary Katz and recorded at the Village Recorders. And it reached number 11 on the Billboard Hot 100 in the US. A guitar solo on the original recording version, original recorded version by session player Elliot Randall, was recorded in one take. It was reportedly rated by Led Zeppelin guitarist Jimmy Page as his favourite guitar solo of all time, and he scored it 12 out of 10. And the solo was ranked the 40th best guitar solo of all time by the readers of Guitar World magazine. There you go. The Steely Dan track of the week. And if you don't tune to Sidetrex or haven't tuned in before, every week we play a Steely Dan track because too much Steely Dan is barely enough. And yeah, I just like Steely Dan. Yeah, listen to Sidetrax. Text me in the studio on 0497102000. This is 3MDR. I'm going to play you a new track by Ella Thompson. Played some new material of hers last year. She had an album out last year. She's got a single, released a single, two-track single. I'm playing one of those tracks, Promise to Keep. Promise to Keep is the first taste of Ella's new material on a 7-inch single. It's literally a 7-inch vinyl single you can buy on Bandcamp. I'm not playing that. I've got a digital file. A irresistible upbeat groove that echoes mid to late 60s vocal groups. The influence through never overpowers Ella's own unique creative voice or distinct sense of self. She draws from it, but the colour is all her own. The song tells a story of being carried by the current that keeps us moving, giving us courage, a commitment to oneself that speaks to action shaped by vision, and the pull of following that feels... following what feels correct, even when the distance is far. There you go. Let's have a listen. I do like the vibe that she creates in her band, and it does have that sort of mid to late 60s sort of feel, and she's pretty cool. Here we go. Ella Thompson, Promise to Keep on Sidetracks.

Ella Thompson, Promise to Keep on Psytracks. And what a cool track. I hope you like that one. The next track I got for you, this is a... I'm waiting to get some abusive texts here. Keith Urban and Michael McDonald. Keith Urban, the country artist Michael McDonald, really the king of yacht rock, you would have to say, a big star of the Doobie Brothers, Steely Dan, just on so many big tracks during the late 70s, early 80s. He was on everybody's Christopher Cross. Who else was he on? Oh, so many things. Anyway, this track is called We Go Back. It was just released at the start of May. Released as a feature single in 2026, spotlighting Michael McDonald's guest vocal contribution from Urban's High album Sessions. The collaboration blends urban contemporary country pop sounds with McDonald's signature soulful harmony style. The track leans heavily into smooth, groove-oriented production and nostalgic lyrical themes, giving it a strong soft rock, yacht rock, yacht soul. There we go. Soft rock, yacht soul crossover feel. There you go. The pairing attracts attention across both country and adult contemporary audiences due to McDonald's iconic vocal presence. I do love Michael McDonald's voice. Silky smooth. Bit of a silver hair mongoose, silver hair fox. And yeah, I like him. Here we go. This is We Go Back on Psytracks.

Supertramp, the logical song, and that's the live version from the album Paris. Great version. That was that album came out in 1980. The track originally from Breakfast in America, is it? I think it is. As I feel a little bit unsure of myself. Yes, nice track. I hope you enjoyed that. This is Sidetracks on 3MDR 97.1 FM. I'm going to play you a new Australian release. Well, it's number one on the AMRAP charts at the moment. This track has sort of been tormenting me, and I thought, I better play it. So the song is called All I Really Want. The artist is called Yes Boone. Meet the wunderkind who's forging his own creative lane in the world of sampling-based electronic music. Boone, building on the storied lineage of digital reuse as an art form, Boone plunders the creative buffet in a thoughtful and considered way, stacking his plate with carefully chosen morsels that pair in exciting and unexpected ways. Let's have a listen. This is Yes Boone. I keep thinking it says Yes Boomer. It doesn't. This is Sidetracks. Be back in a minute.

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1: This is Sidetracks on 3MDR 97.1 FM. I'm John Schmidley, and we're into the last half hour of the show, and this is the time where I give a big shout out to my very valuable and appreciated show subscribers. And they are Elizabeth from Vermont South, Charles from Kalorama, the Morrison family from Menzies Creek, Tigger from Upper Ferntree Gully, Robert from Juan Turner, and from Bentley East, Trisha Z, as we like to say, from MG World Tours, and my offbeat friend, Boat Shoes Ahoy Hoy, artist subscribers, Clint Wilson, and the Flying Hubcaps, and business subscriber, Babaji's Kitchen in Belgrave. They have a fantastic selection of South Indian food at their restaurant, and such a great place to go. Check them out at babajiskitchen.com.au. And big shout out to Uwais, who's texted in so far. Nick and Abby from Belgrave, the Parasend that is, Ian from Sandringham, Shane and Frio from the Mask Gully Fellas, also Chris from Mount Clear, and also we've just had a text from last digits 977. I'm having trouble recognising numbers now because they've taken away the middle digits on our text line. So there may be people I know, but I don't recognise if they didn't tell me who they are at the moment, because I need to now learn all the last digits, not the middle digits. And that person was tickled by my silver hair mongoose reference. Yes, I probably should have meant silver hair fox. I know Tigger from Upper Ferntree Gully is a bit partial to the silver hair fox. And luckily, or unluckily, my hair is turning that way too. Yes. So you can find out more about Sidetracks. Just go to 3MDR.com. Find us on Wednesday of the program guide. Select Wednesday, scroll down 3pm. You can find the page there. More information about the show. Also, Facebook and Instagram, there is some stuff there. I do post, particularly on Instagram these days, sort of dropping off the Facebook thing. People don't seem to be using that these days. Instagram seems to be where the artists in particular like to interact. And also, we have an email address, sidetracks@scad.com.au. Okay, well, as I mentioned at the top of the show, I had a birthday yesterday, 12th of May, and I do know that Burt Bacharach is someone who also shared the birthday with me, the 12th of May. Also, Steve Winwood is also born on the 12th of May. Also, Ian Dury from Ian Dury and the Blockheads. So I'm going to play some tracks. First up, I'm going to play an Elvis Costello and Burt Bacharach track called Toledo from the Painted From Memory album of 1998. Really cool track. I'll follow it up with Valerie by Steve Winwood off the Talking Back to the Night from 1982. And then, all going well, the Ian Dury and the Blockheads, Reasons to be Cheerful, Part 3. And we all need reasons to be cheerful. And certainly Ian Dury and the Blockheads is one of those tracks. Yes, Nick and Abby from Paris and Belgrave also had to look up the silver hair mongoose thing. And I looked it up, and it's not actually a thing. I don't know where it came into my head, but it's what I mean by saying silver hair fox, like the more mature gentleman with silver/grey hair, but they look quite distinguished. And I don't know where the mongoose thing came in. I looked it up. It's actually a type of mongoose from India. I don't think it had another meaning. Silverhair Fox. Let's replace it with that Silverhair Fox. Thanks for that, Nick. So let's get stuck into a little bit of people born on the day that I was born. Not necessarily the same year, though. For starting off with Burt Bacharach, and he's teamed up with Elvis Costello with a track called Toledo on Cytrax. Enjoy. Of course, it would help if I actually turned on the that track. Here we go.

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Going on 40, no electric shocks. The juice of the carrot, the smile of the parrot, a little drop of claret, anything that works. Elvis and Scotty, days when I ain't spotty, sitting on the potty, curing smallpox. Reasons to be cheerful, part three. Reasons to be cheerful, part three. Reasons to be cheerful, part three. 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

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Health service glasses, gigolos and brasses, round or skinny bottoms. Take him on to Paris, lighting up the chalice. Wee Willie Harris. Bantu Stephen Biko, listening to Rico, Harpo Groucho Chico. Cheddar cheese and pickle, the Vincent motorcycle, slap and tickle. Woody Allen Dali, Dimitri and Pasquale, Bala Bala Bala and Bala. Sunday nights to study, phoning up a buddy, being in my nuddy.

Well, there you go. That is a reason to be cheerful. That is Reasons to be Cheerful, Part 3, Ian Dury and the Blockheads. Born on the 12th of May. Before that, we had Steve Winwood, Valerie, born on the 12th of May. Before that, Burt Bacharach, who was born on the 12th of May, also with Elvis Costello, Toledo. This is Sidetracks on 3MDR 97.1 FM. Had a text from Desmond from the Essex end of Upper Ferntree Gully. I'm completely unaware of the Essex end. I will have to acquaint myself with it. But Desmond is, greetings from the Boronia Pool. Just got out and now listening in. Good to hear from you, Desmond, from the Essex end of Upper Ferntree Gully. Thanks for tuning in. Thanks for texting in. We haven't got long to go. Maybe time for one or two more songs. I've got one more that sort of fits into the Born on the 12th of May, although it could be fake news because I saw him being, wished birthday wishes on the 12th of May. This is Tracy McNeil from Minor Gold. Although looking at the hour, it could have been the 11th of May, but I couldn't find any confirmation. But hey, do I need a reason to play a bit of Minor Gold? I'm going to play Way to the Sun, released in March of 2025. Great track. And then if I've got a little bit of time, I'm going to sneak in a bit of Donald Fagen, Maxine. Oh, so much fun. You can never have too much Donald Fagen either. Or Minor Gold, to that fact. Let's go. Way to the Sun on Sidetracks.

Well, Mexico City. I'll have to play it in full next week, maybe. That Donald Fagen, Maxine, what a great track. What harmonies. We're coming to the end of the show, though. And I'm going to let you know what's coming up next. We have Dan's Sonic Roller Coaster of Epic Mayhem. That is Audio Blast. He'll be taking you through till 7 p.m. Now, 7 p.m. tonight, there's a brand new show called Revolver. And the whole Revolver crew will be in tonight. It's going to be a revolving list of hosts, but they're all starting off the first show together. So tune in 7 till 9 o'clock tonight. And then, of course, the Dotted Line was the Dotted Line. Well, not quite a team. I think it's only Ren tonight. And unfortunately, there will be no live act, but Ren will be doing a whole lot of new Australian music. So she's going to enjoy doing that. She'll be spinning lots of new Australian tracks. And it'll be great. Tune in 9 till 11 o'clock. You can learn more about Sidetracks at 3mdr.com. From there, you can listen back to past shows on demand or stream them live. Stay in touch through the Sidetracks Facebook or Instagram socials. Give us a like or a follow. Leave a comment or just say hi. Well, next week, I'm going to be flying solo again, although I may have a mentee in the studio with me, learning the ropes before they take to the air themselves. I look forward to being back with you again next Wednesday at 3 p.m. with a whole lot more groovy tracks, including the regular Steely Dan track of the week. Have a great week. I'm off flying in regional Victoria down to Hamilton this weekend, although the weather looks appalling. In the meantime, stay tuned to 3NDR 97.1 FM. Sidetracks is broadcast from the traditional lands of Wurundjeri people. This has been Sidetracks. I'm John Schmidley. Thanks for listening, and bye for now.

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3: Hello out there. How you going? Welcome to Audio Blast with Dan. Hope everyone is well in the hood. We are broadcasting from Wurundjeri country on Kulin Nation, and sovereignty was never ceded. I'd like to do a shout out to John for Sidetracks today. Thank you for some more music sharing. Also, yeah, as John just mentioned, we've got a new show, Revolver, coming up at 7 o'clock. So that's very exciting. I'm gonna bring the tunes for the last half hour. Get our party on before we hear this exciting new show called Revolver. Also going to discuss a bit sooner than that the approval of a new gas field near the 12 Apostles, which is pretty disappointing. And also we'll play a speech from a local Gunditj Mara activist. At the moment, we're going to just put on... Well, this song came out in 1989, but we're going to put on a bit of 90s grungy punk. Because sometimes you just need that. This is Fugazi with Waiting Room.

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Listening to Audio Blast. We just heard Superchunk with Hyper Enough. Classic 90s band. Maybe not as well known as some of the other bands from that era, but definitely worth checking out Superchunk. That was Hyper Enough, one of my favorite songs. And that was from Here's Where the Strings Come In. That was came out in 95. And before that, we heard Mudhoney with Suck You Dry, a classic track from their Piece of Cake album from 92. And we also heard, right at the start there, we heard Fugazi and The Waiting Room, which came from their seminal record, 13 Songs, released 89. And Waiting Room is very topical because we have a very exciting show coming up. You might feel toward the end of Audio Blast that you're in the waiting room waiting for this exciting new show to kick off, because it is starting tonight. It is called Revolver. It goes from 7 till 9. It'll be on every week from now on. It's a weekly rotation of four distinct shows under one umbrella. So it's going to have all of the crew in tonight. So they'll give you a bit of a taste of each of their shows and how they're, working together to put some great sounds over the airwaves on Free MDR. So very exciting. And as I mentioned before, I will be playing some sort of upbeat party songs to celebrate just before it comes on air tonight. So stay tuned to Free MDR. What else has been going on? Well, lots of things have been going on, as always, in this world of ours. I wanted to just quickly highlight Ida Hobbit Day, which is on this Sunday. It's the International Day Against LGBTQIA plus Discrimination. It shouts out to Go Rainbow to create safer workplaces, schools and communities. So Ida Hobbit is the acronym. So you can look it up online. It's idahobit.org.au. I'm sure if you put in International Day Against LGBTQIA plus Discrimination or something along those lines, International Day Against Homophobia, you'll come up with it, and have a look on their website. It has a lot of information about inclusion and ways that you can support the community, including wearing rainbow colors on Sunday. There's also you can do some fundraising, so you can do some donations to a great organization called Minus 18 Foundation, which supports LGBTQIA plus youth. And there's also some ideas about hosting an activity in your workplace or school or community. So definitely check it out and wear some rainbow on Sunday to signify your support. So a really great idea. I'd have to, I'm very lucky to be in a workplace that actually did host an event today. And I'd just like to mention that, particularly the transgender community has been very targeted, very marginalized community, and in particularly in the US, there's been some really bad ideas and laws being put into place, including restriction of treatment, refusal of people to have the gender identity that they have on passports and driver's licenses. And it's just really difficult. So really need
the broader community to support the transgender community at the moment. There's also been some issues in the UK, we really need to support the broader LGBTIQA plus community, and there's been some really positive gains for the community over the years. We don't want that going backwards, and it's a very difficult time for members of the community and also their loved ones. We need to show some solidarity there for sure. There's also some information just in the Free MDR entrance before, so great to see Free MDR's a very inclusive place as well. I'm gonna go to another track now. This is by Kim Petras from their Turn Off the Light Volume 1 record. This came out 2018, and this song is called Transylvania. You're on Audio Blast.

Hello there. That song just ended quickly on me there. Got me off guard a bit. That was Kakariko. Song called For the Wicked. That is a muso called Simon Finlay. He performs under that moniker. He's a multi-instrumentalist, focusing on drums and synthesizers. He actually was from Melbourne, but he's been in Berlin for about 10 years. So check that out, Kakariko. You can find Kakariko on Bandcamp. So kakariko.bandcamp.com. Yeah, so I wanted to also do a shout out to Billy, because he was on air today. I heard I didn't get to hear his show today, but he's filling in on Out of Sight, I believe, at 11 a.m. to 1 on Wednesdays, and I share his interest in environmental protection and like to highlight some of those issues on Audio Blast as well, like Billy did on Little Wing. So just wanted to let you know what the Australian Conservation Foundation thought about the budget that was handed down federally last night. They state that the budget contains at least 7 times more spending on initiatives that damage nature and the climate than it allocates to climate and nature protection. This is a budget of thinly veiled fossil fuel subsidies that redirects public money to coal, oil and gas giants, said ACF's National Climate Policy Advisor Annika Reynolds. Australians are left exposed to highly inflationary fossil fuels in our homes, cars and lives. So some of the concerns that they've had, I'm not going to read it all out, but you can find it on the ACF website, acf.org.au. Some of the concerns is that $2.2 billion has been cut from the Climate Change, Environment, Energy and Water Department. That's the most significant cut since the Albanese government was elected in 2022. There's also $153.5 million to fast-track approvals with states and territories and simplify environmental approvals by using AI, a risky exercise that could see promised nature protection gains trampled in the rush to approve. So, you know, those approval laws are there for a reason. That's just me speaking. But back to the media release. The funding for the new National Environmental Protection Agency is critical to ensure government hits the ground running to get on with the urgent task of improving Australia's woeful record of enforcing national nature protection laws. So the investment in the new environmental watchdog is overshadowed by the funding to fast-track approvals. There's also $14.6 billion on subsidising liquid fossil fuel use over the forward estimates. The package includes $10.7 billion for fuel and synthetic fossil fuel-based fertiliser, prioritising export volumes over food security, climate resilience and environmental sustainability. Yeah, so there's quite a few concerns that they've raised. The government's also resurrected an old approval to remove community and First Nations consultation rights relating to controversial offshore gas projects. And in the last week or two, there has been an approval of a new gas field that the community's been fighting down at 12 Postles. So we'll have a bit more information coming up very soon about that and some of the groups fighting against that have been doing that for a while. I'm going to go to a quick track, not really quick. It's I think you know, after hearing all of, it's another government budget cutting more support to the environment, just makes you really want to sometimes just listen to some punk rock. Here's Idols with Model Village.
I don't know if our model village is going to be going really good if we don't look after our environment.

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0: 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Good on ya.
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2: 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Join Sharps, Dean and Ron every Thursday, 6 till 9am, for a suspiciously well-assembled mix of cracking tunes, questionable gags and internet gold you didn't know you needed. It's a show where the music's loud, the laughs are cheap and the topics range from, hey, that's actually interesting, to this is why we have buttons and play the music. 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
3: 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Tool Time! Tool Time.

Yeah, that was awesome. Local band, local Melbourne band, public figures there with Cut It Out. So what a great track that is. Check them out. Definitely worth checking them out. One of the great local punk bands. So yeah, Public Figures from their Figure It Out EP, which is just recently released. They're an uncompromising project of longtime collaborators Evie Vla and Gigi Aguirre. Punk with purpose, earworms galore, and songs that dive into identity, power, and resistance, delivered with explosive honesty and infectious energy. Yeah, so check them out on Bandcamp, Public Figures, in the new EP. What else did we hear? What else did we hear? We heard before the messages, we heard Genesis Owusu. That was the song Death Cult Zombie. That was a pretty cool song, and that was from his album also released this year, Red Star Woo and the Worldwide Scourge. And of course, we at the top we heard Idols from the Ultra Mono record Model Village. All right, well, I'm gonna chat about these gas fields. Been doing a little bit of researching to find out what's going on. I got some information from The Guardian. This is from their article saying new gas field approved near 12 Apostles, putting climate and pristine ocean in jeopardy, environmentalists warn. So it's been approved for Victoria's Otway Basin, and the new gas drilling project will make the path to a safe climate harder and put a pristine ocean environment at risk. So the federal and Victorian governments on Thursday announced they had greenlit the production license for Amplitude Energy's Annie gas field project in the Otway Basin, as mentioned, which expects to start producing gas by 2028. The project is located about 9 kilometres off the shores of Peterborough and Port Campbell on the Great Ocean Road, about 12 kilometres west of the 12 Apostles, a popular tourist attraction. And just gonna skip through what the government rattles on about in the article. Skip down to Greenpeace Australia Pacific's head of climate and energy, Joe Raffalowicz, said the Otway project risks our pristine ocean environment and climate, while Environment Victoria's climate campaign manager Joy Tu said it would only set back progress on the clean energy transition underway in the state. Projected emissions from existing and planned fossil fuel developments have already used up the carbon budget to limit global heating to 2 degrees Celsius. Every new gas field approved makes the path to a safe climate harder and more expensive. Alison Reeve, Energy and Climate Program Director at the Grattan Institute, said shifting away from gas made sense. Victoria's Australia's largest user of gas, which is used heavily in the manufacturing sector. Okay, so there has been some community groups protesting against these developments for quite a long time. So I'm just going to have a bit of a mention of them. Just bear with me as I flick between information. Actually, we'll just what we'll what I'm going to do is go to some information. This is actually shows how long this group's been campaigning against this proposal. They're called OCEAN, the Otways Climate Emergency Action Network. They took to the streets of Apollo Bay 4 years ago to raise awareness about the impacts of seismic testing at the time in the Otway Basin and learn about the sacred Kuntupu songline threatened by offshore gas exploration. Every year in June, Kuntupu southern right whales return to their birthing grounds along the coastlines of southwest Victoria, traveling up from the colder southern and Antarctic waters. They use the southern coast waters and songlines to navigate their journeys to and through Gunditjmara Sea country to feed and birth.
These families of baleen cetaceans, sonar song-speaking navigating mammals, are Gundi Chamara ancestors. Over the past year, we've seen state and federal governments earmark vast expanses of Gundi Chamara sea country for a massive expansion of gas mining. And you can, yeah, so that's actually come, it's been a bit up and down from what I understand from reading information about it, in terms of whether this would go ahead or not, but it has been just approved. So I'm going to play a speech that was actually recorded at this action by Yaran Bundle, who's a Gundi Chamara activist. But first of all, I'm just going to go to a song. This is by Israel Carter. He's an Indigenous artist, and I thought this might be appropriate because the song's called Ocean Road. So we'll come back and listen to the speech in a sec. You're on Audio Blast.

0: Okay. You're an Audio Blast. That was Israel Carter with Ocean Road. You can check him out on Bandcamp as well. And we're just going to put on a speech now by Yaron Bundle, a proud Gunditj Mara woman. So this is from 2002. 2022. So this was a rally campaigning against the gas mining that has just been approved by the federal and state governments. So I thought it was definitely worth having a listen to First Nations activist campaigning for country.
1: Hello everyone. Thank you so much to Ocean for inviting me down here in Friends of the Earth. I just would like to start by paying my respects to ancestors, family, clan, country, here in Apollo Bay, Garabunud country, Garabunud Galongong, Merek, King Parrot people speaking country. And my family come from the Jallibran River, around the area up there, so yeah. Maipa Wangan Nutsung, Nyalamin Permia, Nyalamin Narkitung Permia, Nyalamin Garabunud Mereng, Garabunud Permia Mereng, Garabunud Mirtich Mereng, Mirtich Liprin Mereng, Kultopo Mereng, Kultopo Permia Yakin Mereng, Nyatunma. So I just pay my respects to my family, clan, ancestors and country, and to all the wider community who live on the King Parrot speaking people country, and also pay my respects to the Mirtich Mereng, which is a sea country, part of the Gunditj Mara sea country. For those that don't know, Gunditj Mara country spans from close to the South Australian border on the west side, all the way to Aries Inlet on the east side, and right up into the Warang, where it connects with the Kulin Nation people. So, I come here today to speak on behalf of my Mirtich Mereng Narkitung, my sea country kin, the whale family, and the Kuntubul, which is a southern right whale, and to show my son and daughter and all the other young kids that, you know, their voice is really important for sea country and country. But coming into the future, we don't want no new gas wells on sea country. We don't want no seismic testing. No way. And, you know, they've got enough solutions these days to make sure that that doesn't happen. Anything that goes ahead now is just a cop-out. It's a cop-out to the high educational, you know, sea people that we have working on sea country that isn't about extracting natural resources. There's ecotourism. There's jobs in protection. There's so much more to the ocean than taking out of it. Woo! So, yeah, we're here to let everyone know about this whale songline country. Are you mob? Whale songline country! Southern right whale country! It doesn't just belong to the humans! They're the oldest storytellers! And they're connected to blue whale, Wurok, the blue whale, which is the oldest storyteller in the world. He come from that dinosaur time. So it's about time all these people start listening, especially the system and the systematic oppression that have on the First Nations people and the voices that we have in protection of our country. We're peaceful people. We share our country. We welcome people to our country. And now we want support to protect it. So this is on behalf of my sea country kin, and saying that that song line is so important. It connects back to human evolution, and science is just catching up with that. And so we've got to protect that. We need to know what's happening out on our sea country. Too many people driving down the Great Ocean Road, driving down that old pathway, that old black Blackfella pathway that was there before they put that highway in. And there's a lot of destruction already being done to country. So we need to really stop that in its tracks, but sit down and have a yarn. It ain't just about one people sitting on top of another. It's about shared country and making a proper connection. Open up your tumtumpa, your heartbeat, and learn to listen to your country, because your country will protect you into the future. Gas and heavy natural resource extraction isn't the future. Our children are.
2: You!
1: And our children deserve the right to come into a world that isn't poisoned. So for everyone who's a visitor here on country today and all the mob that live here, thank you so much for the amazing work that you've already done in looking after this beautiful part of the world and standing with the First Nations people in protection of country. The whale songline is about what the gift of the whale is actually love, comes from your tutumpa, your heartbeat. So, hey, we all got hearts and we all bleed red. So recognize the messages from the sea country. They're calling out to you when they come up and they breach. They're not just coming to show off, they're coming to say hello. That's their language. So we have to make that connection. If we as humans are so smart and clever and the top species in the world, how come we don't know any other language of any other species in their language, in their way, in their song? So it's really, really important. And that's what First Nations can help, us local mob can help you do that and reconnect and find those stories that everyone belongs to. It's so important. So I come down here from Japurung country today and I cross through 5 different Warang speaking countries to get here. And I come through the raining forest and all I could think about was that sea country. So it's really, really important because, and I'm here because I'm a whale dreamer. I hold some of that dreaming and it's my job and cultural responsibility to share some of that story, to pass that on to the next generations, but to share that to the wider community now and to know that these are part of the oldest storytellers in the world. So we really need to pay respect. We really need to take the time to go and check out whose country you're living on and make that connection. And if there isn't a lot First Nations local mob there to help you out, look to what is there on the country. The whales, the bats, the koalas, all these things have a language. The trees, they all have a language, and it's up to us to meet them halfway now because we don't own the earth. So thank you, everyone. And for Kuntabul, I just want to leave you with a message from Bupup, Nyarat Bupup Kuntabul. And the baby whale dreaming and the possum skin cloak dreaming, that's part of telling that story now. Kuntabuenda, Kuntabuenda, Karabanar Mereng, Karabanar Miritich, Wuparich Kuntabul, Wuparich Kuntabul. Thank you.
0: We've just been listening to Proud Gundi Chamara Woman, a Yaran Bundle. And that was from a protest in 2022 against the seismic testing and gas exploration that has now been approved as a new gas field really close, 12 k's from the 12 Apostles. And very powerful message that she shared about the Kuntabul, the southern right whale. She is also a member of the Southern Ocean Protection Embassy Collection. So if you look up SOPEC, SOPEC on Facebook, they should come up, Southern Ocean Protection Embassy Collective, and you can connect with them. it was also a video from March. So it was posted on March the 5th, 2022 by the group Ocean. Ocean being the Otway, let me just get back to start. Otway Climate Emergency Action Network, Ocean. So that's another local group you can connect up with. And many thanks to Melbourne Friends of the Earth website for sharing this information. Great organization as well. So that's you can actually find this recording on melbournefoe.org.au, so melbournefoe.org.au/seismicsucks, seismic_sucks, so melbournefoe.org.au/seismic_sucks. Really powerful words from Yaron, and much respect to First Nations mob. He may be listening, and we all need to step up and care for country and protect country against all of these extracting industries, and think about the climate and think about the ocean. Gonna go to a song from a band. Thought it was quite appropriate. They are called Oceans of Slumber. It's a female metal band. The song's called The Waters Rising. So enjoy this one.

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2: Yeah, Dotted Line coming up at 9 o'clock. And we are less than an hour away from a brand new show called Revolver. It's getting very exciting. So I'm going to put some pumping tracks on over the next hour in anticipation for that. We just heard before the messages, a band called Oceans of Slumber, the female heavy metal band from Houston, Texas. That was from 2022. Their album Starlight and Ash, and the track was called, what was it called again? The Water's Rising. So very topical to the discussion about ocean country and the unfortunate gas fields that are going to cause difficulty to the Kuntapool, the southern right whale, the ocean itself, the climate, and very close to the 12 apostles. But let's get into some tunes. This is Linkin Park, When They Come For Me. You're on Audio Blast. Revolver's coming up soon.

you. I said George Floyd was murdered. He said, I can't say that. I said the neighbors called me. Station said they can't play that. Meanwhile, was hiding plain sight. Johnny Rotten tried to warn us way back. Maybe if I made pacifist punk. Non-violence always makes for a great track. Give a f*** about great lyrics, smooth flows. When the emperor's old gimmick is new clothes. Same old stories, nothing new told. Appear to speak truth, but don't be too bold. They say make a song for the radio. Hey ho, something to play on the day show. Your music upsets advertisers. It's about the peso. What they say goes.

Audio Blast. Wow, that was some pumping tracks coming through the airwaves there on FreeMDR. We just heard from legendary Baker Boy from his album of last year, Dejunde and Thick Skin. Before that, we heard Bob Villain. That's from Bob Villain Presents The Price of Life, and that was released 2022. The song we heard was called Pretty Songs. What else did we hear? We heard Rob Zombie from his latest album. It's just been released. The album's a bit scary sounding. It's called The Great Satan. but the song was called I'm a Rock and Roller. So pretty pumping track there. And we kicked off with Linkin Park from their record that came out 2010, A Thousand Suns. We heard the song When They Come For Me. We are really getting close to Revolver being on the airwaves, coming on at 7 o'clock, so stay tuned to FreeMDR. It's going to be very exciting to see what this crew of amazing radio show presenters are going to present. Let's go into another song. I'm gonna really pump up the tracks. It's gonna be a bit of party until then. Maybe just with the exception of this slow one that we'll start off with. This is Rage Against the Machine. Yes, a slow one from Rage Against the Machine. Been sharing a few messages. This song is called Beautiful World from their Renegades record. Somebody keeps messaging me. It's bouncing from my laptop. Here we go.

mighty long time, but I'm here to tell you, there's something else. The afterworld. A world of never-ending happiness. You can always see the sun. Day or night.

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0: We are less than half an hour to our new exciting show, Revolver. We're going to put some party tunes on. Until then...

Free MDR, you're an audio blast. Awaiting the new show Revolver. Coming up very soon. It's incredibly exciting at the Forest Park Homestead right now. And keep going with some rock and roll. This is Motorhead and Ace of Spades.

Pointer Sisters. I'm so excited, and we are so excited because we have a brand new show coming up very, very soon called Revolver, starting at 7 o'clock. So stay tuned to that. Stay tuned for that. You're on 97.1 FM Free MDR, where great sounds are played on the radio. Let's go to Tiesto now. Keep up the theme. Tiesto and Swacka, I think you say it. It's called Party Time. Revolver, coming up.

0: about to change over to the new show, Revolver. It's very exciting. Gonna do this. It's dedication to the crew in the other studio. About to play some tunes and let you know what this show's gonna be about. It's gonna be awesome. It's gonna be awesome. That's all I can say. This is a band called Velvet Revolver. It's called Let It Roll, and I'm going to just quickly go into a song from Pimp Uncle Leroy. Dexter Mins Jr. is his real name, and he does a great song called No Merc. So catch you later. Enjoy the show. Good luck, Revolver crew. Looking forward to it.
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2: 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G'day, Buffy.
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2: And we are here for the very first time doing Revolver here in 3MDR 97.1 FM, voice of the bloody Dandy Nongs we are. And we are going to rock this tonight. It's going to be so much fun.
3: Mm-hmm.
2: Is everyone pumped?
4: Yeah.
3: Yep, I'm feeling it.
4: Good to be back on air.
2: So we're going to do tonight, it's four, so we've got four shows every week. It's a different version of Revolver. And Revolver's basically just us coming in and doing a bunch of different really cool things with music, some local, some international, whatever we're feeling. And so tonight we're going to do a sampler set.
3: Mm.
2: It's a sampler set.
3: It's a sample
2: and
3: plate.
2: It's four of each. That's four sets of one representing each show. So we're going to represent Dap first. You're up, mate.
4: I'm up.
2: Rock and roll. What do you got for us?
4: Join me every night. I'm a local music guy. I love Australian bands, independent bands, stuff that people might not know about. I like to show people new music from bands that they've never heard of. Maybe some you may have heard of. Whatever. That'll be my thing every month. Just new tracks from new bands every month. From around this country of ours. So I thought to start the show, I'll play some Bad Dreams. This is a song called... What's the song called? What did I play?
2: Night Shooting.
5: Yeah,
4: Night Shooting.
5: Night Shooting.
4: I had the album name in front of me, not the song name.
2: You're going to start this whole thing off with Bad Dreams.
4: Yeah, yeah. Just to,
2: but the band name, not the... Not the experience.
4: Oh, no, the band name is actually... this is a band called Bad Dreams. And they've just released an album called... In March, they released an album called Ultra Dundee. And then they've announced a hiatus. So they've kind of finished touring, I think. But they've still got this great album. It's one of those bands who every album has been better than the last. And then, unfortunately, they're like, okay, we're just going to stop now. And it kind of sucks, but we'll see what happens in the future. They might come back with enough pressure.
2: It's not a sales pitch, is it? All right, we're just going to leave you hanging for a little bit, and then sometime in July we're going to come back and have a comeback concert.
4: Yeah, new Bad Dreams.
3: Nightmares.
4: Just ramp it up a bit. this is a song from Bad Dreams called, Night Shooting.
2: Night Shooting.
5: Night Shooting.
4: There we are. You're on 3MDR.

0: tap.
1: Yes.
0: Some pretty heavy stuff there, mate. What do you got? What is it?
1: There was Howling Mountain. They're from Melbourne, sort of local eastern suburbs. That's their latest single. They've got an album, an EP, two EPs maybe. They've been around for a few years. Check them out, Howling Mountain. That was their latest song, Numb...
0: Rock and roll, man.
1: What was it called? Numb.
2: Numb-blooded, that one, buddy.
1: Numb-blooded. Thank you very much. I have a list in front of me.
0: You don't even have to dig far, do you? I mean, like, you look eastern suburbs of Melbourne and you got stuff like that. That's bloody amazing.
1: Yeah.
0: Howling Mountain. And you said they've been around for a while. How many releases they got?
1: They got an album and called... can't remember the name of the album. They got an EP called Fingertips and another EP. Sarah Eder as well, the singer. She's been around for... years. She's got so many releases with different kinds of bands as well. So check out that. Yeah. And before that, kicking off the show was Bad Dreams.
0: Nice.
1: Check them out from Adelaide. If you can, I don't know if they're playing anymore.
0: Go on, well,
1: mate. Not at the moment.
0: Buffy, what'd you make a dap set?
3: I'm there.
0: Yeah.
3: Smashing.
1: Yeah.
0: It's going Revolver.
3: Bit of 90 vibes.
1: Yeah, very 90 vibes. Mm. Yeah.
0: You're on Revolver, you got Tap, Buffy, JD, Frio, Shakes. We're all here in the house. We're not normally, this is the first show, but we're not normally doing the show like this, are we?
3: Sadly, no.
1: It's way too cramped.
3: No. Yeah, but it's
0: cramped
3: fun.
0: In here.
1: Yeah, that's great. But
2: we're in a very tiny studio here.
0: JD had to come in earlier and like get some hay twine out and make things work for us.
2: MacGyver it up with a bit of earwax and a toothpick.
3: Yeah. Love MacGyver.
0: Yeah. And here we are. So it's how are you feeling about it, JD? We're rocking the first show.
2: Oh yes, fucking awesome! Like the first two tracks.
0: So language warning on every show, by the way.
2: Oh yeah, we should have.
3: We're highly intelligent.
1: Yeah. Blanket.
3: So of course we swear.
2: Yeah, exactly. No, I think those first two tracks, man, awesome.
1: Mm.
2: Really set the bar.
0: Let's kick it high. What do you got next, Ap? You're the first shift.
1: Okay. So all right. Let's keep going. This is, these guys, they're from Melbourne. I mean, no, they're not from Melbourne. They're actually from Japan.
0: It's close to Melbourne.
1: Sort of, it's close.
0: Melbourne's sister city?
3: Japan?
0: Is there a sister city or something?
1: They're actually, maybe. But they're actually, they've lived in Melbourne for a while, so that we've kind of adopted them. And, you know, we adopt everything that's awesome. So these guys are Mac Pelican, punk band, Japan. Japan does punk really well. Let's just play it. They've got countless singles. They do shows around Melbourne every now and then.
4: They've been around for a while, yeah?
1: Yeah, years.
0: You know them, Shakes?
4: Yeah.
1: Yeah. So, this is a new single. It's like a double single sort of thing. This is one of the songs called Remember It.
0: Mac Pelican.
1: Yeah. It'll be a quick one, I imagine. Not 6 minutes.
2: It's, 2 minutes 57.
1: There it is. Punk timing.

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Talia.

0: Hey, you're on 3MDR. This is Revolver, and we'd like to hear from you. You can send us a text, 04971 02000. We'd love to hear from you. Tell us we're doing a good job.
1: Or not.
2: Please.
0: No, if not, don't send a text.
1: How good was that? What was that one, Dap?
3: That was another Melbourne band, Devil Electric. This is off. Wow.
0: It's the German album.
3: That's off their third album called Talia, same name. Yeah. Just released. So check it out. I don't think they've done their launch party yet. So look that up. I'm sure it's sometime soon. Devil Electric, check him out.
1: Yeah, nice one. So you got one more song left.
3: I do. I'm going to play some Carnival. People have heard of Carnival. They're doing a massive Australian tour, their biggest. So far, they just released a new album after 13 years since their last album, called Inverses. And this is a song called Animation. And
1: crank it up.
3: Yeah, crank it.

0: What's on at the Sookie Lounge in Belgrave for May? Saturday the 2nd, Deep South Music. Sunday the 3rd, Lillian King with Sally Ford and the Idiomatics. 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
2: Mm-hmm.
1: Killer venue. Buffy, you were saying off air you went and saw a band there a while back.
2: Motley Crue cover band.
1: Motley Crue cover
2: female
1: band.
2: Female lead.
1: Female.
2: It was great.
1: Female cover band of Motley Crue.
2: It was unbelievable.
1: They would have looked just like Motley Crue, right?
2: Just like them.
1: They would have looked spitting like image of Motley Crue, this female cover
2: Knocked
1: band of
2: Motley
1: Crue.
2: Knocked me down with a feather. Yeah. They were excellent.
1: It's a good venue though, isn't
2: excellent.
1: It?
2: Excellent.
1: Belgrave's such a great place. Like, we are really lucky here in this area we live in, 3MDR district, because there's so many great venues in Belgrave. You can see awesome bands. Some of these bands we play on the show, I guess, will be like that too.
3: First time I saw Carnival was it was Ruby's back then.
1: Really? But,
3: yeah, in Belgrave there, yeah.
4: Wow. When was that? When was Ruby's?
3: Duh.
1: It was a while ago, hey?
3: Well, when I see those guys, 2005 I would have seen them. So, and that, when did it become Sookie?
1: I reckon it was early 2010s.
3: Yeah, I think so.
1: Yeah. I mean, not many things change in Belgrave, but that's one thing that has changed. I think it's for the better too, because Sookie's like a slicker operation than what it was, at least for a little while, at Ruby's there. But the one thing that hasn't changed in Belgrave though, and I was looking at a Facebook page of history, there's a history page of Belgrave, and someone had a photo up there of the 1960s, and there's the bend there out front of where the pub is now. It used to be a Coles across the road, and the pothole was there. The one that's there now.
2: And same one.
1: Yeah, same one. And then someone has put a post underneath that, like a photo underneath that as a comment, and it's a photo from even before that, back in the 40s, and the pothole was still there.
2: So wow.
4: They keep filling it in.
1: One of the greatest things about Belgrave is its consistency, I reckon.
2: Yeah, maybe it'll eventually be a sinkhole.
1: Well, I think that might be the case, yeah. If you're getting into...
2: If it keeps collapsing back in, surely someone's fixed this thing.
4: I really want to know the science behind it, though. They keep filling it in with stuff. Where does the stuff go?
2: That's what I'm saying. Yeah. No one knows. We don't know. Don't go in that hole.
4: It's magma.
2: Go
4: magma.
2: In the hole.
1: Down into a hole, eventually ends up at the train station and gets deported down to Boronia.
2: Sounds about right. Yeah.
1: That's what I reckon. Mm. So we've just done one set. That was a killer set, mate. Absolutely unreal.
3: Like
1: some cool heavy stuff. I'm into that. And who's next? What's the next set? What do we got? JD, you're driving the boat. What's going on there, mate?
4: I think we're doing a
1: set of each show, and this is the second set.
4: I think we've got a couple of things coming up here.
1: From?
4: So Sun Kill Moon is the next track we've got.
1: Whose show is this, though?
4: Lined up. I think this is my one now, right?
1: So we're now JD's show.
4: Yeah. Yeah.
1: All right, JD.
4: That's the way we're doing it.
1: All right. Sounds like a rock and roll show to me, mate.
4: Yeah. So
1: tell us about it.
4: Sun Kill Moon, American act, this particular track, This Is Not Possible, one of my faves. They played it live in Berlin. So let's just kick it off straight away.

possible. 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We need to get to know each other, and it's cold outside, and it's wet. They said, hey, we're not your promoter, he's on vacation. I'm a bartender, he's a mountain, and the merch girl's stuck at the train station. I said, hey, we can roll with this.

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I said, that's no problem, can I have some, please? And she says,

0: this is possible. This is possible. My favorite Lou Reed album is Berlin. Yes, this is possible. Is it possible the band Berlin wrote a song called Sex that gave me a raging boner when I was 15? Is it possible? My favorite Jonathan Richman song is called Hospital.
1: Yes, this is possible.
0: Is it possible that J.D. Salinger wrote my very favorite novel?
1: Yes, this is possible.
0: Is it possible that my favorite meal is chicken and waffles? Is it possible the United States president

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0: You are listening to 3MDR. You're listening to Revolver, the first show on the first night of Revolver. It's going to be a four-week show, four different host sets. Every 4 weeks, we rotate around and we revolve around. And we've had Dap do a bloody awesome set so far to kick off the very first Revolver. And JD's in the middle of yours. Mate, JD, what's going on here?
3: Yeah, man. So first one... This is not possible. Sunkill Moon. We've got a couple more
0: coming
3: up. Sounded
0: like it was pretty possible to me.
3: It was possible. That was a 9-minute monster, though, that one.
0: Yeah, that was a toilet break song for DJ.
3: Exactly.
0: What do we got next?
3: We've got Clarissa Connolly, a Scottish artist that moved to Denmark. And you can certainly hear the accent in this track. It's bloody awesome. One of my favourites at the moment, actually. Kick it off now.

0: All right, all right, all right. There was Stone Temple Pilots, Adhesive. I absolutely love the bass line and the chorus of that bad boy. It's Robert DeLeo, one of my favorite bassists. Just so groovy, absolutely groovy.
1: That's really cool.
0: Yeah, got a couple of texts come in. Talia, thank you very much for listening. You're one of two listeners tonight who have...
2: Just one or two listeners.
0: Yeah, one of two listeners that have had 2 hours of their life that they cannot get back ever again.
1: Oh, you Thank might you, be able Talia. To get it back if you've got the right kind of time machine. You could get it back.
0: Oh, nice little segue there. I like that. Mm-hmm. I like that.
1: We do have a time machine on this show. Not
3: tell
1: tonight. Well, isn't our plan as part of this show is to do a time machine where every week we crank it up and we play the time machine and it takes us back to an amazing era of music.
3: Mm-hmm.
1: And we may play 1 or 10 or 50 songs from that era.
3: Yep.
1: And we've got another idea too, is the frequency shift. What can actually, Buffy, you'd be able to tell us about that, wouldn't you?
3: Well, Freo, frequency shift is a segment where we will have a play of something that we have, one of us has picked up during the week that someone else has played. So yeah, on another show on 3MDR. And I think that's a really great way to, you know, blend a bit of our music in with other shows.
1: Yeah, highlight other things that happen on 3MDR.
3: Exactly. Yep. So I think frequency shift would be good. And there's quite a few I can think of that I heard this week. So I'm sad we don't have one for this week. But every week, I guess everyone will choose their own.
1: Well, we do have we got three this week.
3: So have we?
1: Yeah, one of our own show and then one of each of our other shows.
3: We can't do that.
1: Here's the time machine. Yeah, there it is. So that's what the time machine is going to sound like.
3: Mm-hmm.
1: Everyone?
4: Sounds familiar.
1: It does sound familiar. We borrowed it from the Mad Mile Music Club, in fact.
4: Ah, I suppose they don't need it anymore.
1: No, it was getting dust on it. We dusted it off and put some new batteries in, and here it is.
3: Love it.
1: It's a revolver thing now.
0: What else, Freya, what else do you reckon we might adopt from Mad Mile? Any subscribers, you reckon?
1: Oh, well, I think we should. In fact, if anyone's listening right now, subscribe to the Mad Mile Music Club. Get over onto Revolver.
3: Be a Revolver lover.
1: Get on the Revolver.
0: Done.
1: But you're saying you got a text message as well, JD, like a couple of those?
0: Well, only one.
1: Oh, damn.
3: Thank you, Talia.
4: You did say one of two.
1: Haven't
4: texted
2: if
4: yet.
2: The other listener could please text in too, that'd be nice.
1: Well, fun fact, we got one from Ren.
2: Hey.
1: So, yes, Ren, it's a fun fact, but it's not a fun thing because unfortunately... for those listeners that are looking forward tonight to the dotted line is not going ahead tonight. Oh. Unfortunately, there's some other things that have happened and the guys can't come in. They're all well. No, there's no problem. No one's broken a leg or anything or done their voice box, but it's not going to be on tonight, which means we can go overtime. You might
3: the
1: get more Revolver.
3: Linings.
1: You may get more Revolver tonight. We don't know. We'll just have to see how things go. Mm. You have to stay tuned to 3MDR 97.1 for that.
0: Some bonus tracks, done.
1: Yeah, bonus tracks. But the next set, Shakes, you're up, mate. What's going on?
4: I'm up. We're up.
1: We're up.
4: Both of us.
1: But you're up.
4: Freo and Shakes. We're going to take it down a notch. We're going to go a little folky and acoustic-y, and I think we're going to listen to the Milk Carton Kids.
1: Probably love them.
4: Yeah, and this is The Ashen Cloud.
1: So our show's one of four, and it'll be you and me.
4: Yeah.
1: And, but you've put together this one for tonight, which is bloody good.
4: Well, you've done some of the songs as well.
1: Yeah. Crank it up.
0: Done. Here we go.

0: That there, we're doing some extra stuff here. So that there was Khan with the song Wolves from, I think it was 2018, maybe 17, that album came out, Veil. Very cool. Very cool band. So check them out. They're touring, probably.
1: Somewhere.
0: Somewhere. Playing a guitar somewhere. I don't know. Yeah.
2: Love that. That was cool.
3: Bonus tracks, man. Yeah. Bonus tracks.
2: It was cool that something a little bit airy and ethereal.
0: They just switch it up sort of like that, and then it get heavier and lighter, and then
2: it was Tina good. That said the dotted revolver. Mm. Tina's texted in on 0497102000, 3MDR97.1. You can text into the show if you're expecting the dotted line. You know, good for you because it's a bloody awesome show and we love it. But it's not on tonight, and we're doing the very first episode of Revolver. And because the dotted line's not here, we've taken over the studio, we've commandeered it, we've locked the door inside and out. So all the presenters here are locked in and everyone else is locked out. And we're stuck. So it's Revolver and we're revolving. I'm getting dizzy.
3: I love it.
1: Evolution by revolution, baby.
3: Do the evolution.
1: Yeah, what we got next? There's a track that I didn't get to squeeze in before in my little set. Band's called English Teacher. They're from Leeds, and I only just found out about them a couple of weeks ago, actually. Properly about their latest album. This one's been a single that's been out for a little while called Not Everybody Gets to Go to Space. Enjoy.

everybody gets to go to space, and that's okay. Not everybody gets a time to shine. Because if everybody got to go to space,

0: Whoa, what was that song called?
1: That one, my friends, was Not Everybody Gets to Go to Space, and it's true.
0: It's very true.
2: Very
1: one of,
2: true.
1: One of the lines in there
3: just
1: is...
3: just as well, really.
1: One of my favourite lines in that is, not everyone gets to go to space, because if we all did, all of the bars would have a queue.
2: Yeah, and you know what? In Cassie's song earlier, Elon Musk, she was like, let's just shoot him into outer space. Yeah, give him what he wants.
1: True. Strap him to the side of one of the SpaceX rockets.
2: There's his little rockets,
1: right?
2: Bye-bye.
3: Yeah, legit.
2: Mm-hmm.
1: So, Freya and Shakes.
0: Evolve.
1: Yeah. I believe you guys have got a track coming up.
0: So, we do. We're going to go back to 2014, I reckon this was released.
3: Do we need the time machine?
0: No, we don't. I think we've had that enough tonight, haven't we? Surely.
2: I'm vibing it now. I miss it.
0: This is the Peep Temple with Carol.
1: All right.
0: And I don't think Trevor is good for you.

0: That was the Peep Tempo with Carol. And recently, you know that at Fed Square, they recently had that series of concerts. There's the one with Amel and the Sniffers, and that went awry, and they ended up donating their performance fee. Well, I think the first one was the Peep Tempo did a show, and from all accounts from people that I've spoken to that were there, said it is the one show that they'll all be talking about for years to come. It was the one show that everyone had to be at, and unfortunately, I wasn't there.
1: Damn.
2: Do you, like, honestly, there's a bunch of gigs that you think in your life maybe that you should have gone to. Like, for you, you mentioned that one, but would there be another one? Would you have a gig that you
0: So many. I think Dap said one earlier.
1: Them Crooked Vultures I didn't get to see.
2: And like, where were they playing and when were you going to go?
1: Was it they played at Boxing Place. What's it called? Yeah, that one.
0: Festering Hall.
1: Festival Hall. Festering Hall. I think they played there. And I don't know why I didn't go.
2: I saw Iron Maiden there. That was a good gig.
0: You probably didn't go because it was at Festival Hall.
2: I've got one. Guns N' Roses at Calder Park, 1992.
1: Ooh.
2: I had enough money for the bus, but not enough money for the ticket to see him. And I thought, I'll just catch him next time. What year did we go, Shane?
0: Yeah.
2: When I went next time?
0: That was
2: 2017 or something.
0: At the MCG.
2: I waited 26 years and then I went and said, that was all right. Should have gone to Calder Park.
0: They were little dots down on the stage.
2: Buffy, is it a gig for you that you've been to that you didn't go to?
3: Gig regret.
2: Gig regret,
3: yes.
2: Gig regret.
3: Yeah. Yeah, so Jeff Buckley. I didn't go. Yeah, and my sister went and she saw him perform at Gaslight Record Store.
2: That's a legendary gig. Wow.
3: And he spoke to her and he said, and this won't make any sense to the people out in the radio world, this is a vicious circle. That's what he said to her.
2: What?
3: Okay. So.
2: And he gave the thumbs.
3: Yeah.
2: The finger to the thumb.
3: Yeah, it's a circle and it's vicious. Yeah. And I know. Yeah. And I mean, I would have taken that. Like anything from Jeff. So that's gig regret. Yeah. And it's a deep, it's deep seated. Like.
4: Jeff
3: right?
4: Buckley. Didn't he do a live to air at Triple R?
3: Probably.
1: I think so.
3: Yeah. But that's my biggest regret. But I did see Leonard Cohen.
0: Oh, nice.
3: And I have seen Tory. And I've seen Tori the Counting. I've seen a lot of bands.
0: Tory at. Was it Art Centre, like down, what's the...
3: Hamer Hall. Yeah, yeah. I was at that one.
0: What year was that? Like 93 or something?
3: Yeah, it was a long time ago.
0: Cornflake Girl.
3: Oh, so good.
0: Yeah.
2: That's all.
3: She's amazing live. Like, she's one thing recorded, but another thing live.
0: That's right.
3: You know,
2: JD,
0: what do you got?
4: I reckon Faith No More. I missed out on them. Wow. I've seen a few Mike Patton gigs with his other bands. Mr. Bungle. Yeah.
2: Oh, you've seen Mr. Bungle.
0: Have you seen his...
4: Mondo Cane.
0: He's just done some shows with Yvette Brothers. Have you seen that?
4: No.
1: I've seen clips of it popping up. Yeah.
0: And they've actually done some, like, Mr. Bungle songs and some Faith No More stuff. Right. But they're like folk guys.
4: Sure.
0: Yeah.
2: No, that'd be cool for him. Yeah.
0: Yeah.
4: Oh, I might get to...
3: My partner got to meet him. So... I can live vicariously
4: jealous
3: through
4: much.
3: That. I know.
4: Yeah,
3: I'm so glad he did too.
1: He kind of jumped.
3: What
1: on
3: a legend!
1: Patton did.
3: What?
1: So it was Tomahawk in 2013. He was in a mosh pit and his mic just cut out in the middle of the show. He's like, "Oh well," he jumps in the crowd on me. I'm like, "Oh my god, he's on
3: this
1: me!"
3: This is the best moment of my life.
0: And you haven't washed since.
1: Yeah, pretty much. Sorry about the smell, guys.
4: It's only a small studio
3: it's okay.
4: as well.
3: It's all for Mike. What about you? Yeah, anyone else had deep regret?
2: You mentioned that one that kicked us off, but I'm thinking that's probably not your number one on that list.
0: No, I've got a few. So my mate, I have a conversation with my buddy Mac all the time about shows that we missed. He saw Nirvana was it the Corner Hotel?
4: At the Corner. Wow.
1: Yeah. Imagine that.
3: Yeah.
0: Yeah. And I think they played the first big day out as well, didn't they? But yeah.
2: Yeah.
1: Because they were booked right before Nevermind like got big, didn't it?
0: Yeah.
1: Weren't they? And they're like, never mind's big now, but we still got to play these shows.
2: Yeah, that's right. Yeah.
1: Yeah.
0: So it'd have been off amazing. The back of Bleach or something, maybe. Although I think
1: it would have been
0: Nevermind right might have been so out for a little
1: playing,
0: while.
1: That would have been playing Nevermind, I imagine. Yeah. So, wow. Epic.
3: But it is, it's a regret that you, like, it's deep for me. Like, it's something, it's an underlying, like, one of those things that will never go away.
1: Yeah.
3: You know?
1: Yeah.
3: No, I know that sounds a bit loopy, but it's true. It's like, you know, not seeing that person live.
4: Would you
2: what
4: ever?
2: About your best gig, though?
3: Oh.
2: Not mine, did you say?
4: No.
3: Oh, no.
2: Best gig.
3: Oh, I'm probably Leonard Cohen, actually. Yeah. Even though, like, Alice Cooper, amazing. Billy Idol, oh my God. Like, I've been very lucky and I've seen a lot of really amazing people. But Leonard Cohen was special, I think, just because I went all by myself. And it was just one of those gigs where it was just me and the
2: just
3: artist.
2: Immerse it.
3: And
2: immersion.
3: It was, I knew that would be the last chance. And he was like in his 70s.
4: Yeah.
3: And I thought, this is it. Like, this is it. And it was just, yeah, I felt like it was just him and I. And he sort of skipped out onto stage and then fell onto his knees and started singing. And I was like, this is everything. So, yeah, I reckon. What about you guys?
0: I don't know. There's so many bands. A highlight of seeing a band would have been the day after my daughter turned 18 and we saw the Pixies at where was that at? There was only like 400 people there. That was amazing.
4: Wow.
0: Maybe second to that would be Paul Kelly at Collingwood Children's Farm.
4: Yeah, nice.
0: With there was only...
2: You got a special invite to that.
0: I did. Yeah. I was at like a number one fan listener and got like this random email to say I'd won double pass to this thing. It was fully catered. Grog, food. And Paul Kelly.
2: Like right in front of us. 20 wow. people or something?
0: There was 50 double passes, but it was just in the barn. It was really cool. And then Rock Show, maybe Rocket from the Crypt, who were an awesome sort of punk rockabilly band, and they all came out in full mirror suits, full rock and roll show. That was at Prince of Wales. Maybe 94 or something. That was an amazing show. Yeah.
4: Nice.
0: What about you, Freya?
3: Yeah. Oh,
2: man, I don't know.
1: That's tough.
2: I saw Maiden at Festival Hall in 92. Iron Maiden. That was unreal. Swear warning.
3: Funreal.
4: Don't hold back, my man. Don't hold back.
2: But I also went to Glastonbury and pretty much every band I saw on the last day of that was just next level amazing.
4: Yeah.
2: And
0: you
2: played
0: at Glastonbury, didn't you?
2: Well, technically played at Glastonbury. Yeah, because I went over to UK for that, and I was there for the whole thing, camping in all that sort of stuff. And then there was this bit where this guy had a guitar, and he's like, "Oh, you know, anyone can come up and play it." And then there's this other bit where the guys have a piano, and I'm like, well, "Fuck, why don't we put them together?" So we did this thing. I was playing a harmonica. This other guy's playing guitar. This other guy's playing a piano. And then we did this, like, mini show in the middle of a mud pit. The whole thing's a mud pit. And then I did this other bit where I was playing guitar there. So technically, yeah. But, I mean, I guess the funnest part of that was, even though I'm not a massive – I'm not even a Coldplay fan, but their show on the last night of that festival was next level elevating because – It's more about having bands with good written songs and a massive crowd at the last night of a one week festival in the open field, and then call on one of your best mates on the phone and he's just starting work on Monday morning on video. That's you, Shane. Because it's Sunday night in the UK and I'm at this thing and I'm like, hey, mate, check this out. And he's like, I've just got to the office. I'm like, yeah, man, it's unreal.
4: Sucker.
0: Yeah.
2: So good. That's probably one of them, but I think Maiden in 92 probably gets it.
4: Yeah, nice. Well, I've got your tracks lined up there if you want, Buffy.
3: Oh, okay. And just
4: which one do you want first? We got two. I won't say what they are.
3: Well, yeah, no. Just before we do, I just have to say that I have to say this. So, my partner and I a while ago saw Chris Cornell. Just him.
4: Yeah.
1: Songbook tour.
3: Yep.
1: Yeah. Me too. That was amazing.
3: And that was, I'll never forget that.
1: Mm.
3: He was an angel. as we all know.
1: Yeah.
3: Anyway, so I think we will go into some William Crichton now. And so William Crichton is, I found him fairly recently, but the lads here have known about him for a long time and could probably speak more to his amazingness. But I just think he's brilliant.
0: Yeah, he's amazing. I can't add much more than that. He's from the Hunter Valley, I think, New South Wales. He's been around for quite a few years. He tours with Jeff Lang as his guitarist. His partner and kids do backup vocals for him on stage.
2: Oh, really? Yeah, well, too.
0: Yeah, it's amazing. Yeah. It's an amazing show.
2: It's almost a family. Like, he throws to his daughter and his wife on, because Shane and I, we played at Woodford and he played there too, and we watched his show. It's just next level. Unreal showman. It's intense.
3: He's an intense.
2: Do you pick the, we talked about it when we were there, if you want to talk about William for a bit, because he stands on the stage and his intensity on the stage, it's passion for the songs that he's singing, a super engagement with the audience that's watching, but he's almost trying to get eye contact with every single person in the audience. He's like looking at you, man, and just draws you in that way. It's a great show.
3: Does anyone know what mob he's from?
2: I didn't even know.
3: Is he from mob?
0: Yeah. I don't know that he is. No. Yeah.
2: He's authentically Australian.
3: He's got a real spiritual depth. Yeah. You know, I think that's what got me from the second that his music started. I was like, this is a spirit guy.
2: Yeah.
3: Like wherever he comes from.
2: Yeah,
0: it's
2: deep.
0: Yeah, he's got I think there's some Deidre Yudaki and stuff in some of his songs. And, maybe that's something we should look into, because we should know more about that, shouldn't we?
3: Yeah, I think so, and we'll follow that up.
2: You picked this one for a reason, though.
3: I did. So this one's further on down the road. Yeah? So Priest. What's that? Oh, Priest. Oh, we got Priest. Yeah, so I did. And, so I just found this song, apart from being musically excellent, it raised an important issue, which is in this song he's actually singing about he's killing a priest who's been molesting young boys. And you don't hear much about that. And I think it's very, very important that we understand that these things happen. And to have it presented and brought up in such a way, and to have men represented and what they go through when, women often go through these things, and we know that, but I think sometimes little boys and men can be left behind in that discussion. I think it's really important, and I'm proud of him for doing it.
2: Yeah. Awesome. Priest.
4: Let's hear it.

0: William Crichton.
1: Some heavy vibes there.
2: That's great.
0: Yeah. What an authentic Australian artist he is. Great choice.
1: Yep, from Dubbo.
2: Born in Dubbo?
1: Yeah. Excellent. I can't wait to see him live.
2: Yeah.
0: You're on Revolver, 97.1 FM, 3MDR. We are in our first show. And
2: it's been good.
0: It's been a fun night. And also we're going to be back next week. Shakes and Frio first week. Second week. Who's second week?
2: Me.
3: Yeah, I think Dap.
0: Dap second week. So next week, Frio and Shakes. After that, Dap.
1: Then
0: week
1: JD.
0: Three, JD. And then Buffy week four.
1: Finishing it up.
0: Yeah.
1: And then we might
0: back around again because we revolve. Yeah.
1: But then when there's like a fifth Wednesday in any month, we're all going to get together.
0: Yeah.
1: Which I think is exciting.
2: Yeah, I reckon that's a cool idea.
1: I really love that.
0: I mean, if it's Revolver and we're revolving, but there's like a someone's like sticking a fork in the spokes every fifth week or something.
1: God, we need that.
3: Derailing it.
1: Shake it up.
0: What's going on there? Like a stick in the spokes?
1: Mm.
0: Is that what the fifth show is called?
1: Yeah, why not?
0: Yeah.
1: Why not?
0: Or what's when it's not centrifugal?
1: Oh, maybe it should be called Mixed Up.
0: Oh, yeah. All right.
1: Yeah.
0: Yeah.
1: Or is that just...
4: The pothole's been a theme tonight,
0: The pothole.
1: Oh, the pothole.
0: That's a good point.
4: not Revolver related, but, sort of...
0: So we're revolving around.
1: Yeah. They better not ever fix that now.
0: Or it could be called the elliptical, because that's what happens when you don't revolve on a proper axis.
3: The true,
1: that's
3: true
1: very
3: axis.
1: Intelligent. Yeah,
0: but I think pothole's more fun. All right. One more song.
1: And then are we going to wrap it up after that, fellas? Or?
3: Yeah. I reckon, yeah.
1: You reckon? Tired.
3: Well, we've got a track here.
1: Did you say I'm tired?
0: Just
1: I'm tired.
0: I'm tired. Listening to the Dotted Line tonight normally, but it's Revolver because Dotted Line had an issue with Dave wasn't able to make it in and Ren was here. She was going to do a show, but the cat got out, so she had to go get the cat. So there's no Dotted Line tonight. You've got Revolver. It's our first episode of Revolver. And we're going over time because the Dotted Line's not here. So we get to hang around a bit longer. So we've hung around all of 40 minutes longer and we're going to wrap it up with one last song. Who's got it? What's the last song?
3: Good question. There's one here.
0: Oh, that's a good name for a song.
1: What do you got there? JD.
3: I thought this would be a nice one to round us out because it takes us till just after quarter to, a Kiwi band called Little Bushmen. Don't know if anyone knows them.
1: Ooh.
3: This track is called Baby, and this takes us on a bit of a journey. Starts quiet, builds up. It's nice, this one.
0: Giddy up.
3: Let's hear
1: nice.
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0: white lies.
1: I wonder if you'd believe this as a solution to the Aboriginal problem. Herd the worst of the Aborigines into one area, then put a chemical in their water that sent them sterile. In time, there'd be none of them left. Well, that solution has been put forward by none other than one of the Premier's closest friends, West Australian mining magnate, Lang Hancock.
2: Those that have been assimilated into, you know, earning good living or earning wages amongst the civilised areas, that have been accepted into society, and they have accepted society and can handle society, I'd leave them well alone. The ones that are no good to themselves and can't accept things, the half-caste, and this is where most of the trouble comes, I would dope the water up so that they were sterile and would breed themselves out in the future, and that would solve the problem.

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expertise to look after the landscape the right way, because we need to start training people to understand when to burn the right ecosystems at the right time. If we follow these practices, it's going to provide hope, you know, and we have Aboriginal communities all over Australia that are willing

0: Well, howdy, everybody. You're back here on the all the hours of the day, and that's Dead Parrots, number one radio show by that name. We had some stiff competition from the some of the hours of the night, but we came out on top. I'm your host, same as every episode. My name is Big T, and I'm here with America's beloved country music sweetheart, Clemens John Ringo.
1: Yee-hoo! Howdy.
0: Howdy, Clemens.
1: Howdy, Big T.
0: Good to see you around this time of year. For those listening at home, you probably have looked outside your window and realized it's Christmas time. And we're here down at the Dead Parrot Christmas Float Parade, where we're celebrating all things festive.
1: Yeah. Well, as you know, it's been a very busy time for me, playing a lot of gigs, and I'm just stoked I could be here and to celebrate Christmas with y'all.
0: I didn't know that at all, actually. I hadn't realized that you were touring again. Is this some kind of new angle where you're trying to make sure that not too many people know? Because I know you're a secretive man.
1: Well, you know, it's important to keep your personal and your public life personas separate from one another. That's and sometimes when you play too many gigs, life can really drain down on you.
0: That's true, and I can see that you're paraphrasing there, because one of your last singles that we did play on the All the Hours of the Day show was a new song called "Draining Down the Life," and I think it'd be remiss of us if we didn't play a little bit of that song.
1: Why, of course.

0: the snow.
1: Classic Clemens, Jones, and Ringo. That's, you're taking it back. I like that.
0: I wanted to paint something a little more festive this time around. And, you know, I do like to sing festively when I feel jolly.
1: Now, what's more festive than talking about life draining down a hole? And
0: it's a metaphor, of course.
1: Speaking of life draining down a hole, we've got one of the first floats coming around the corner right now. This is Jim Bob's Plumbing. And they're the finest purveyors of plumbing requirements in Dead Parrot. They've got their floats coming along with pictures of old plumbing paraphernalia hung up on their float, and it's very impressive to see. Jim Bob, do you mind coming over and saying howdy?
0: How the bloody heck are ya?
1: Jim Bob's one of our expats. He's a patriot. He's from a little country town by the name of Australia.
0: Do you need some plumbing goods?
1: No, we don't. We just wanted to say, first of all, a big Merry Christmas to you, Jim Bob, and ask how you came by this amazing idea for your float.
0: Yes, truth, mate. Yeah, it's been pretty good here. So, I'm just glad that you guys, if you need some plumbing stuff, yeah, come and see me.
1: Yeah. Yep. Okay.
0: No, yeah. See worries. You, boys. Yeah. See ya.
1: Okay. Yep. Yeah. So one of our more louder residents here, obviously Jim Bob there. But to be fair, you do have to shout in this town. Otherwise, how are you going to get heard in the first place?
0: Yeah. Well, that reminds me of a song that I wrote.
1: Would you care to show us that song?
0: Yeah. Yeah. Of course.

0: Wow. Is that one of your greatest hits?
1: Well, as you know, from the last Greatest Hits album, it actually couldn't be featured on that track because it wasn't written yet. But if I could go back in time and re-record, it would be on the Greatest Hits, but it might be on the greatest of the great hits.
0: That's funny.
1: Album.
0: It's funny you mentioned going back in time to rectify that mistake there. We do have the next float rolling on by right now, and it's one of the most beloved stores here in Dead Parrot, although it's become less attended ever since the invention of the mobile phone. That's Harry's Clock Business. You might be able to hear the tick-tocking coming down as their float comes on by. Harry looks a bit busy at the moment, but his lovely wife, Jez Nakanada, I believe she's European.
1: That's a difficult name.
0: Just Kanana. Maybe we might be able to pull her aside for a quick word to you, the listeners. Just Kanana, do you want to? Would you like care to come over and wish our listeners a Merry Christmas?
2: Why, of course. It's a wonderful time of year, and I hope everyone out there is being safe and festive, and try not to hit any reindeers when you drive home.
0: That's true. You do got to watch out for them reindeers. And how's the, you've got the float here this year. You got the you've got a few beautiful big clocks above your float there, and you've got a little drummer boy there playing out of time. Is that a little joke about how the clock business isn't going so well? Or?
2: Well, I don't really run the clock business. That's my husband does all of that stuff.
0: Well, that's very 1950s of you.
2: You should buy a clock, though.
0: Yes, well, I'm lucky enough to have a mobile phone, so I have no need of a clock.
2: Are you sure?
0: No, but anyway, Merry Christmas to you and to your family, and I hope you figure out what the next stage in life's going to be.
2: I hope your Christmas is good.
0: Thank you very much. Now, for listeners at home, you'll remember that we recently played a Christmas album by a fellow by the name of Grim Faulkner. And we've just recently had that Christmas album, A Very Grim Christmas. Terrible name for a Christmas CD, but we've been playing a little bit of it in the studio, and I was actually wondering why Clements is here, whether or not he's heard any of this intriguing, obscene music by Grim Faulkner.
1: Well, of course, I'm not sure if it's going to really land with the listeners, but, I mean, this young chap, he sounds like he's trying out some new avenues, so all the best to him.
0: Whatever he's doing, it's not really working, and we did have a listen to a track earlier off the album called Swing, Swing, Swing, and maybe we can play a little bit of that song for the listeners at home.

0: spoken like it. You get the idea. It's that kind of boring, kind of drony singing. Not very popular here in Dead Parrot, but maybe a bit of an audience over in.
1: Maybe he's new from. To the music thing.
0: No doubt there. And maybe one day he might be a. Actually, he might be a big fan of yours. Actually, Clements John Ringo. And if you add any wise words of encouragement to a burgeoning country musician star like Grim Faulkner, what would those words be, and in which order would they be in?
1: So, number one, I think most important is to keep grounded and always keep a level head, like your old friend Clements.
0: That's true. And another tidbit of advice.
1: And number two is really make sure you listen to the first rule to keep a level head.
0: Okay, so number one, always keep a level head. And number two, remember to keep a level head about keeping a level head.
1: I think you got it.
0: I dread to ask, but what's your third point there?
1: My third point is always make sure your songs are interesting.
0: Okay, is that advice that you partake in yourself?
1: I try my best with songwriting to tell it as I see it.
0: Well, as the good Lord Bible says, music is subjective, and not you shouldn't be subjected to it all. Amen. Now,
1: amen.
0: We're getting a bit chilly here out in the street, out in Dead Parrot. We're going to go watch the floats from inside Sandra's Cafe that we're just right outside of. Let's just open the door and cling, cling. What are you guys doing in my shop? Hey, Sandra, I'm closed up for the Christmas parade. Yeah, that's fine. We just thought we'd just get out of the cold for a second. Well, don't get out of my shop. I want to shut up shop. I'm going to be walking along in the Christmas parade.
1: Oh, we just want some eggnog.
2: Yeah, well, does this look like the eggnog? Oh, hang on. You want some eggnog? Yeah, okay. No worries.
1: It's very gracious of you.
0: Thanks, Sandra. Thank you very much. Now, she's going to go get us our eggnog, and while we're waiting, we just thought we might peer out the window, see what's going on.

0: At the last check, I heard that there was a 4 meters of dump of snow.
1: Wow, 4 meters.
0: Is that a lot? It sounds like a lot.
1: It sounds like a lot to me. I mean, we don't see snow for so long that I forget.
0: Well, I'm a musician, not a meteorologist.
1: That's true, and you can tell from the clothes you wear. Now, we're seeing the snowplow go past right now. It's very exciting down here in Main Street, Dead Parrot. We got another float coming up. What can you see out there, Clements?
0: Well, I think out there it might be. Oh, I think it's Nana Jeffs. I'll call her over. Nana Jeffs.
1: Let me just open the window for you.
0: Nana Jeffs.
2: What do you want?
0: I want to quickly interview you for the popular radio station.
1: It looks like she's coming over.
2: Too bad I'm busy running my float.
0: Nana Jeffs, we really love your country cakes.
2: Stop shouting at me down the street. It's Christmas time. You shouldn't be shouting at people down the street.
0: Hello, Nana Jeffs. I'm sorry to have disturbed you.
1: Yeah, sorry, Nana Jeffs. You're actually on the radio at the moment.
2: Oh, okay. Oh, yeah. No, I can always spare a bit of time for my fans.
0: Well, you mind if I take this one, Big T?
1: Of course, yeah.
0: So, Nana Jeffs, what do you do here for the people of Big Parrot?
2: Well, I'm, among many other things, I bake cakes. And I make slices. And I feed the people all sorts of sugar.
0: Have you had any complaints?
2: Not ones worth mentioning, but there's been a few, and most come in the form of food thrown back through the window.
0: Well, that's very disrespectful, Nana Jeffs.
2: I know. That's not the kind of breeding that we want in this kind of town. It's the kind of mess that someone's got to clean up.
0: Of course. And Nana Jeffs, who are you voting for in this year's election for Dead Parrot?
2: I'm going to be voting for Hubbub McJonessy. He's a lovely right-wing candidate who really wants to clean up the streets from slices and pies that are being thrown at my shop.
0: Well, that sounds like very benefiting to you.
2: Number one on his plan is to walk around with one of those scooper things, scooping up the thrown back foods. And if you can name a better candidate than that, or someone who's got a better cleaning resume, I would consider voting for them too.
0: Well, thank you, Nana Jeffs.
2: Okay, I gotta go back to my float. And now don't shout at me down the street ever again.
0: I'll see you at the country cakes.
1: Thank you, Nana Jeffs. Thank you very much. And and we got our eggnog back. Thank you very much, Sandra.
0: Thank you.
1: Cling, cling. Mm-hmm. Mm, that's some good eggnog. Dan, it's going straight down the noggin. Now, if you're listening at home and you're having a sad Christmas, maybe your friends and your family ain't around right now, we just want to let you know that we're here for you for all the hours of the day, except for the time slots where we're not broadcasting. But you can always go online if you've got an internet handy device. You can always go online. And now, for those listeners at home that don't know what online means, that's where you've got a line. And that line, that means the internet. And the internet is, it's like, not like a fishing net. It's like a net that catches radio shows in the air, like a microwave. It's like a microwave. The internet is like a microwave.
0: It makes perfect sense.
1: Yes. So get online into that microwave and have a listen to us. You might hear some new songs, maybe some Christmas classics, including maybe some Clement Stone Ringo.
0: There's always a song for every occasion.
1: Well, maybe you might want to take us out with a classic Clement Stone Ringo Christmas tune. Your song, I believe one of my favorite ones is Roast Dem Nuts. And I don't think anything sums up Christmas time better than chestnuts roasted on the fire.
0: I couldn't agree more.
1: Roast Dem Nuts.

0: 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Roast them nuts.
1: Gotta roast them nuts, boy.
0: Woo! Roast them nuts.
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lightning that's striking me down. I am not right wing, I'm hard to describe. 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Something that might make me feel alive. Something in the air tonight. Wings out in an eagle, I might take flight. 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

mama always said, don't be scared, be prepared. Best to know yourself, cause this world ain't fair. Reason why we left there, same thing you see here. Always stand tall, never let them see fear. Nothing really changed, man, just a different

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work for you to realize that a black girl and a black boy, the black rights and black joy, ain't anti-white divisive, but it's criminalized. And my ancestors didn't fight for UK dwellers to override the real history of this land. Now the modern white man is scammed. Speaking truth is impolite, 'cause ignorance is your birthright.

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1: Bracket type of thing. 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

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Settle in, grab your brekkie and a hot cuppa, because Sharps, Dean and Ron are here to kick your morning off with a cracking tune, a few laughs and some seriously quirky quizzes. Let's get into it.

0: And that's a good morning. You're listening to Tool Time 97.13 MDR. And good morning, Ronnie.
1: Greetings. How are you, mate?
0: I'm going well, buddy. I've got the right microphone on. Yeah, you're number two.
1: Yeah, that's it.
0: We're on our own yet again because somebody has to eat.
1: Sookie Lala.
0: Sookie Lala. Nah, poor old Dean. He's needs any gig he can get because, he's currently sort of part-time employed.
1: Yeah, and he likes to teach, so he says. Yeah, well. Teach what?
0: Hey, what's
1: what does he teach?
0: So, yes, it's a bit sad, but he's doing what he can. So, unfortunately, no Dino today, so just Ron and Sharps, and, tool time, and we're off. So that's it. We had a bit of a hiccup this morning trying to get everything to work. It was a bit, someone had left all the buttons off.
1: Yes.
0: Yeah.
1: So. And our theme today is Neighbours.
0: Neighbours.
1: Actually, I was going to put that song on
0: there. You're going to put
1: the
0: theme on there, were you?
1: It was there.
0: Yeah, was it?
1: I thought about it.
0: Everybody needs.
1: Ray said no.
0: Yeah, good, Rach. Well done. It's good we've got that, what do you call it, programming person there to.
1: Yes. Just to put us on the straight and narrow.
0: Put us on the straight and narrow, exactly right. Yeah.
1: Look, if we're left unsupervised, this is what happens.
0: You never know what will happen, would you?
1: That's it.
0: So hopefully everything will kick off beautifully. Mm. And the theme is Neighbours. So one of the good old songs by Smokey was Living Next Door to Alice. Remember that? And there was a couple of versions of that, so I'm not sure if it's okay to play the other one.
1: Probably at this time of the day, maybe all right.
0: So it might be okay. It has some expletive warnings. Mm. Maybe we should swap over to that one. I'll do that.
1: Whatever happens, it's your fault.
0: Yeah, exactly. We'll get that's it. We'll get this one out of the way. So swearing warning here, people. No. So this is the parody of the old song by Smokey. Living Next Door.
1: Did Weird Al Yankovic do a version? I didn't see that.
0: Did he?
1: I don't know.
0: No,
1: he might have done.
0: Couldn't tell you.
1: Yeah.
0: So, anyway, and I believe Dino might be listening. I don't know, but not this stage, surely.
1: No, look, he could be on his way somewhere. I don't know where he was going today. I think he was going to Gisborne. I'm not sure.
0: Yeah, I think it was Gisborne, yeah.
1: Was it?
0: Yeah. Mm. All right, without further ado, let's do a little bit of swearing. And this is called Living Next Door to Alice. Let's hope it works. You're listening to 3MBR 97.1.

0: Oh, that wasn't that just lovely.
1: Yeah, oh,
0: beautiful song.
1: Isn't that nice?
0: Yeah, yeah, that's a touch lovely. Of a lovely smoky tune.
1: Yeah. Look, I just apologise for all the Alices out there.
0: Yes. Somebody knows who she is.
1: But, oh, look. Yeah. Well, I think her surname is Springs.
0: Oh, that's right. Yeah, yeah. Alice Springs. Gotcha. Mm-hmm. Yeah, no, I'm working with that. Yeah, that's all.
1: Dad joke.
0: Good morning to Lennon and Carol. They're tuned in.
1: Are so they?
0: They are.
1: I also want to say good morning to Chris.
0: Hey, Crisco.
1: No, as in not our Chris, another Chris.
0: Yeah, no.
1: She lives in Ferntree Gully, this one.
0: Oh, does he?
1: Yeah.
0: You've mentioned Chris before? Or?
1: No, she. Yeah. She no, didn't. I've never mentioned her.
0: Oh,
1: she said she was going to listen to us today.
0: Oh, right. Sorry.
1: And Sylvia's probably listening.
0: Sylvie.
1: Sylvie's
0: up.
1: Yeah.
0: Morning, Syl.
1: Yeah.
0: Yeah. Thanks for the help with the programming.
1: Yes.
0: Yeah. It was a tough one. It really was. So the subject being neighbours, or the theme being neighbours.
1: Yeah, look, I'm sure everybody's got a story.
0: Yeah, that's
1: You've
0: what
1: got
0: we
1: a story on 04-9710-2000, and you can let us know what if you've got any good stories.
0: I thought there's a good chance here that we can get a bit of input from our listeners.
1: We always love a bit of input.
0: Those crazy neighbour stories, and there's some weird ones out there. And one of my favourite online is that meme where the guy's standing at the window with his binoculars looking out.
1: Yeah.
0: And he says, the neighbours are making a porno film.
1: Yeah.
0: And then he looks back in the glasses at the distance and says, they don't know it yet.
1: Yeah, so, funny.
0: Till it goes live.
1: Oh, we used to have, when I was living in Roval, there's people next door, a couple of houses over, had a glass window in their their bathroom.
0: Oh, wow. Okay.
1: And the daughter wouldn't close the blinds, you know. And
0: the daughter wouldn't?
1: No.
0: What, was she 8?
1: She was about, 21, 22 or something like that.
0: Yeah.
1: And you just go, goodness gracious, you know. I feel like yelling out, will you close it?
0: The funny one I heard about is this, neighbour's 18-year-old kid.
1: Yeah.
0: And he's in the garden bed in the sideway.
1: Mm.
0: And he's playing with a Tonka truck.
1: Yeah.
0: Making, verbalising, you know, machinery noises.
1: What, you don't do that anymore?
0: He's like 18. He's like 18, and you come past, and I sort of pop my head around the corner, and he looks at, sort of make that eye contact with you, and you can see, and he's
1: awkward.
0: Going,
1: oops.
0: Oops, this is embarrassing. I'm 18, and I'm playing trucks in the garden bed.
1: Well, he was probably, he probably never had it when he was a kid.
0: Excuse me. Now, we do have to apologise. The reason we weren't here last week is I had a shocking flu.
1: Yeah?
0: Yeah, I think it was.
1: Yeah, you sounded rough.
0: Yeah, so I'll apologise for coughing if I do get that way. So.
1: Mm.
0: And then you get... we just got a text from Rawls.
1: Yeah.
0: Morning, Rawley. How are you?
1: Yeah,
0: we've already discussed this one, Rawley. We can't do living next door to Ellen.
1: Yeah,
0: I'm sorry.
1: Yeah, no, we want to. We
0: against
1: we
0: all our all the station principals.
1: Yeah.
0: And I know this is a definite no.
1: Can't. I know. Look, it was on there, dude, but not allowed
0: to
1: do it.
0: If people want to listen to that, they can go to their internet. Yeah. Their preferred.
1: Who sung it? Living next door to Alan.
0: No, can't tell you. I don't think it was your one you mentioned before.
1: No, it wasn't him. No, it was. It might have been like Rodney Brood or someone like that.
0: Yeah,
1: I don't know.
0: Yeah. Now that's a definite no go zone rules. Sorry about that.
1: But trust you to step in the muddy puddle.
0: Excuse me.
1: He took straight to the dirty puddle up the back.
0: Put on your all suit. You never let us down, buddy.
1: No, you don't.

0: Yeah. But yes, that was a different one. Yeah. Now, back in the day when Alan Bond was quite famous.
1: Yes.
0: Suddenly he got amnesia when he needed to, you know, get out of shit, didn't he?
1: Yes.
0: That was his
1: defense. But that's a politician thing to do, isn't it?
0: That's the one. Yeah. I don't know what you said then. But yes, so that was funny times. But I remember seeing a video of him walking out of court where he was, and he had his glazed donut look on his face like he was... What a load of crap. Yeah. Oh, anyway.
1: Nothing's changed, though, really, has it?
0: No.
1: You know, it's like, I know. Yeah. Ella, you know, what's her name?
0: It's all a big joke.
1: Pelichet, the chick. Yeah. All of a sudden, she doesn't know anyone.
0: Yeah. Unreal. Yeah, that's right. But, yeah, even all these, you know, politician, you can go on a junket to, you know, China or bloody Italy or whatever you like, you know.
1: Mm.
0: Or you can go to a 40th birthday party.
1: Yes, of course.
0: And then as long as you speak to some colleague, you can claim it all.
1: Oh, really?
0: Yeah, you can claim the airfare to South Australia. You can claim... I suppose maybe they claim the present too, I don't know. But, yeah, apparently you can...
1: So what justifies a colleague?
0: A colleague. So,
1: a colleague, someone who is also in politics.
0: Yeah. Oh, so you go to the 40th, you meet someone in politics and you say, oh, we said something like, you know, how's the urban development going?
1: And, and that's it. That's work. It.
0: Claim the whole thing, the trip, the flight, everything. Hey. Fantastic, isn't it? It's great. Imagine what we could do that.
1: Well, we'd sort of do.
0: Yeah.
1: You better be quiet, Charles, because someone from your work might be listening, you know.
0: I doubt it. You've got more sense than I play.
1: Yeah.
0: How about we move right along to Right Next Door by Robert Cray. It's an interesting song I found.
1: Oh, yeah.
0: Yeah, so not necessarily my genre, but someone out there might like it.
1: Yep.
0: And moving right along. So you're listening to Tool Time with Sharps and Ronnie.
1: Yep.
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0: All right, so that's Smooth Tune.
1: Smooth.
0: Smooth Tune. I just found that last night. I'm not satisfied. I can't take credit for it.
1: Smooth.
0: But that's damn good. Robert Cray called Right Next Door.
1: Yeah.
0: Get on it.
1: So, we just got a message from Eric saying that that was Kevin Bloody Wilson, the other one.
0: The one we can't play.
1: And he put a bit of extra in there, and I agree, yes.
0: Yes.
1: All our friends love that song.
0: Yeah. Unfortunately, I'm not going
1: Thanks,
0: to
1: Eric.
0: Thanks, guys. And we've got online from Castlemaine, Dougie Dig Doug.
1: Hey, Douglas.
0: Dougie Dig Doug.
1: Yeah.
0: Hey, Dougie. You must have shit the bed up early. There you go. I tried to get him to come in, so it'd be great to have him back for a cameo one day, so he might do that when we're all back on deck and Dean turns up.
1: Yeah.
0: You know Dean? Dean is
1: that
0: guy that comes here occasionally.
1: Yeah, no, I can't remember.
0: Absolutely love this song. Thanks for playing it, guys. Oh, Sylvia from Upway. Yeah,
1: thanks, Sylvia.
0: I'm glad you enjoyed it. Yeah, so we've had Rawley, Dougie, and Sylv right in. It's excellent.
1: Yeah.
0: So moving right along, what we're doing is discussing those neighbours.
1: Did you want to know another neighbour story, did you?
0: Yeah, we got any one?
1: Yeah, I have one.
0: I used to live in Rovell many years ago.
1: And we'd just moved in, and there was a young couple across the road that just moved in as well.
0: Yeah.
1: And they were in there, and the wife went out one day shopping.
0: Yeah.
1: So the husband has loaded up his boat with all his stuff. His mates come around and... Yeah, took all his stuff and she came home and he'd left.
0: Yeah.
1: And she was devastated sitting there out there crying on the friggin' road with a mobile phone, the whole deal. It was unbelievable. He took all his stuff and took off.
0: Oh, you mean he left?
1: Has he left? He took all his stuff and went.
0: Wow, loaded his boat up with all his belongings.
1: Loaded his boat up with all his stuff and
0: left. Ooh, awkward.
1: Yeah.
0: Did you go out and comfort her or?
1: No, I didn't. No. I didn't know. Didn't even know her name, but we didn't know her well enough.
0: Maybe she wanted to go fishing too, you know.
1: No.
0: Oh, you didn't even know her name or anything.
1: We're all very new in the estate there. So.
0: Yeah, I live next door to probably one of the best neighbours ever had.
1: Yeah.
0: I can't describing. You ever seen steampunk? You
1: know, yeah.
0: Yeah. So he's got the circular glasses.
1: Oh yeah. And the top hat.
0: Bald head. Now, he wears the top hat occasionally, but you've got a bald head and a goatee that goes down halfway down his chest.
1: Yeah,
0: just
1: I'd love to grow one of those. I just can't do it.
0: He's a legend, but he's a space cadet.
1: Yeah.
0: So I don't know.
1: He's out there.
0: I don't know what he's on, but he's and ripper bloke.
1: Special stuff.
0: Yeah, special stuff. Specials.
1: Yeah, special, sure.
0: Not for the swollen bits, you know, as you mentioned last week. But, he's a drummer in a metal band, so say no more. But, look, his drumming kit is electronic, so you don't hear it.
1: Yeah.
0: They have band practice, you know.
1: It's great.
0: A metal band would be like.
1: Good idea.
0: Can't hear them.
1: Yeah.
0: If you go down near the fence, you can hear a bit of a blip, blip, blip sound from the strings maybe, but... Nothing.
1: But it sort of takes the fun out of it, doesn't it? You know, rattling the walls and that sort of annoying your neighbours.
0: He's got this awesome studio. He's a ripper bloke, actually.
1: Yeah.
0: Yeah. But every time you see him, he sort of looks like you're like snapping him out of a phase, a fog or something. It's quite funny. But anyway, so moving right along, we got the, what about the passive-aggressive gardening neighbour?
1: The passive...
0: Yeah.
1: So what does he do? Does he cut branches on the sideline and throw them over the fence?
0: So he doesn't like your decor you have, on your porch of chairs and garden gnomes and stuff like that.
1: Mm.
0: So he goes and buys like 100 garden gnomes and chairs and faces your place with them, puts them all, passive aggressive.
1: Yeah.
0: I don't like your setup, so here you go. Here's 100 versions of your set and you can look at it. So.
1: Well, yeah.
0: And we had the one I was a love when I was young. My father, my sisters will know, remember this one.
1: Yeah.
0: The neighbour's little corgi, they'd let it out the front. It'd go like across. We live on in Doncaster's rockeries.
1: Yep.
0: Yeah, there's stacks and rocks going up a slope.
1: Yeah.
0: That's how they retained it. Yeah. This little bugger corgi, he was a vicious little bugger too.
1: Oh, no.
0: But he'd come over to our front yard. And then drop a big mocker on the grass.
1: Dookie.
0: Yeah, big duke. Big dookie. And then just bugger off back home again. You know?
1: Yeah, but look, it's better at your house than
0: his. Well, that's what he thought, obviously. Yeah. So the old man had this long-handled shovel.
1: Oh.
0: So he used to go, bloody... The dog, that's what Taffy. The dog's name was Taffy.
1: Yeah.
0: Bloody
1: and
0: Taffy.
1: And slingshot it back.
0: Yeah, he did. But not only did he slingshot it back over the fence, he actually shot it onto their front veranda.
1: Oh, nice.
0: Because he figured they can walk out and step in their own dog's matter rather than us having
1: that's
0: to do it.
1: That's a fair effort, man.
0: That was a fair effort. He's a good shot.
1: Was
0: very
1: he?
0: Good shot, yeah. So they used to think, what is their dog just crap all over the front porch, He was a hero, though. He probably didn't never approach them about it, just fling the book back onto the veranda. But yeah, Taffy was a serial pooper pest everywhere.
1: Pooper pest.
0: And then we had a neighbour had one of those basset hounds. You remember those? They dribble and their eyes are all baggy. They're an awesome old dog, but
1: ears everywhere.
0: Well, it had worms, right?
1: Oh no!
0: So it would come out on a sloping. Our road was sloping, as you know. You've been there, right?
1: Yeah.
0: So this basset hound would go the driveway above, take a running start, and then drop his ass on our lovely grass, and he drag his worm infested backside on. All the way down our grass and nature strip. Oh, it was disgusting dog. And it really reeked. The dog reeked. Like, it smelled like he had mange or something. But it was just the...
1: Maybe he did.
0: Because it got very big folds of skin and stuff, you know.
1: Yeah, maybe he didn't friggin'... But yeah. You know, it wasn't cleansed very often.
0: Yeah, maybe not. Yeah. But if you've got something to add, neighbours, 04-9710-2000. Mm-hmm. But we move on to the next one, the Great Trash War. So a neighbour's, you know, rubbish blew into this guy's front yard, right?
1: Yeah.
0: And didn't clean it up, and he said, "Oh, your bloody rubbish has blown all over my joint." Did nothing about it. So he spent the next 6 weeks waking up at the crack of bird's fart, and pulling the neighbour's bin away from the curb so the garbage truck didn't empty it.
1: That's cruel.
0: Did it for a month.
1: I need to do that.
0: That is clever. But he's just get up early and move their bin back inside.
1: Oh, so that is a great thing.
0: What an asshole. But anyway.
1: I'd do that to my neighbour, but I think he's got cameras out there.
0: Yeah. What about there's a neighbour that, you know, frequently steals items from the yard. You know, they have little ornaments and stuff. And then, you know, they actually had them rearranged and looking in their own front yard.
1: Yeah.
0: You think, well, hang on a sec. We know full well they're ours.
1: Yeah.
0: So then when you go take them back, they give you a look like, what are you doing? Yeah. Like, you're stealing my ornaments. No, you stole them from me.
1: Yeah.
0: Weird. So I haven't had that problem myself.
1: No. Look, I've got one of those neighbours that likes to cut branches and spray poison over the fence, and you know, one side of my house is completely dead.
0: Oh, he actually.
1: Yeah, he sprays over the. He's a mongrel.
0: But when he cuts the branches, he chuck them over your side.
1: Yeah, he does.
0: Yeah. Apparently, that's legally.
1: I know it's
0: correct,
1: true.
0: But
1: he went right off his head once because I put some screens up on that side to. I used to complain about everything I did.
0: So the screens stay up? Or?
1: Yeah, council came over and he measured them. He goes, "Yeah, no, you were quite within your rights."
0: Good.
1: Yeah, and gave me a certificate and everything. He said, "Do you want some legit stuff?" I said, "Yeah, that'd be great."
0: Yeah, please.
1: Look at this, you mongrel.
0: laminate it and put it on that screen.
1: Yeah, stick it on the back side of it.
0: On the screen, so yeah.
1: But I used to have a beautiful screen up there and he killed the whole, like a growing screen, and he killed the whole thing.
0: Yeah. Well, I had a block of land in Warrandyte. It was a vacant block. It was an acre.
1: Yeah.
0: And I noticed that my neighbour had done all this landscaping right at the back corner of the acre.
1: Yeah.
0: And it actually pushed into my property, you know.
1: Oh, okay.
0: But she, technically,
1: so he's trying to steal a bit of land, wasn't
0: he? Yeah, she was trying to landscape a bit of land.
1: Gee.
0: Yeah, a lady, on her own. Anyway, came to a stage where I had another property and research, and I couldn't offload it and build on the acre because there was a covenant on it that had said you had to build within 3 years.
1: Oh.
0: So I had to sell the acre, unfortunately.
1: Oh.
0: Anyway, so I said to her, the new owner wants a survey done.
1: He wants his land back.
0: The new owner wants a survey done, the potential buyer.
1: Yep.
0: I need you to take all your sprinkler system and bark and all this sort of stuff off my property. Oh, no, I've had it there for a year or so. I said, there's no occupation rights here. It's too soon. It's all new, you know. You need to move it. Yeah.
1: Dude.
0: No, it's not right. No, I can have this because I've had it occupied for a year. Anyway, the pegs went in. She was like, I reckon a metre and a half into my property.
1: That's crazy.
0: So I got the pegs put in, got the survey done, and then I did a string line from the front, which is, we're talking... a long way up to the back peg and then and everything that was hers inside that string line, I more or less, like a bulldozer, shoved it all back and then next to the string line, so it was her side of the fence on the string line, and cleared the whole area and, you know, raked it and everything, and there was a big pile of neat pile of tambark, a neat pile of sprinkler systems.
1: You're too nice, man.
0: I got our plants, dug them out and put them in pots and watered them.
1: Jesus.
0: You know, and I just put it all back, and I thought, well, you're not going to do it, I'm going to do it.
1: Yeah.
0: So anyway.
1: You're too kind.
0: Trying to do the right thing at the same time.
1: I would have got a drot or something and just pushed it all over.
0: Oh, that's what I was thinking. Get a little bobcat.
1: Yeah.
0: But I was trying to do the right thing, but I asked her politely and didn't work, so... And I needed to
1: but
0: sell the block.
1: But you're still too kind, man. If you asked her politely and she didn't do it, then comes the heavy artillery.
0: Yeah. That was a big day, too. You know, busted my back.
1: That's it. Get a dingo. Just
0: push
1: it.
0: Yeah, exactly. Well, that's what it looked like. There was a dingo involved by the time I finished. It looked like that, but yeah. What have we got here? My neighbours use dynamite regularly, blowing up rocks and stuff, gold hunting. You're kidding.
1: Who's that from?
0: That's Doug.
1: Is that from Doug?
0: Dougie. Use dynamite regularly, blowing up rocks.
1: Yeah, because there might be a big lumps of gold there.
0: Yeah, I hope one of the bits of nice agate sort of flies across the yard into your front yard.
1: Well, that's what we were going to do when we go to Doug's place. We were going to see if we can find some of those nuggets.
0: Outside his property,
1: inside his property. We're just not going to tell him.
0: Yeah. Oh, you're not going to tell him. I think you just lost your invite. But blow dynamite. I mean, how do you get
1: that's
0: permit
1: pretty
0: for that?
1: It might not. It's like the way Crocodile Dundee does fishing, you know what I mean?
0: Yes, that's right.
1: You just get it.
0: Boom, dynamite, really. Yeah. Blowing up rocks and stuff and gold hunting. Well, look, there must be heaps of gold up there still.
1: Yeah.
0: Up around Castlemaine and those areas and Bendigo. And
1: yeah.
0: Well done, mate. Yeah. Right, moving right along. Overheard stuff. Oh, here we go. One resident saw a neighbour cutting their pizza with scissors at night. Oh, all right.
1: Cutting their pizza?
0: Yeah.
1: You do, don't you?
0: Yeah. Another one spotted another neighbour going to the toilet with the window open.
1: Yeah.
0: And their dog just watching them. That's weird. Okay, that's really weird, that is.
1: Yeah.
0: A woman heard screaming to her husband, "I'm just a sex toy, just a useless sex toy." oops. Oh, how many neighbours do you hear yelling out, you know, having a fight or something like that? You know, and it's so inane thing they're fighting about, and you sit there chuckling, listening in. Turn the
1: TV. At least it's not me.
0: Turn the TV off. Open the front door. Hey, come on. You feel like getting a couple of bags of chips. Yeah, bag of chips each with a deck chair. Sit there and start. Like popcorn at the movies, you know, listening to the neighbours.
1: We've got a bloke down the bottom of us, and every now and then you hear him, and he goes off his head running up and down the street.
0: Oh,
1: know,
0: really?
1: Screaming at someone. I don't know what he's doing. But
0: wow.
1: I think he's taking a special substance.
0: Yeah, or he's not playing with a full picnic.
1: No? Probably not.
0: Yeah.
1: I cannot confirm or deny.
0: A couple of cards short of a full deck.
1: Absolutely.
0: Oh, God, what do you do? All right, how about Next Door to an Angel by, Neil Sedaka. But we had to get a variety. We're trying to.
1: This is Sharps as Pig, not mine.
0: This was Find Something About Neighbours. 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This is Tool Time with Sharps and Ronnie. Here we go. Neil Sedaka. Sorry.

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0: Alrighty, so we just had a double play there. And what was it? I'm trying to think, it was, oh yeah, Next Door to an Angel by Neil Sedaka. That was that lovely tune. And then we had a request from the great Crussy. He's part of the team that have Judy Ann & Co. 9 a.m. Monday mornings. Listen in. It's a great show. And, yeah, a bit of humour there. But you've got a good sense of humour as well. Morning, boys. Just tuned in. Can you play Pleasant Valley Sunday by the Monkees? Crusty. Yes, just did. So oh, there you go. Yeah. Happy to oblige there, Crusty. And hope you're doing well. And if you just tuned in, you did just tune in. So just to let everyone know that has just tuned in, we're going to make this one on Neighbours. So it's about neighbours, all those things that neighbours do.
1: Everybody needs good neighbours.
0: Everybody. Go on, break into it. Go on.
1: Ah, no.
0: Neighbours.
1: Ah, no.
0: I don't even want to play that theme. I didn't put it on the list.
1: I played it last night. I thought, oh, no, we can't
0: put
1: that on.
0: You can't do it. No. Anyway, and yes, for now, we won't be playing Living Next Door to Alan.
1: No.
0: We did play Alice, who the beep is Alice earlier today, because we thought it'd be a good time to play it.
1: Yeah.
0: And there was a swear word.
1: Yeah, well, the kiddies aren't up yet.
0: Kiddies aren't up. Well, the kiddies probably are up. They're not listening to the radio.
1: And they don't know swear words like
0: that. They can't tune anyway, so there you go. So the things your neighbours do. This one's at the top of the list here. Mowing the lawn 7 o'clock on a Sunday morning like they qualified for Bathurst.
1: What is that?
0: I know.
1: Or they do it on 7 o'clock at night, and you know, especially in summertime, you go, well, mate, go to bed.
0: Sunday's 10 a.m., isn't it? That's the legal thing.
1: I don't know about Sunday.
0: No noise before 10 on Sunday?
1: But, I mean, it's just ridiculous.
0: Yeah.
1: You know, you can't do it an hour later.
0: Yeah.
1: Or a couple of hours later.
0: I love listening to that neighbour who's got that fantastic mower that won't start. Brrr.
1: Brrr. Oh, yeah.
0: Brrr. I won't say the word he says.
1: You know, the other thing that gets me too is when you come up to the hills, you live up here, and you want, you
0: peace
1: come up
0: quiet.
1: Here for peace and quiet,
0: and
1: no joke, it's never there. It's
0: never there.
1: Always a blower or a
0: chainsaw
1: or a mulcher or, you know what I mean? It's just never, ever stops.
0: Yeah. And you got that one neighbour who's just a gardening psychotic. You know,
1: We had one across the road.
0: Yeah.
1: Lovely guy. I loved him. But Wednesday, religious.
0: Yeah.
1: But he went and got everything electric, so it wasn't so bad.
0: I think our neighbour goes and looks for the piece of apparatus that makes the most noise.
1: Yes, I know him.
0: So he will get rather than, you know, the old-fashioned pair of head shoes, snip, snip, snip, snip, snip. He'll buy the electric one that's like he must have borrowed from his grandfather.
1: Yeah.
0: And it sort of goes like, you know, like a really loud. Yeah, and then he goes and gets the... Pulls out the whippersnipper.
1: The helicopter.
0: Then the old mower that's like 7,000 decibels over legal. And you think, oh, that's it. He's got nothing else, surely. Oh, out comes the edge trimmer, the petrol edge trimmer. Away he goes. And
1: and he doesn't stop all
0: if
1: day.
0: If he brings out another tool, I'm going to cut his head off.
1: Yeah.
0: But, the place looks great. A bit of topiary, you know, old shaping up there.
1: He'll be back onto it again tomorrow.
0: Yeah, I did a bit of topiary the other day, actually.
1: Did you?
0: I have a...
1: you pulled some lemons off the tree?
0: No, I got a rosemary. I got a rosemary bush. Hang on a sec. My apologies for that. I got a rosemary bush, and as you walk down the driveway, the car's parked too close. You cop a rosemary frond, what do we call it? Branch in the eye. Yeah. I figured that's what I know. I need to trim it.
1: Yeah. When it starts whacking you in the face.
0: Excuse me. I'm sorry, guys. Have you played Lazy Sunday yet, Small Faces? Oh, actually, Crussy, no, we haven't played Lazy Sunday yet. That might be a good one.
1: We'll see see what happens.
0: Yeah, thanks, Crust. Yeah. And then here we go. This is Sylvia. One of my neighbours, a couple of doors down, plays the most beautiful classical piano.
1: Oh, yeah, he does too.
0: I could listen to it all day. Sylvia from up. Oh, so this is actually a compliment to the neighbour down there.
1: Yeah, he's a good bloke.
0: Nice. Oh, okay. Classical piano.
1: Yeah, I know.
0: We had actually, that's not the story I had, but we had a neighbour down the hill, Wendy Green, that was her name.
1: Well, was it?
0: Wendy Green, And she was a budding opera singer. So she would open her front door and she wanted to hear her voice resonate down the valley.
1: Yeah.
0: And so you'd hear this, and I always envisage this sort of like a target on a sniper's rifle moving down towards her front door. Boom.
1: We had a neighbour that used to practice his bagpipes.
0: Oh, I love the bagpipes, but there is a time and a place.
1: Oh, no.
0: Time and a place.
1: Yeah. No, look, he was reasonable with his timing, but, you know, all Sunday. He was good at it, but gee whiz.
0: Yeah, what about when you... Actually, some guys not, go into the bush.
1: Yeah.
0: And then you'd be in the middle of scrub somewhere and you hear these bagpipes playing. God, that was really eerie.
1: They're not the most attractive instrument to listen to,
0: they're
1: though,
0: not
1: are
0: great.
1: They?
0: Look, I'm Scottish descent and I like...
1: Are you?
0: Yeah.
1: Yes.
0: Apologies, guys. Yeah. That, why we weren't in last week is because Sharks was coughing his lungs out. Yeah. But yeah, Silver, yeah, classical piano, yeah, I'm right into that. That'd be really nice.
1: Yeah.
0: Yeah. But yeah, another one who used to play sax, it was nice.
1: Yeah, that's all right.
0: What are those annoying instruments your neighbours play? Like the kids with the clarinet, you feel like just sort of like garrotting them with it.
1: Yeah. Yeah. Or the recorder.
0: The
1: you
0: recorder.
1: Know, the old
0: clarinet recorder, same thing. Mary had a little lamb.
1: Mary
0: right?
1: had a little lamb. Oh, that's, you know.
0: The doctors were surprised.
1: Oh. Yeah.
0: But yeah, the other one is, I just bought myself a harmonica. Yeah.
1: Did you really?
0: I did.
1: Look at you go.
0: I'm going to have a crack at that. Do a bit of blues harp.
1: Yeah. Oh, really?
0: Yeah, loving that.
1: And you get one of those things to put around your neck and play the guitar at the same time?
0: What, a tight belt so that no one can hear it.
1: How are you going to play the harmonica, man?
0: With no lungs.
1: No.
0: It's going to be interesting, isn't it? It's going to be like...
1: It could have. There you go. New sound.
0: Hey, getting that riff going with the cough in between. I'm going to be a legend, that's for sure. So we Lazy Sunday, Small Faces. I might look that up for you, Krusty, and we'll get that in because we are struggling for a decent song, that's for sure. Yeah, but right now we've got, what are we going to do? Girl Next Door by Wiz Khalifa. Never heard of it.
1: Never heard of it.
0: But you have now. Here it comes.
1: Here you go.
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3: Yes, if you hear anything that you don't approve of, yeah, do that exactly. We try to be fair, honest.
4: Or switch off. It just depends on
3: fair, honest, and responsible.
4: Yes. We're unsupervised, so anything could happen.
3: Like I always have a disclaimer saying the crap I read out is off the internet.
4: Do not believe anything you
3: hear.
4: I'm
3: not saying it's all true.
4: No.
3: But yeah, it's funny. It's funny, but not always all true. Yeah. So we had quite a mixture there. We had Girl Next Door by Wiz Khaki. Kahifa, whoever that is. Yeah. And then great old Krusty, he said, hey, about a bit Lazy Sunday by Small Faces, so we played that as well. Mm-hmm. And then the legendary bloke up at Castlemaine said, could you play Who Could It Be Now When It Works? So there's that triple play there with the sponsors break in between.
4: Yep.
3: So thanks for those contributions. That's, Dougie and Krusty and all that. That's much appreciated. So there's your songs. And moving right along, so back into the subject, which is the topic, sorry, is Neighbours. And you had a story.
4: I do.
3: Yep.
4: I've got, it's with my crappy neighbour.
3: Your crappy neighbour.
4: Look, you know, we've been there for a while now, and it started off on a bad foot.
3: It did.
4: Yeah. Well, the first day I moved in, I parked my car on the nature strip, get a fine.
3: Wow.
4: And I thought, you're
3: joking.
4: There's a bugger in this joint.
3: There's someone around here.
4: Someone here is just being a mongrel.
3: That's a bit rich.
4: I let it go. Start talking to the neighbour and he turns into, you know, the neighbour from hell.
3: Jekyll and Hyde.
4: Oh, he was terrible.
3: I know.
4: And after a while, you know, he starts throwing things on the roof. He's throwing rocks on the roof. And,
3: you're joking.
4: Yeah, you know, and he was doing all that sort of stuff.
3: How he gets his rocks off, I suppose.
4: That's what he does.
3: Yeah.
4: Yeah, and then anyway, one day I went up to the fence. You know, sort of hiding behind a couple of trees, and he's throwing rocks on the roof. And I pulled out. I said, "You know," and he hid behind the corner. I saw you, you idiot.
3: Yeah.
4: No, you didn't. I said, "What?" I said, "I did. You are a fool. Yeah. You are an absolute fool."
3: What are you trying to achieve here?
4: And
3: you
4: the
3: moron.
4: Guy's bloody. You know, he was about 70 odd. I said, what are you doing, you numbskull? I said, "Mate, if one of those goes through one of my skylights and hits one of my kids, I'm going to come over there and tear you a new one."
3: Yeah. Yeah.
4: And, he was just, he denied it.
3: Wow.
4: Yeah, absolute fool. And he used to, one of my kids used to go leave to work early, really, you know, like 4:30 in the morning.
3: Yep.
4: And he'd start his car up on the street and he'd go straight away. Like he wouldn't muck around, wouldn't warm it up or anything. He'd just gone. He didn't want to wake everybody up.
3: Yeah.
4: And that dickhead would come out and he'd put his house alarm on, his car alarm on, because it woke him up. So he'd crack the shits.
3: So he'd make everyone else wake up.
4: Yeah.
3: Nice guy.
4: So I called the cops and I said, look, you know, I've got a numbskull next door going off his rocker. I think it's a bit of a welfare check. So the cops went over there and he never did it again.
3: Oh, good.
4: Yeah, but absolute lunatic.
3: Well, that is just unreal.
4: Yeah.
3: So have you got a story? 049-710-2000.
4: Yeah.
3: Tell us about your crazy neighbours. What about the neighbour who peers through the blinds with the stealth of a wildlife documentary cameraman? You know, here we have a bit of Adam.
4: I've got one of them. He's like on the other side.
3: He's got both sides.
4: Yeah, he always watches you. You know what I mean? He's just watching you constantly.
3: A little bit creepy.
4: It is creepy.
3: When you have those parties and you see him just that head looking over the fence.
4: Well, he's got his office and it looks straight up at my driveway.
3: Oh,
4: you
3: right.
4: Know, you can't do anything and he's watching you.
3: That's weird too. Another big screen there, Ronnie.
4: Oh.
3: Yeah. What about the ones who... water their driveway instead of their plants.
4: Yes.
3: Yeah, that's, look, if you've got someone of European background, yes. I often find they
4: European
3: tend to,
4: descent.
3: Yeah, they've got the hose that goes from the backyard to the front yard, there he is watering from the garage door all the way down to the gutter. Mm. To get all the stuff that doesn't belong to him, apparently.
4: My mum was like that, though. She was a concrete hose waterer. Everything.
3: Yeah?
4: Yeah, the windows, the...
3: Unbelievable, wasn't it?
4: You just go, Mum, you know, the water's going
3: to
4: go
3: in
4: there.
3: Oh, the window. Yeah. We used to get the windows. Yeah, Dad used to do it on a Saturday morning when we were trying to sleep in.
4: Yeah, she said, I'm just trying to get rid of the spider webs.
3: You get the full pressure of the hose on your window. And, you know, the old Jenningsville house, the windows weren't exactly sealed in very well.
4: That's exactly
3: so
4: right.
3: They'd reverberate in the, you know...
4: the window was open just a crack, and you go up to close it, and you get sprayed in the face.
3: Yeah, he was a shocker. And he used to get up in the morning, and he'd get up, like he wanted you up. Yeah. He's up, he wanted everyone else up.
4: Yeah.
3: So he'd be in the kitchen with a pot and a pan.
4: Bang, bang,
3: banging bang. It with a wooden spoon, going, I'm an old cowhand, bang, bang, bang, bang, bang, like this, and trying to get us up. Then that didn't work. He let the dog in, and you hear the dog go running up the hallway, you hear this broop, broop, broop, broop, and it would fly from the floor onto the bed, and you hear one of us kids go, the dog landed. I used to bury my head under the blankets when I heard him coming up the hallway, so she'd never get me.
4: Yeah,
3: dog.
4: But see, you'd be justified in locking your dad in a special room in the house.
3: room. What about the guy that spends like 6 hours washing his car every weekend, but the car never leaves the garage? One of those.
4: He went one of those too every weekend.
3: I lived in a set of units that overlooked the old cinema in what do you call it down there?
4: Coburg.
3: What do you call it, area? It's where Kunung Road meets Burke Road.
4: Oh, that's Glen Iris, is it?
3: Glen Iris, that's it.
4: Yeah.
3: The old cinema's there, and we could see the actual screen from the flat, but we couldn't hear anything in those days.
4: Yeah.
3: Anyway, there was this meathead of a guy who had a Holden, four-door Holden Monaro.
4: Yeah.
3: Four-door one.
4: Mm.
3: And he was like three axe handles across the shoulders. Just absolute Iron Man, you know, skinhead.
4: Yeah.
3: Anyway, every morning, that's it. The blub, and he's washing it, but he's running it.
4: For 20 minutes, that thing is running. Yeah, I know.
3: Because he wanted to keep his collectible going well, so he'd run it and hear this bloop, bloop, bloop, bloop, bloop, bloop, bloop, bloop, bloop. And one morning, I had a hangover. I went up to the window, opened the window.
4: Not feeling very good.
3: And I opened the window and I said, will you shut the beep up? You know, like that. Shut that. Effing thing off.
4: Yeah.
3: You know, people are trying to sleep. And he never did it again. I put up with it for like 6 months because he looked like a gorilla.
4: Yeah.
3: And then all I did was lose my shit one day after a big night. And he never did it again. He just used to back it out, wash it, and then put it back in the garage or go for a run. Yeah.
4: Well, at least you got the desired effect.
3: He did. Yeah. It was pretty clear what I wanted. Yeah.
4: But it's ridiculous, isn't it?
3: I've got another one here. I like to hose my garage door often so it's nice and clean. Sylvia.
4: Yes.
3: Really? Okay. So you get cobwebs on your garage door. Oh, you would there, wouldn't you?
4: Oh, yeah, 100%. Yeah. You get cobwebs if you stand there too.
3: The biggest problem I find up in the hills I've seen is moss. The moss in the shadows of, if you're on the southern side.
4: That is what happens in the hills. If you drop anything on the floor, it starts to grow. It could be anything.
3: Right.
4: It's just ridiculous. It's like the soil.
3: My neighbour would be pretty keen to hear that.
4: Yeah. No, if you stand in one spot too long, you become part of the soil.
3: Yeah.
4: It's chocolate.
3: Yeah. And then you've got the other neighbour who's a pain in the ass, and the first thing they start the conversation with is, you know what, the council should do. Shut up.
4: Yeah. that neighbour, that stupid neighbour on the other side, he ran me for the council for everything, my dog barking. Playing with my dog in the front yard one day and he ran the council.
3: Wow.
4: And
3: is that against the law, is it?
4: Yeah, you can't play with your dog.
3: Wow.
4: Why have a dog and play with yourself? I don't understand.
3: That's it. Have you got any stories? 049-710-2000, whether you're playing with your dog or whatever. What about the people who, you're both putting the bins out at night, your neighbour and you, and you're pretending not to see each other. That awkward sort of, like, I wasn't looking that way, I didn't see you. That's weird. Yeah. Or that neighbour that goes and dumps it. There's another one. There'll be a few reactions to this, I reckon. That neighbour who comes up after you put your bin out and chucks a whole load of crap in your bin, which I don't have an issue with, especially my sort of spaced out cadet next door.
4: Mm.
3: I said, man, I've got no issue with you dumping your garbage in my bin, especially if there's space. but I don't want the lid sitting up where the crows peck all the crap out
4: yeah,
3: of it, and then next morning I've got all your takeaway crap all around my bin.
4: Yeah.
3: So long as it's shut, the lid's shut, do go for your life, you know.
4: Yeah.
3: But yeah, we got some pretty clever crows out there. So,
4: do you? Well, yeah. that turd bloke that I'm telling you about,
3: yeah.
4: he put a bloody dead possum in mine once.
3: Oh, what?
4: In the bin, yeah. He snuck out there once and, you know, I had to put cameras out there so I could, you know, catch him. He was very upset when I did that.
3: Okay, we've got another message from 318. Don't know who this is. Mine took out an intervention order against me for humiliating his family with an article about what a jerk he is in the local leader.
4: Oh,
3: Magistrate granting it was quaking. How old are you, dear little children? How old are your dear little children that are harassed by publishing pics of their house?
4: Oh.
3: Tom Waits, what's he doing in there, please?
4: Was it justified, though?
3: It probably was.
4: Yeah.
3: Wow, that's incredible. An intervention order against me for humiliating his family with an article about what a jerk he is.
4: Well, you know, if wasn't being a jerk, it wouldn't have happened.
3: Yeah, how old are your dear little children? Oh, wow.
4: Yeah.
3: Oh, they apparently harassed them by publishing a pic of their house.
4: Yeah.
3: Oh, God. That's unreal. Yeah, that's the crap you've got to put up
4: with. Yeah, get some
3: right
4: good
3: there.
4: Stuff going on.
3: Yeah.
4: Oh, yeah. My list is long and distinguished.
3: Yeah, that's the thing. We've been right along.
4: But then you've got a good neighbour.
3: Own a dog that's absolutely absolutely nothing from midnight till dawn. The dog that barks at nothing from midnight till dawn, yes.
4: Yeah.
3: Well, my neighbour actually went away for a couple of weeks and they had someone looking after their little Shih Tzu.
4: Yeah, that's a zoo without any animals in it.
3: Yeah, that's right. And she's a lovely neighbour too, so I sent her a message saying, hey, are you guys not home or something or other because your little dog...
4: Your dog, I'm going to wring its neck.
3: It's not taking a breath.
4: No.
3: You know, it's just going non-stop. And she apologised emphatically. She's getting old, and I'm a dog lover too. But anyway, yeah, she did her best to quieten it down. But it's just a little bit nutty now.
4: Yeah.
3: So it'll bark at a butterfly, you know.
4: Yeah.
3: The person that borrows tools and then returns them 3 years later rustier than the Titanic. My kids do that. My stepkids tend to have done that before. Fight over parking spaces like it's the final Hunger Games arena.
4: Yeah, well, that's the thing too. Everybody seems to park in front of my joint.
3: Yeah.
4: Why?
3: Yeah, exactly.
4: Why?
3: They don't want to park in front of their own joint.
4: No, well, yeah.
3: So you don't let it park on the grass, but you can park on the gutter outside your joint.
4: Yeah, everybody seems to park there.

0: I said, look down the road, man. There's cars on the nature strip everywhere here.
1: Yeah.
0: And you're busting me for this.
1: Oh, here we go. That was, oh, Gaddy sent that. Anytime there's children involved, it gets granted because of the risk that I'm dangerous.
0: No.
1: The issue was a dangerous dead tree, Gaddy. Yes, mate. Actually, yeah, that tree, that's another one. Trees yeah. overhanging your property.
0: Yeah.
1: My sister had a similar issue, and she had to get an arborist in at her cost to ascertain that the tree was, yeah, well dangerous. And truly dead and dangerous, and that's the only way she could get it actioned.
0: Oh, right. I think so the neighbour wasn't going to do anything about it?
1: No. So, yeah, it was like precariously balanced over the back of our house.
0: Yeah.
1: I think that was it. Yeah, if I'm right. wrong, sis, let me know. But, yeah, that was pretty scary.
0: No, my neighbour used to come over to my house and cut branches as well.
1: We had him jump. Actually, yeah, my sister had one guy jump the fence and start cutting from her side.
0: Yeah.
1: He's like, are you serious?
0: Yeah. No, he came and cut one on the front there and, you know.
1: Wow.
0: No, I didn't. Mate, there's saw marks in the branch. Idiot.
1: And we had one of our clothesline. It's a Hills Hoist design one, you know.
0: Yeah.
1: And the neighbour's tree impedes into our place so far that the clothesline won't rotate.
0: Yeah, right.
1: So, and it's tons of it. So I've got to cut it all back. And I feel guilty for, you know, cutting their tree back. But the washing doesn't end up with, you know, bird poo on it and, you know, foliage marks and stuff like that. Oh, got another message here. Years ago, I lived in inner city. Oh, hang on. Just got to quickly switch over to the manual operation of the screen. There we go. Click on that. Years ago, I lived in the inner city and had about 50 bricks to dispose of. I put the bricks in each bin along the street on bin night.
0: Oh, walking up and down, dropping them off.
1: The garbo came in the morning and each bin emptied into the truck with a bang, crusty. Yeah, that's funny.
0: Well, there's more than one way to get rid of a brick.
1: Well, yeah. You're a couple of bricks short there, that's for sure. Well done, Krusty. That's a good idea. Distribute it right down the street. Yeah, the poor old Garber, the blade inside the truck would have been nice and knackered.
0: Oh, was it?
1: Yeah, it would have been, yeah.
0: Oh, so they don't like bricks?
1: They don't take kindly to bricks. Oh. No, but that's gross. 50 bricks to get rid of, so you put them all the way down the street.
0: That's a lot of work.
1: If you lived on Burwood High, that'd be handy. You could get rid of about 2,000 bricks, couldn't you? You know. But if you lived in a little court, that'd be a bit of a bugger.
0: Well, you'd be sus at your joint.
1: Yeah, I couldn't do it. I have been cutting various items up and putting it in our bin and making sure that, you know, the garbo is taking it.
0: Yeah.
1: So rather than get a skip, I've been, you know, systematically reducing my load in the garage.
0: That's all. I do it too. You know, just take, over a period of time, you just...
1: Hearing truck empties, you hear this kaboom.
0: The one I love is when they empty your recycle bin and all you can hear is bottles.
1: Yeah, that's right. That one neighbour where that purple bin's out, you hear it going smash.
0: And then tinkle ting all the cans and they've had a big dime.
1: Yeah, it's like having an alarm on his bin. Yeah. Alcoholic. What about those wind chimes that sound like ghosts trapped in cutlery?
0: Yeah, true.
1: Oh, God. Actually, we've got them out in front of our joint. They're from Thailand.
0: Yeah.
1: And they're sort of bamboos. They've got a nice hollow sort of pop noise. Quite nice.
0: Another one.
1: But I've got another neighbour who's got one that's like metal. It's got a rock hanging on a chain with it hits metal and makes it like resonating.
0: Someone dragging chains around?
1: Yeah. But, some of those wind chimes are a bit over the top. Mm. But anyway. What about someone who revs the motorbike for 20 minutes before travelling 14 metres?
0: Oh, see, I was one of those kids when I was younger. I had bought myself a brand new two-stroke motocross bike.
1: Oh, right, beautiful.
0: And I was that mongrel that used to go up the street on one wheel and all that.
1: You were him, were you?
0: With his mockies on.
1: These mockies.
0: Yeah.
1: Helmet, all that sort of stuff.
0: No, of course. Very not. Safe, yes. Yeah.
1: All right, here's a bit of a classic, actually, for the oldies listening that love this sort of stuff. I do.
0: Yeah.
1: It's not exactly everyone's genre, but Fats Domino, I hear you knocking. So you're listening to Tool Time 3MDR 97.1 with Sharps and Ronnie. Here we go.

0: All right. Oldie, but a, well, it's a goodie for me, but not not everyone's cup of tea. But yeah, Fats Domino, love that old sound. My neighbour in Ferntree, this is another message you just got. My neighbour in Ferntree Gully, when I rented, kept on doing burnouts on my lawn. I spoke to him and told him to, and he told me to go somewhere else where the sun don't shine. So I installed boards with 3-inch nails subsurface to combat his...
1: That's a fair bit of effort involved in that.
0: That is a fair bit of effort. Yeah. He shredded his rear tyres and never did it again. Yeah. Oh, dear. Okay. Wow. 3-inch nails. You wouldn't want anyone just like a local dog to go for a crap on your lawn.
1: Or one of your kids go out there and go, oh, Dad, I've got this nail stuck in my foot.
0: or a little dog with a 3-inch nail in its butt.
1: Yeah.
0: Ooh, well, that'll do the trick anyway. That'll stop the... thanks, Dougie. Well done. Yeah. Unreal. What about someone who knows everyone's business despite keeping to themselves?
1: Oh, we've got one of those too.
0: You always want to know everything.
1: But I like her. She's lovely.
0: Mrs. Kravitz style thing, you know?
1: Yeah, no, she's a great lady, but, you know.
0: Here you've got another message.
1: She knows everything.
0: Another message. This one is from, Craigie. It didn't happen to me, but to the people who owned the house before me. The people next door were constantly parking on his property, even on the front lawn. What? On the front lawn. He ended up putting large rocks along the border, like 50 to 100 kilogram large rocks. Luckily those neighbours are gone now. God, yeah. going back to the 3-inch nails, this bloke stole his bins, and then when he moved as well, the neighbour did all the burnouts. He knocked his bins off when he left.
1: Oh, gee.
0: That's a classic. I mean, we don't condone that sort of thing.
1: No.
0: the things that people get up to.
1: I know, it's crap, isn't it?
0: Yeah, trim branches and casually throw them over the fence. We discussed that just before. Yeah, so that happens all the time. But, yeah, like legally, yeah, it's their tree, it's their problem. But who the hell would do that? Trim a branch and then chuck it over?
1: Oh, my neighbour does it.
0: Does he?
1: Yeah. There was a lady that lived in our house before we moved in there, and he used to come and look in the window.
0: Yeah. That's a bit just too weird.
1: You know, he's a single bloke, and he used to come and look in the window, you know.
0: Wow.
1: Perpetrator in that, and you just go, man.
0: That's weird.
1: Woo.
0: Yeah. What about the person who has that mysterious room with the blue lights glowing on?
1: See, now again, I can tell you, this guy's got a room in his house, and it's completely got no windows in it. I don't know this for 100%. It was told to me by a real estate agent.
0: Yeah.
1: And it's got guns in it.
0: Ooh.
1: It's full of guns.
0: Right. Well, that's a bit of a worry. That's a strong room.
1: Because he's a ex military something, whatever he was.
0: Oh, right. So he likes throwing rocks and...
1: Yeah, absolute freak. I think he's got PTSD or something.
0: That's a nutter.
1: Yeah,
0: right there. Yeah, wow.
1: Oh, the story could go on. I mean, that's what I said. If you've got a lazy couple of hours, I can keep going.
0: But... Well, my neighbour's got this certain little hydroponic thing going in the garage.
1: Has he?
0: It's only a tiny one, but like a metre square.
1: Oh, it's only for his own use.
0: Personal use. He leaves the garage door at all the time, and I always mess him and go, hey, man.
1: Please.
0: Or how he talks, hey, man. You left your roller door open, just letting you know.
1: It doesn't affect me, man. It's all natural.
0: Just letting you know, man. They can see your herbs, man. Yeah, he's a funny bastard. But the best neighbour I ever had, I'm telling you. Yeah. He's great. So, then the other neighbour goes, hey, we should catch up for a barbecue. And 7 years later, you're still saying the same thing.
1: That's true.
0: How many neighbours you got like that?
1: Yeah. Oh, look, probably.
0: Yeah. We should catch up.
1: I've got a great neighbour across the road. I love him heaps.
0: Yeah, in your head you're going, when hell freezes over. Yeah. Oh, but not the neighbour across the road, obviously.
1: The one across the road's grouse. No, we get along really well.
0: Yeah. My neighbour, she brings down, gets her, she's in prep, I think it is.
1: Yeah.
0: Layla brings down, I think she works in one of those kitchens.
1: Yep. Soup kitchen.
0: Whatever, something like that. Yeah. She'll come back and send her daughter down to us, our place, and give us any leftover bread or French sticks or 2 litres of milk and stuff like that. So
1: she's handy.
0: Really nice lady. So I sort of race out the back and grab a few limes and
1: throw them at her.
0: Bag it up and give it to the door to take back. Try and do the neighbourly thing, you know. Yeah, yeah. So, but our sideway just full of citrus fruit. just out of control.
1: Yeah, because what, you use one a month maybe?
0: Oh, yeah, well, the limes, I use a lot of limes.
1: Oh, do you?
0: Do a lot of cooking, and they've got a kaffir lime tree, and we use the leaves and... Mm-hmm. So, but I love...
1: Wasn't your neighbour stealing from you?
0: She complained because I trimmed my own fruit tree because I couldn't get any light in the side of the house, so I trimmed the top of the fruit trees down.
1: And she couldn't pinch them anymore.
0: She couldn't pinch them anymore. So she came around and complained that we'd cut the fruit tree down.
1: Will you stop ringing, I need to knock off the fruit.
0: I'm trying to survive here with my, save on fruit, and you're cutting it down.
1: Yeah.
0: But there's a lovely, the ruby red grapefruit is really nice grapefruit, and I can't eat it because if you're on any sort of like heart medication or anything like that, you're not supposed to eat grapefruit, so it neutralises your pills.
1: Does it?
0: Yeah.
1: I didn't know that. Yeah. Thank God, because I don't like grapefruit.
0: You don't like? I think you'd like the ruby red. You ever tried a ruby red?
1: Yeah, I'm not trying that.
0: That's a good one. Yeah.
1: Anything that's called grapefruit, I'm not eating it.
0: So, there's another one, guys. You want to write in 049-710-2000. As soon as you text me, you're about neighbours who knock off stuff from you. Oh, actually, a friend of mine rented a place.
1: Yeah.
0: And a lady down the street was out the front yard picking things like whatever they were, pomegranates or whatever it was.
1: Yeah.
0: And she goes, the lady who used to live here said I could take them.
1: Of course you did.
0: Well, hang on a sec. She doesn't live here anymore. Get off my front lawn. Stop knocking off all my fruit. But she'd take like a garbage bag full of the fruit, wherever it was, and find some exotic thing. She probably sold them at the market or something. But she had the audacity to think that, she could continue.
1: That's like, funny,
0: What the hell?
1: I moved to a house in Selby years ago. And we went up there and... We were looking at the house, and the back room in this house was all full of furniture. And I thought, it must be the people that they're going to get it out soon.
0: Yeah, yeah.
1: And when we moved in, it was still there. Huh? And I'm going, what's going on here? And then all of a sudden, one day, it was all gone. It was apparently all the neighbours had their furniture stored in there. You're they joking. All had keys to this house. Man.
0: That is so weird.
1: There was a pump in my tank that I had. And I'll get there and there's no pump anymore. And I've gone,
0: They're taking your fish tank?
1: No, a pump that pumps water, as in for a water pump. It was in Selby, so it was like, for the tank water.
0: Yeah, yeah.
1: And the pump was missing. Anyway, one of the neighbours comes over. I'm just introducing myself.
0: I own half of your backyard.
1: I was just curious to know if you've ever noticed anybody taking anything from this property. I had a pump, and she goes, she said, I think that was my husband. And she started crying.
0: Wow. Here's another message. I think this one's from 3-1. I think that's Goaty. Work colleagues at Mount Eliza neighbour annoyed by night tennis. Oh, right.
1: Night tennis.
0: They filled up the draining, causing the surface to collapse. Old mate got his revenge when property was coming onto the market. He had a load of derelict cars and shit delivered. He stopped mowing, etc. Damage to sale was estimated a $250,000. That's how he got his revenge.
1: Oh.
0: Yeah, but geez, fancy doing that. Stop the draining so the tennis court would be
1: flooded or
0: destroyed.
1: All the time.
0: Yeah, yeah.
1: That's harsh.
0: Mount Eliza. Although we've got one of those neighbours. This is another one. They've got had an outdoor concrete area.
1: Yeah.
0: And their kid was a budding rep basketball player.
1: Oh no. Yeah.
0: So till about 7:30, 8:30, 9:30 at night. Dump, dump, dump. You think I'm going to kill that little bugger?
1: Yeah.
0: But yes, that sort of stuff. The annoying neighbours. Oh, the other one, the neighbour got a trampoline.
1: Oh.
0: And so the
1: spring sound,
0: the squeak resonated there, which was a bit weird.
1: Yeah.
0: Actually, one of them up in research. Yes, there was a couple who were doing a bit of midnight whatever on the old
1: exercises.
0: Trampoline. Yes.
1: Special cuddles.
0: Got caught. Yeah.
1: Special cuddles on the trampoline.
0: Went to the black zone.
1: Yeah. Oh, no.
0: Yeah. anyway, yes. What's this one here? Came home one day to find my neighbour going through my fresh food delivery.
1: That's harsh.
0: She said the apples looked good and took them during COVID, so everyone was a bit freaky. Wow, that's from my sister Lynn. Wow.
1: Oh, no.
0: Oh, my God, that's a bit rough. Have you played Eleanor Rigby? Eleanor Rigby.
1: No, we
0: haven't played
1: that. We can do that.
0: Yeah. We better play something.
1: Is that for Lynn?
0: That's for Linny.
1: All right.
0: All right. So we'll do Knocking on Heaven's Door, and I'll look for Eleanor Rigby for Lynn. And you're listening to Tool Time, 3MDR 97.1, and this is all the stuff about those annoying neighbours.
1: Look, the list is long.
0: Here we go.

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2: Yeah, Gospel with Stu. Another good show on this lovely station called 3MDR 97.1. Listen to it. There's got to be something for everybody. We've got a message from Carol. The Italian neighbour behind us in West Preston's whole backyard was concrete. He blamed our tree for all the stuff in his gutters, and he threw the smelly stuff out of the gutters over the fence. So he dig his gutters out and then flick it back over their fence. The kids were little. God. He said, go live in the country if you like trees.
3: Oh, my God.
2: It was usually wet, slimy and smelly. Yeah, God, that's unreal. Yeah, here's a couple of songs fitting the theme. Neighbourhood by Ugly Kid Joe and Little Drummer Boy Next Door by Ray Stevens. No, oh, I've got a Little Drummer Boy Next Door. So.
3: We've got an Ugly Kid Joe
2: have we?
3: Song in there. Yeah.
2: And we've got a request from...
3: Neighbours, it's called.
2: From Lynn, is it?
3: Yeah.
2: So we're going to play Alan Rigby by the Beatles and then see what I can find for
3: Do the Ugly
2: Craig.
3: Kid Joe one.
2: Yeah, we'll do Ugly Joe.
3: Yeah, do
2: three,
3: that.
2: Just do it for him.

0: Oh, no, what kind of a sadistic idiot would buy a kid a set of drums and a trumpet for Christmas? This is the last straw. I'm calling my lawyer. I'm sorry, but there should be some thoughts about being a good neighbor here. Talk about inconsiderate. This takes the prize.
1: Alrighty, you're listening to 3NBR 97.1. Now we had
2: how does that define neighbours play?
1: That was from Craigie. Thanks, Craig. He said he wanted Ugly Kid Joe Neighbourhood, but we had an Ugly Kid Joe song we played called Neighbour. So that was good. Not the same one or not, but there you go. We played that.
2: Yep.
1: And then Craig suggested That Little Drummer Boy Next Door by Ray Stevens. Mm. So we just played that. And before all those, we had Eleanor Rigby by the Beatles, as requested by Lynn.
2: Yep.
1: And what have we got here? Try Melbourne in the Wintertime, Clint Wilson, local artist. Melbourne in the Wintertime. Oh,
2: yeah.
1: Okay, Chris said that.
3: So Chris did.
1: Melbourne in the Wintertime. We'll have a look at that. Yeah, so back onto our subject today, which is neighbours and all the lovely things they get up to.
2: Yeah. We haven't had anybody text in and tell us about any of their neighbour stories. Well, not too many anyway.
1: Oh, we've got a couple of neighbour stories. Goaty told us one too. Yeah. Here we go. Here's one from Rupert.
2: Rupert.
1: Best neighbour is a mass murderer. when they are discovered, the news reports that the neighbour said he was quiet and kept to himself.
2: That's true.
1: Yeah. He was very quiet and kept to himself.
2: Lovely man.
1: He mass murdered his whole family, but he was a lovely boy.
2: The ones I love is...
1: Thanks, Rupert.
2: The ones that, the kid got hit by a car because he's doing monos down the street. But he was such a great kid, he was such a lovely boy.
1: I nearly hit one of those scooters they were doing about 50k an hour.
2: Yeah.
1: Car went through the roundabout. I entered and I was about to do my right-hand turn around the roundabout.
2: Yeah.
1: And he just came flying in from the left, didn't stop, didn't brake, just straight across the front of my car. He scared himself at the same time.
2: Yeah.
1: And I was thinking, wow, I could have been responsible for your death. Or not responsible, but...
2: I know, but that would have been on your conscience forever.
1: On my conscience, yeah. It wasn't my fault.
2: Wouldn't that be an awful thing to have to live with?
1: Oh, hell yeah. And they don't realise.
2: No.
1: But anyway.
2: It's not just you, mate. It's everybody around you.
1: You own 14 pot plants but somehow keep all of them dying. The person who... Oh, yeah, the vacuums their car on the weekend, but whilst at the same time blasting 1980s power ballads to the whole street.
2: Now there's that stupid neighbour I've got. The neighbours across the road, their kids used to clean their cars on the weekend.
1: Weekend bellowing
2: and it was
1: music.
2: About midday. Yeah. You know, it'd be midday on a Saturday or a Sunday.
1: Yeah. Yeah.
2: And they're cleaning the car and they've got their 80s music on, and that idiot used to come out in just his jocks off his nut.
1: Really?
2: Yeah.
1: Wow.
2: Yeah.
1: Wow. I'd like to dedicate a song called Don't Throw Stones by Aussie band Sports to Ron's neighbour who likes to throw rocks at his house.
2: Oh, yes.
1: Sylvia from that way, Don't throw stones.
2: La, la, lo. It's true.
1: Good thinking, Sylvia.
2: I've got pictures of all those rocks on my roof. I was up there one day.
1: Wow.
2: As these rocks are up there, I go, mate, I just want to throw them back at you, but I didn't.
1: Yeah, well
2: I
1: done.
2: Kept myself
1: restraint. You just bring you down
2: more,
1: to here.
2: I felt stupid for arguing with this idiot.
1: Yeah, well, he's like, calls the police if someone's parked 4 millimetres over his driveway. Good neighbours.
2: But you can get out, you big...
1: Exactly.
2: Jesse.
1: They build a DIY project that somehow involves sawing metal until midnight.
2: Yeah.
1: Welding. Yeah, that's right. We used to have one years ago where the power used to dip in the house.
2: Oh, did it?
1: Someone would be welding next door and the whole street would be going up and down.
2: All the lights would go out.
1: Man, that's a welder. Krusty says the bloke next door had a loud Harley. Whenever he rode it to work, he'd crank it up at 5:30 and warm it up for 15 minutes.
2: Yeah.
1: Ah, there's a guy just, oh, God.
2: We had that same bloke with it. He had a rotary, an RX-8.
1: Oh, you got to warm them up,
2: and he'd warm that thing up for 20 minutes at 6 o'clock in the morning. Like, pal, come on, dude.
1: Yeah, they had to, those rotary engines. If they didn't warm them up, they would just cook apex seals or something.
2: Yeah.
1: And that's a weird sort of...
2: Oh,
1: noise too.
2: You know, it's like a two-stroke. Come on, dude.
1: Oh, that's it.
2: Yeah, that's the one.
1: That's the one, the rotary. Yeah. Yeah, no, a mate had that one as well, and he used to drive me potty just waiting. Anywhere you go, you sit there and he'd be warming it up.
2: Yeah.
1: You come out of a pub late at night, you just want to get home, and we'd sit there for like 10 minutes while he warmed up his
2: good rotary. Fun to drive, though. Jeez, I nearly bought an RX-4 once. They flew. Yeah.
1: RX-4, nice car too.
2: Yeah.
1: Have a garage so packed full they park a $70,000 car outside. Well, yeah. I know someone like that. I don't have the $70,000 car, but I've got a garage that's packed full. Wave at you after accidentally making eye contact and then overcommit. That is a bit awkward if people.
2: I have done that. I said thanks to this guy once, and you know, he was letting me in the traffic. So I said thanks to him, and boom, hit the car in front of him. Like,
1: oh no! Oh god!
2: Yeah,
1: yes. So things that get up your gander about your neighbours. 0497102000. There's another guy that I think it's further up. I was reading about it last night. So apparently this bloke must get pretty tanked up on some sort of substance, right?
2: Yeah.
1: And they said he'd go out the back of the house just wearing his Y-fronts, right? And then he'd crank up the music. This is like the middle of the night, could be pouring rain, doesn't matter. And he'd start conducting through the whole song. It'd be classical music, and he'd conduct all the way through. And he'd be pointing over to the right towards the tenor section, yeah. And then pointing over to the left towards the percussions, and you know. And they said he was just conducting, right through the whole song, you know. Yeah. And then finally, when it finishes, and then he'd take a bow and go back inside. And he apparently he did it regularly. He probably tanked and put much ink, you know. But they're standing there and his jock's conducting the whole song.
2: Well, now that should be a YouTube moment now, shouldn't it?
1: It should. It would be. He would have been immortalised.
2: Yeah.
1: Yeah. In the jocks.
2: Yeah. White fronts. I hope they went white.
1: Not a good look. I used to work. Sorry, excuse me. I used to work down in Albert Park in a terrace house.
2: Yeah.
1: And they put a massive big one-way window in my office. And every morning the guy next door, some old bloke, he'd wake up, pull the blinds apart in his Y-fronts.
2: Oh, no. He'd
1: drop a hand down for a scratch. And we'd all be there with our coffee at the same time, waiting for him to come out. Then we all go, hey! Yeah. Every morning.
2: How embarrassing. And he kept doing it.
1: He didn't realise it's the one-way mirror had people behind Anyway, he's a bit of a weirdo, but anyway, we didn't have the heart to go. You can't go and sort of broach the subject with him and say, excuse me, but your parade in the morning is being watched by half a dozen people.
2: So. We were on a job site in Eltham like that, and the side wall of their shower was an external window.
1: Oh, right. Wow.
2: And they had to take the fence down between the house we were working on and that house.
1: Oh, yeah.
2: And they used to have showers in there, and you'd go, you know.
1: Oh, because the shower was actually the window as
2: The side of the wall.
1: Yeah, my mate had that too.
2: Gee whiz, you know.
1: Yeah, my mate's place in Warrenwood was like that.
2: Yeah.
1: Yeah.
2: So. And you go, God, why is everybody down this end of the house?
1: But he only, but he only put in a like a treaded pine slatted fence around this window.
2: Yeah.
1: So they had a little fernery out there, but if you got the right angle, you'd see in there.
2: Yeah, well.
1: Not that I ever wanted to go and see him showering, I'm just saying,
2: Well, the lady used to shower in there, and you just go, wow, did you not know there's 10 blokes over here all watching you have a shower?
1: Yeah, exactly. Then you had the neighbour who's got the Category 5 Cyclone leaf blower.
2: Oh, one.
1: The backpack with the hair.
2: Yes. Why do you need an industrial blower like that?
1: As he's sweeping down the drive, he's blowing the neighbour's cat across the road, you know, that sort of stuff.
2: And my dog goes over there and barks and blows out its cheeks.
1: Yeah. and then you had the secret competition where people have got that manicured lawn.
2: Yep.
1: And then the guy next door, and there's this sort of like a standoff, you know, what are you using? I'm using a weed and feed. And
2: I said to my neighbour across the road, I said to him, my lawn's going to be better than yours one day.
1: Yeah.
2: When he moved out, now it is.
1: It is.
2: I win.
1: You win. But these guys were digging their lawns up and re-sowing them.
2: Getting
1: instant turf. And
2: I just mowed it a lot, and it come up really nice.
1: Yeah, the weed and feed. And then the other guys go out with this sort of like plastic little square bucket with a handle.
2: Yeah, and it had
1: a crank on the side, and he used to spray the seed and fertiliser across it every weekend. And
2: I was mowing mine, and Rach used to go out there with the feed, with the lawn seed, and put it on there.
1: Oh, yeah.
2: And it made a big difference.
1: And then you get a million birds, and we get corallas. The corallas dig up all the roots and...
2: I found a possum out there the other day.
1: Did you?
2: Yeah, I think an owl got to it.
1: Oh, really?
2: Everything goes quiet when there's owls sitting around.
1: Yeah.
2: There's nothing, but yeah, someone got gutted.
1: Well, the tawny frog mouse, they go pretty hard.
2: Yeah, he was sitting out there, and I think it was the remains of a possum.
1: Yeah.
2: Poor bugger.
1: People who tell you they hate drama immediately before giving you all the drama from the neighbourhood.
2: Oh, no.
1: That's what they said. That wife came home and said, that apparently the mailman slept with every woman in the street except one. And the husband says, who was the one? She goes, probably that stuck up woman down in number three or something like that. chickens that apparently never sleep. Yeah, you ever had someone with chickens next door?
2: I do. I've got on that person.
1: Oh, you're that person with the chickens. As long as you don't have a rooster, it's all right, isn't it?
2: No, yeah. Roosters always have to go on.
1: I had chickens, and they used to, about 7:30 in the morning must be when they popped the eggs out, because they were sort of like, wah! You know, like an extra louder.
2: That's a myth.
1: Is it?
2: Yeah, they just carry on like that. They're idiots.
1: Oh, well, in the morning when it laid the egg, it was always huge scream out. Yeah.
2: Well,
1: you imagine giving birth every day. It'd be pretty bad, wouldn't it?
2: It wouldn't be right. It'd be a bit rough.
1: The bum not that big.
2: Ah.
1: Yeah, it would be a bit rough. Oh, good. But anyway, I do like Krusty's the loud Harley next door.
2: Yeah.
1: 5:30 though to warm up his Harley.
2: Get an electric bike, wouldn't you? So you can go to work early and not bother anyone.
1: Well, when you stand there, the person that stands outside in the pouring rain, inspecting the gutters like they're the engineers on the Titanic. You know, that's leaking.
2: Yeah, good on you.
1: Yeah, let their cat casually rule the entire neighbourhood.
2: Yeah.
1: Your cats never go outside.
2: No, mine don't go outside.
1: Yeah. Yeah, they are basically. Yeah, we got one who used to, like all the noisy miners used to dive bomb this cat. It was my mother-in-law's cat.
2: Yeah.
1: And, it used to come into the house with a rat or a dead miner it was a killer. And we said to you can't let your cat out at night. You got to have it locked up, you know. Oh, no, you'll be sad, you know. so is half
2: the
1: fauna.
2: That's the story, I know. Yeah.
1: So we used to tell her, lock the bloody
2: cat. I got a cat that would absolutely go bananas out there at night. You can't let it out. No. I can't let it out during the day. I've got to be cat run down the side of the house.
1: So do you got anything, Dad? Bad neighbours, 049-710-2000. What about the people who have the Christmas display that's visible from space?
2: Yes.
1: Yeah, the Great Wall and your neighbour's Christmas display.
2: And you need to put sunglasses on just to look at it.
1: Oh, some of them are unreal, though, aren't they? Yeah. We got one that's like the Meyer window. They do an incredible job.
2: They've got way too much time on their hands.
1: But I couldn't be fagged putting out
2: that's what
1: lights.
2: I'm saying, you know?
1: Yeah, you put one set of lights in a tree, you spend the next 6 weeks trying to untangle it from the tree at the end of Christmas.
2: Well, I just put white lights, you know, and you just leave them there.
1: The solar ones.
2: Yeah.
1: Yeah, not a bad
2: and
1: idea.
2: And when they're cooked, you just cut them away and get a new set.
1: I don't know how they do it. And another one around the corner, all his stuff's inflatable.
2: Yes.
1: Yeah. So when you go past during the day, it's just there's piles of plastic everywhere.
2: It looks crap.
1: We've
2: got a bloke down the road that's still got Merry Christmases on his walls from
1: years ago.
2: Years it's been there. He doesn't take them down.
1: The best is that house where it's just absolutely full on, and then the neighbour's just got one set of lights in the shape of the word ditto and an arrow. This guy next door.
2: That's good.
1: Yeah,
2: good
1: exactly. Effort. Got a message. That's something else.
2: Yeah.
1: Spend every weekend rearranging the shed but achieving nothing. That's me.
2: Yeah.
1: Have
2: you ever cleared your shed out yet?
1: Yeah, I've done it a couple of times.
2: Have you?
1: Yeah, managed to clear it all back in.
2: So you can actually walk in. So you take it out and put it back in?
1: Yeah, I rearrange it. It's like a game of chess.
2: Very strategic.
1: Yeah. Yeah, and then some of it's going in the bin, which is good. I've been flogging a bit on Marketplace.
2: Have you? It's been going well.
1: Take your parcel in and then disappear for 4 days. Yeah, people take your parcel delivered to the wrong house and they don't bring it back for like 4 days. Yeah, did you see a package from me? Oh, no. And then 3 days later, hang on, we found this.
2: Mm-hmm.
1: Yeah, right. Mm. Act shock every single garbage day like it's never happened before. That's every time you see that person.
2: Yeah, or running out in their jocks or something.
1: Yeah,
2: like that.
1: Last minute trying to meet the truck
2: I've done it myself.
1: What about the people who hold loud family arguments outdoors so everybody gets a full podcast episode?
2: Oh.
1: Yeah, we were talking about it earlier today, weren't we? Yeah.
2: We used to have some people up the road that used to have parties, you know, on the weekend.
1: Yeah.
2: And it was full loud, you know, 4 o'clock in the morning still going. And you can't say anything because they're all 20-year-old blokes, you know, and they just pummel you into the ground if you said something.
1: Yeah, yeah, we've got a neighbour who's, I think, I'm not sure they're Sri Lankan or whatever, but geez, they play their music really loud. It backs onto our side fence.
2: Yeah.
1: And but they party till all hours of it. Yeah. It's quite loud. It's you know, sort of the I suppose kids have a party. It's that doof doof doof doof doof doof doof. You can't hear the words of the music. All you hear is doof doof doof. You think,
2: I love this song.
1: What song is that? But theirs is a different sort of beat. It's quite, is it? Yeah, but it's still annoying when it's going till 11 at night. But
2: yeah, you need special substances to enjoy
1: but it's
2: that.
1: It's interesting
2: stuff.
1: That I noted that the
2: beat's different.
1: The offending music had a different sort of soundtrack to it. But good on them. They're lovely people. But it was it's not a regular gig. So we let them go.
2: Yeah.
1: MG. Oh, MG theme is songs from movies and musicals. Oh, fantastic.
2: Yeah.
1: High on the Hill Was a Lonely Goat, Sir. Yodelay. Hey, Jake and Trish, don't play that. Yeah. So it looks like MG World Tours is on today.
2: Yeah, yay! I don't think Rhea's coming, though.
1: Rhea's not?
2: No.
1: Just Trishy?
2: Yeah, just Trishy. Rhea just sent me a message saying she's
1: not. Oh, did she? Not well? No. Oh, I hope you're getting better, Trish. Yeah. Rhea. And Trish. Trish has had a bit of a hard run with being ill.
2: Yeah. This sucks, doesn't it?
1: It does. Even Krusty, too. He's been, like I said, he's like the $6 million man. He gets everything rebuilt. And
2: is he?
1: Yeah, repinned and rebuilt.
2: Yeah.
1: So. He'll be running in here no problem soon.
2: Will he? With his new legs? He's got new legs.
1: New knees, new legs, new hips. It's unreal.
2: He's got magic legs.
1: Yeah, with a thigh
2: bone. What is it? Something like that.
1: Thigh bone connected to the knee bone with titanium and bolts and screws. You helped that one teenager learning drums and the other teenager doing burnout techniques in the street.
2: Yeah, we spoke that earlier. You know, we've all done that, haven't we?
1: Yeah. Pressure wash things that absolutely do not need pressure washing. Neighbour's cat. What's that? So, yeah, anyway. All right, we're going to play some music. Oh, no, hang on. We've got some announcements first, and then we'll get on with the music. So you're listening to 97.1 3NBR. 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

0: All right. So we had there, it was called The Walls by Flowers. And then followed by, that was Neighbour Neighbour by ZZ Top, one of the ones you picked.
1: I'd never heard of it before. I actually don't mind it.
0: Yeah, it's not fair. I like ZZ Top, but that's an unusual one. Crussy said, going in on the 3rd of July for a new ankle.
1: Oh, my God. Bloody hell, Crusty, how come?
0: He'll be the prosthetic king.
1: Yeah.
0: Well, is that right?
1: Is there anything left?
0: Yeah, what's
1: next? He's going to be like Darth Vader. There's not much left.
0: Exactly.
1: Everything else is, you know.
0: Well, that, what was that one where they rebuilt them from, it's just the head? Is that, what's that show?
1: I don't know.
0: Terminator? Is that, yeah, that was a guy that was just the head?
1: Just the head.
0: Just the head.
1: Put him on the mantel shelf.
0: Geez, I hope you're doing well there, Crusty. Yeah. You're walking around like a champion.
1: Hey, look, all you can say is 100 years ago, you'd have been knackered.
0: You'd probably take up ballet again, I reckon.
1: Oh, yeah.
0: A famous belly dancer, Crusty. Yeah.
1: Belly dancer.
0: Belly dancer.
1: He might have to have that replaced as well.
0: No, you're a legend, buddy. I don't know how you do it, but I hope it's all working
1: out. Keep swimming.
0: Keep swimming. That's
1: eventually you get to the end.
0: You'll get the end. Yeah. Well, it's got to stop at the toes, doesn't it?
1: It does. It'll have to stop somewhere.
0: Gone down the whole leg. Yeah. Now, what about the neighbour who has a motion sensor light bright enough to interrogate prisoners?
1: Yeah, it burns your retinas every time you go out there.
0: Well, I've got a problem. I've got a camera on my garage, and it's got like an LED light that goes on when it detects motion.
1: Yeah.
0: But then the neighbour's one just up the street faces straight down to that camera, so it goes off. Mine goes off, and so I find on my recording there's just like
1: flashes.
0: Recording after recording after recording after recording of the neighbour's camera.
1: Yeah.
0: Yeah, because it just keeps going off.
1: You know, you can face them in a different direction.
0: Well, mine's up the street, and his is sort of on his footpath, but it just keeps triggering it. I don't know, whatever. Really like the ZZ Top Rolls. Oh, yeah, it's a good song, wasn't it?
1: Yeah.
0: Yeah, good on your Rolls. I love ZZ Top.
1: Yep.
0: What about accidentally starting a suburb-wide Facebook argument over dog poo? Our area, definitely.
1: Again, I still want to mention, why are we picking that stuff up in plastic bags?
0: Why are we picking it up in plastic bags?
1: It's not good for the environment.
0: Well, the bag I use is biodegradable.
1: Is it?
0: Luckily, not when you pick it up. Yeah.

0: and my Labrador was laying its mess on another pile of some other dog's mess.
1: So you didn't pick up both.
0: I went down with my little nifty little bag,
1: yeah.
0: You know, the size of your hand.
1: Yeah.
0: Get there and there's like 2 kilos there. I mean, oh, you bastard. So I could only pick up his bit off the top, you know.
1: Of course you did.
0: But, oh, yeah. At least this new dog, I got the little Pomeranian cross spitz, or it is.
1: You can kick it with your foot and it's pretty, disappears.
0: It's nice and, yeah, that's, you can pick it up. That's what I'm saying.
1: Oh.
0: Yeah.
1: Okay, sorry.
0: It's easy to pick up. It's tiny.
1: Somewhere else.
0: You sort of wrap it in a little bag, and even still, you put it into the local rubbish bin. Yeah, got a sports oval just near us.
1: Yeah.
0: And it still goes ka-thunk into the bin. I'm thinking, there's a bit of weight in that for a little dog. Yeah. Hope those are enjoying their breakfast. What about people who call their tiny yapping dog a guard dog? Guard dog.
1: Well, look, as
0: long as it makes a noise. It doesn't matter if it's vicious, it's just got to make a noise. Isn't it?
1: Yeah.
0: So if anyone comes to your house.
1: Yeah, mine will make a noise. The whole house vibrates when mine goes off.
0: Yeah. What about those neighbours who talk to the tradies for so long that it becomes a TED talk? You know, like this.
1: I know what that's like.
0: You do, don't you? Mm. They start to, you think, you've hired me by the hour.
1: I get some of my clients, and I love them all. I get my clients will actually get me in, and the first thing I have to do is sit down and have a cup of coffee. It's almost like a social visit.
0: Yeah, well, you got to build a rapport, don't you?
1: Well, they do. They say, no, sit down, Ron. I want to have a cup of coffee with you first.
0: You'd say, look, I'm on the
1: I'd say, well, it's, you know, it's up to you. It's your time.
0: It's an expensive coffee.
1: I don't care.
0: You got to make money. You can't just...
1: Well,
0: some people, that's really all they want, don't they?
1: A lot of them are like that.
0: Yeah, just lonely. They just want to chat to someone and you're the regular odd jobs guy.
1: Yeah. And they call me back every time and I get the same thing. You have to have a coffee first.
0: Need any odd jobs done? 049-710-2000. Very lovely guy. Buy a trampoline and instantly become the suburb's squeaking soundtrack. I told that earlier, didn't it? Yeah.
1: Are you ticking these off or not?
0: Yeah, I'm ticking them off.
1: Oh, that's all right.
0: Spend all year threatening to move and never move.
1: I got that when I did my house up. Everybody thought I was moving out. You can't go. I said, no, I'm not. I'm just making it a bit nicer.
0: Make it look pretty.
1: Yeah, I got pretty.
0: I'm looking pretty. Now we're right for the time. Yeah. Have a mystery trailer parked out the front permanently. Yes. Yeah. The people, there's that trailer. Well, yeah, one, he's properly backed into our street, but his entrance is the other side, you know.
1: Okay.
0: And he thinks he can use our side store his rubbish bins out on the street on the nature strip and his trailer and all that.
1: Yeah, we've got to bloke down the bottom like that. The street separates into two, and he's taken the bottom part of the road and he's made that part of his driveway.
0: Wow.
1: And it's actually, you know what I mean? He's got his camper in there and his car and his all his stuff and his firewood.
0: Wow.
1: We all have to go around the other way.
0: You're joking.
1: Yeah.
0: You can't report him. Didn't your neighbour going to report him to council? You know,
1: I don't know.
0: Mr. Rocky?
1: It doesn't bother me too much, but it's just, you know, I just think, wow, that's very keen.
0: And now Sylvie wanted Don't Throw Stones, isn't it? Is that the call?
1: Yes. By the sports.
0: That's how it looks.
1: Don't throw stones into other people's homes.
0: You're listening to 3NDR 97.1. This is Tool Time with Sharps and Ronnie. Dean's not in today, but listening, I believe. So enjoy this, guys. This is By the Sports called Don't Throw Stones, thanks to Sylvie and her fantastic neighbour. Here it goes.

0: There's a nice little melody to end that segment off.
1: I'll tell you what, the mix is real out there today.
0: Yeah, it's an eclectic mix, Chris used to say.
1: It's chops.
0: So that was The Sports, Don't Throw Stones, followed by Four Walls by the great Cold Chisel, which I personally love. Yep. It's a good song. All right, so back to things that neighbours do to annoy us, 0497102000. And Krusty did send a little message saying on the 3rd of July I got the new ankle. We read that out, didn't we?
1: Yeah.
0: And I said, Rolls like the Sissy Top. We did that. That's good. Yeah. All right, so MG World Tour's theme is musicals.
1: Musicals.
0: So songs from movies and musicals.
1: Is that like on Monsters, Inc.? It's a musical.
0: Anything to do with musicals?
1: It's a great show. Yeah. Great actors in it too.
0: So that'd be a good show from Trish. Great to have her back. Light a fire pit that smells like someone burning old homework and regret. Remember the days when you were younger, you always had that neighbour who burnt like tyres in there.
1: Yeah.
0: We had an incinerator at the back fence. Everyone sort
1: and
0: of had
1: foam
0: this.
1: Foam and stuff like that.
0: Everyone had the incinerator at the back, you know.
1: Yeah. We had the incinerator. I thought it was brilliant. Everything went in there.
0: I was smart when I was in primary school. I used to do the incinerating, like the garbage bins to the incinerator, so we'd take all the garbage bins to the incinerator area, and then I'd actually go through the garbage and put it into the incinerator, and then there'd be kids that'd leave their change from their lunches.
1: Oh, really? In the lunch bags.
0: They wouldn't get, they'd forget their, they'd just chuck the rubbish.
1: You were entrepreneur
0: enterprising
1: way back then.
0: Young lad at the time. Yeah, we couldn't do it all the time, but whenever I got an opportunity and they allowed us to do it, I'd be into that for sure.
1: Only the good kids got to do that. I never got to do it.
0: Yeah, the good kids got the cash. There you go.
1: No, but only the good kids got to take the stuff to the incinerator.
0: I actually pocketed a lot of money once, I thought, gee, this is unreal. And then when you dig out the incinerator at the school, like the ashes at the bottom, you'd find burnt out coins there too.
1: Yeah.
0: You know, the ones that were missed or something else.
1: In the day when 2 cents could actually buy you a couple of lollies.
0: 2 cents you'd buy you a bucket of chips, three hamburgers and a dim sim, Yeah, that were the days.
1: And a packet of smokes.
0: A packet of durries. And what are they called now? Fads. Packet of fads.
1: Yeah,
0: fads.
1: What is that?
0: They used to be called something
1: Come
0: else.
1: On.
0: Yeah. Treat recycling night like it's an Olympic event. People will do that next door.
1: Yeah,
0: true. We got the recycling Nazis in the street, They go around and look at it.
1: Do you know what I saw the other day?
0: But
1: someone had their recycle bin. I was doing a job at their place, and I opened their recycle bin to throw some plastic in, and they had dirty nappies in it.
0: Yuck.
1: Yeah.
0: Jesus.
1: I was not impressed.
0: No, I bet you think, no.
1: I thought, oh, this is crazy.
0: Well, it is recycled.
1: So I put the plastic over the top of it and covered it. But, someone's going to...
0: What sort of plastic are you putting in?
1: Hard plastic, like solid
0: milk,
1: plastic.
0: Milk bottles or PET.
1: Cardboard and stuff like that.
0: Yeah, good, That's a lot of people don't realise what to put. You can and can't put in the old bin.
1: Yeah.
0: People are asked to borrow sugar like it's 1952. What?
1: Yeah, no, I haven't had that one.
0: That's weird. No, we don't have the sugar... Sugar borrowing. We just had the girl up the street sending us stale bread and stuff.
1: Yeah.
0: People that own a ute with enough spotlights on it to land an aircraft.
1: Yeah. I mean, what is that?
0: Coming down our court. We're at the end of the court. Yeah. So anyone coming down the street, we get blinded. It's like, wake up and it's like, shit, it's daylight.
1: You get a suntan.
0: Suntan. But why do you need those spotlights?
1: It's because it's, in America, they do it. They put the lights on the roof and that. And you can't see when you turn them on anyway because it all bounces off the bonnet and everywhere.
0: Yeah, or bounces off the street signs too, I notice. Yeah. Start renovations with just a quick update that lasts 14 months.
1: Mm-hmm.
0: Yeah, you get all those neighbours who've done something. I'm renovating. It won't be like this forever. Don't worry. And you think,
1: look, Dad, I dug a hole.
0: Yeah. Well done. Tell him he's dreaming. Use binoculars under the excuse of bird watching.
1: Yes.
0: We did have a neighbour who had a telescope.
1: Yeah.
0: And it would be shining down on our place quite often.
1: Telescope?
0: Yeah, yeah. You could see it bent down towards our joint.
1: Are you serious?
0: He used to sort of look at the stars, but then creep around and look at the neighbourhood.
1: Were your sisters out there
0: sunbaking? Oh, weird. Really weird. People who know exactly when your Uber Eats arrives. Neighbours. People say, we're pretty quiet neighbours, actually, and when they start a big karaoke session. They say, we're really quiet neighbours, and then they boof, boof, boof, boof, like I was saying, those other people. But yeah. Anyway, if you've got any crazy neighbour stuff to add, 0497102000, and see how it goes.
1: Yeah.
0: Here's a story someone gave me. It's back in the 80s, one of our Sunday football teams, members locked themselves out of their car.
1: Yeah.
0: And a guy from the other team says, just hang on a sec, I'll go grab Dave. And they go, what? And they couldn't get in the car. They had to get in there, you know. And anyway, this guy appears from the change room just wearing a towel around his waist.
1: Oh, nice.
0: And the time it took him to walk up to the door, turn, face the door, and then walk out again, he'd opened it. You know, like he just put something down the side of the door, the button pops up in one swift movement, and
1: yeah.
0: Back to the shower rooms, you know.
1: There you go.
0: I think, who the hell's Dave? What does he do for a living? You know, like, that was a bit easy.
1: Yeah.
0: Literally, up to the door, down the side of the window, clank, bang. Done. You're in. There you go. Well, thanks, Dave. Yeah.
1: Now I'm going to go and finish my shower.
0: I told you about that. Oh, this is the one I told you about, the 18-year-old kid in the flower bed.
1: Yeah.
0: Playing with his Tonka truck. 18-year-old making noises, vocalising, you know, that, and you walk around the corner and you make eye contact with the kid.
1: Embarrassing.
0: Those who weren't listening earlier, but yeah, yeah. And the kid just knows, oh, this is really embarrassing. I'm 18, I'm playing with Tonka trucks. And then there's a neighbour who used to practice salsa dancing with his vacuum cleaner every Thursday morning around 6 a.m. This guy could see him through the kitchen window doing full spins and dips with the Hoover.
1: Well, look, he's not hurting anyone.
0: No, it's not like it sucks.
1: And
0: you know?
1: It's the same with the Tonka trucks. Is there something wrong with that?
0: No, it's time you put it away, mate. You're nearly 60. Oh, you are 60. Yeah. Jesus. Saw my neighbour absolutely belting out what I assumed to be an emotional 80s ballad.
1: Yes.
0: But he had noise-cancelling headphones on. No music was audible, but he was just his dramatic gestures and power stances in total silence. I like the guy at the gym, the story where he's jogging along. Is it the gym?
1: There was he?
0: Older bloke. Mm-hmm. And he's listening to the music.
1: It's not you, is it?
0: No, not me. And thinking, oh, the music's really loud. I'll just rip off a quick little fart, quiet fart. You know?
1: Oh, no.
0: But you're wearing headphones, dude. We can hear
1: it. We hear it all.
0: We can hear it. You're actually letting audible farts go in the gym.
1: Oh, goodness gracious.
0: But you got your headphones in thinking you're oblivious to the fact that... dear.
1: Surely you'd know. You'd have to know.
0: Probably. It's why I hate doing yoga, because when you contort and twist your lower abdomen and then you just feel this urge, you think, oh, no, don't fart. I can't do it. I can't do yoga. Too much pressure on the bowel. But anyway, so moving right along, how about the walls came down by the call? Remember them?
1: Yes. Vaguely.
0: About to find out.
1: I don't know. No, I do. I think I know.
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7: Yeah, so coming up next, MG World Tour. Stay tuned for that. And lots of other good shows coming on today.
8: Yep.
7: So, so the Songs from Under the Floorboards, and there's just stacks. Have a look at it.
8: Mm.
7: You'll find something that rattles your cage, as they say.
8: Ah.
7: Unlike your neighbours, 049-710-2000. Some neighbours rattle everyone's cage, but, moving right along. What's this one here? Oh, yeah, here's the one I was telling you about. So my friend told me this story. He had a nice neighbour growing up who would regularly use substances and transform into an orchestral conductor on his back patio late at night.
8: Oh,
7: he'd get really into it, from the quiet lows to the dramatic highs amongst each pretend instrument section. Then, completely drenched in sweat and once song completed, he'd take a bow and retreat indoors.
8: Jeez.
7: Funniest thing she'd ever seen, she said. That's funny. Imagine that guy.
8: When I was a kid, we used to have a neighbour that, my mum used to live next to this lady.
7: Yeah.
8: And she was very religious.
7: Yeah.
8: You know, and her children could do no wrong or any of this sort of stuff.
7: Oh, yeah.
8: Anyway, she went away for a weekend and her son was at the house and he put up one of those big blow-up screens and put a great big blue movie on there.
7: Oh, really?
8: And we could see the whole lot. Yeah, he was out there for hours watching this thing,
7: Oh, God. Oh.
8: And when the mum came back, my mum said to her, "Listen, your son was doing this, blah, blah, blah." And she was horrified and kicked him out.
7: Oh, you're joking?
8: No.
7: Kicked him out for playing a porno on a blow up screen.
8: Yes.
7: What kid hadn't done that? That's different.
8: Yeah.
7: What about the guy next door? You bought a house with a pool.
8: Yeah.
7: After a while, he became suspicious that someone was using it whilst he was at work. So they set up a couple of security cameras. Wasn't long before they caught the culprit. The very old man who lived next door, who would only appear shortly after they left in the morning, completely naked, equipped with his own equipped with his own inflatable raft and proceeded to float around on it for a few hours.
8: Ew.
7: Just the thought of his tockle floating around your pool naked, yuck.
8: Maybe just take a bar of soap with him and have a bit of a wash while he was there.
7: Yeah. Oh, yuck. Someone was having an outdoor birthday party for a niece at the parents' house. A neighbour was peering through a hole in the fence, so the auntie went up with a water bottle and and squirted it into the hole. He yelped and grumpily headed back in the house. It's like that joke, the people walking past this fence. Have you heard that? It's a really high fence, about 10 foot high.
8: Yeah.
7: And all they could hear was this chanting behind the fence.
8: Ah.
7: 13, 13, 13.
8: Okay.
7: This guy's just like, what the hell's going on in here? A bit weird, Might be one of those special places.
8: Satanic.
7: Yeah. Mm. So he's going along the fence and finally, he sees this hole in the fence. He says, oh, got to have a look, see what the hell's going on. There's chanting, 13, 13. Sticks his eye up to the hole, and all of a sudden, his finger comes through and pokes him in the eye.
8: 14.
7: 14. 14. Anyway.
8: I've got another story like that, though.
7: Yeah,
8: years ago, we used to live, we had a pool in the backyard.
7: Yeah.
8: And one of Mum's friends used to like swimming in there topless.
7: Oh, right.
8: And she had reasonably sized, you know, breasts. Right. And our little neighbour across from next to us, he used to love it. He'd be there with his eyes on the through the hole, the knot holes in the fence, God. Watching.
7: No.
8: He was about 10.
7: Yeah, well, people do what the people do.
8: How are you, Tony?
7: The neighbour who's get the sorry, Tony's embarrassed now. Neighbours get the paper every morning in their boxer shorts and slippers or boots, depending on the weather.
8: Yeah.
7: Yeah, lived next door to him for 18 years. Rain, hail, or shine, deep snow. He was always there in his boxes. His name's he was named partner at a law firm too. Yeah. Wow, geez, how's that? Yeah, you do get the people who go out and do that, you know, that mid-morning run to the rubbish bin or to whatever.
8: Yeah, exactly.
7: We're running out of time. We could do another song.
8: Yeah.
7: What are we going to do? You got a Phil Collins or you got a Mentalist Inc. Come Around?
8: Yeah, do that one.
7: All right, there we go. You're listening to 3MDR 97.1. 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

0: There you go. So that was Come Around by Mental As Anything.
1: Yeah.
0: Yeah, good song.
1: The end sneaks up on you.
0: Now, what about the 70-year-old neighbour who changes the bird feeder stuff at about 3 in the morning or something, naked?
1: Oh, no.
0: Naked.
1: Yeah. My cousin, and he knows who he is.
0: Your cousin knows who
1: he
0: is.
1: Has put his bins out naked.
0: has he?
1: Yeah, but he lives, you know.
0: So, but it's probably all right going out, but coming back, but that'd be the hard bit, you know. You use a bin on the way out.
1: Yeah.
0: You know. Yeah. Going back inside, that might be the run of shame. Yeah.
1: But he lives out in the bush somewhere, so it didn't matter really.
0: There was an apartment complex where one of the neighbours whistles nursery rhymes whilst walking around late at night.
1: Yeah, but when they get that bit in there, you know.
0: Normally wheels on the bus. Oh, okay.
1: Yeah.
0: Whistling the wheels on the bus go round and round. Yeah. Can't be sure, but I think he does it just slightly too slow, so you can't tell why it's creepy, but it really is creepy, especially at 2 a.m. Mm. I don't know him. He's nice. I think he just babysits his grandkids a lot and, you know, plays the wheels on the bus.
1: Yeah.
0: I do keep an eye on the local news in case they, the only lead is that they heard a suspect whistled nursery rhymes. And I'll be straight on to that. I know who it is.
1: I know it is.
0: It's this guy. Was it wheels on the bus? Two a.m. in the morning. Oh. I don't care what wheels the bus do, mate.
1: Boom!
0: Yeah.
1: You're allowed to shoot
0: that. Oh God, Jesus Christ! That was a creepy one. Can't say that one.
1: No, too creepy.
0: Lawn shower picture of a. Oh yeah, right. So there's this guy. He'd get up and he'd be pouring rain or middle of a thunderstorm to be out there cutting his lawn in his underwear.
1: In his underwear?
0: In his underwear.
1: Why?
0: Don't know.
1: No.
0: Yeah.
1: Want to get his clothes wet.
0: Unreal. Mm. So he didn't want to get his clothes wet. Anyway, so yeah, out there cutting his lawn, pouring rain, thunderstorms, going for it. 049 710 2000, if you're going to participate, we've only got about,
1: 12 minutes.
0: I saw a neighbour climb on the roof to spray a hornet's nest and then get attacked by said hornets and almost fall off his roof.
1: Oh.
0: He was swatting at them and moving erratically, then he just disappeared. He probably went down
1: he's gone off the other side.
0: His wife and kids were on the ground watching him, so I knew he had other eyes on him. 20 minutes later, he appeared in the backyard with large red welts all over his face and head.
1: My kids laughed at me, my daughter anyway. I was coming down the driveway and I slipped.
0: Yeah.
1: Because everything's mossy up here.
0: Yeah.
1: And I had a screwdriver in my hand.
0: Yeah.
1: And as I've slipped, the screwdriver's gone straight up in the air. You know, I've let it go. It's landed on the roof.
0: Oh, no. Oh, no.
1: She thought it was funny.
0: But then how many times you do things and you think, don't do that, that's going to, and you do it.
1: Yeah.
0: Even like doing up screws and stuff. Yeah. Don't over-tighten that. It's going to break. Especially Aldi stuff. Just saying. Yeah. Aldi hardware is short. Mm. But, yeah. Don't go too close to that edge. You'll slip off. So you slip off. Yeah. Oh, God. I was out in my yard and the guy next door was in the garage yelling at someone. It sounded like a fight where he was loud and the other person wasn't. It took me a good few minutes to realise he was yelling at the radio, which was a Christian station. people here listen to the footy. I had neighbours who listen to the footy and yell out and all sorts of stuff.
1: Yeah.
0: Come on!
1: Yeah, and they're losing their stuff, you know, and you think, mate, it's a game, dude.
0: Yeah.
1: Just breathe.
0: My neighbour, a woman in her 60s, had OCD and possibly Tourette's. She has this fixation about her yard and can't have even one single leaf on a lawn for any amount of time.
1: Yeah.
0: But she'll spend hours of time out there picking them up one by one rather than dealing with them more efficiently with a blower or whatever. She also doesn't like to be observed by others, so she does a lot of her lawn care after dark. Not an uncommon sight to see a headlamp bouncing around the yard at midnight while she picks up leaves at one at a time. Oh, my God.
1: Yeah, we've got one of those in the hills, and you just think,
0: yeah.
1: If you don't want leaves, you shouldn't live up here.
0: We had an old friend. We used to have a go around for a Friday night barbecue or something like that, and we'd leave at like 11 o'clock at night, say, all right, that's it, and she'd go straight out and start pulling weeds out of the grass, and then she would hose the whole concrete area where we had it. She was obsessive compulsive, obviously.
1: Yeah.
0: But and she'd be in the backyard. Every time we go around there, she'd be in the yard trying to pick out any weed that popped up in the grass. you know, like any little tiny clover leaf.
1: Look, I've got, you know, if she needs somewhere to pull weeds, you can come to my joint.
0: Yeah, she wants to take, take your OCD out my place. Happy to do that.
1: Yeah.
0: Yeah. But yeah, washing the bricks, well, I mean, scrubbing it, yeah, scrubbing brush detergent.
1: Isn't that crazy?
0: And all we did was just concrete, for God's sakes. Yeah. You know, anyway, it was sad.
1: I didn't soil your concrete.
0: Yeah, yeah. Mm. But you think, God, yeah, you sweep it maybe, but scrubbing it?
1: Yeah, it's a little bit over the top, isn't it?
0: Yeah, and so he'd go away on a boys' weekend or something like that.
1: Yeah.
0: He'll come back and she will have repainted three rooms. She just
1: never
0: went to sleep, just spent the whole time he's away, the weekend while he's away, so a couple of nights, and she would
1: prepare
0: the three rooms and cut it in and then paint it. I think she's incredible, incredible.
1: I've got a room that needs painting.
0: I was true. I thought it was my son. No, it's a crazy name. So I should have our issues. No, we'll go forget that. Yep. Can't read that one. Mm. Anyway, so if you've got a link to add 049-710-2000 about your weird neighbours.
1: Yep.
0: Let's move on to, how about the Immigrant Song by Led Zeppelin, one of my favourites. Yeah. Only a short one, goes for 2 minutes 26. So you're listening to Two Time on 3MDR 97.1 with Sharps and Ron.

0: All right, so there you had Led Zeppelin, Immigrant Song.
1: Yeah.
0: Yeah.
1: Alrighty then.
0: That's a good one.
1: Yeah.
0: Yeah.
1: But what did that have to do with neighbours?
0: Immigrants, neighbours might be immigrants, perhaps.
1: Yeah, that's true.
0: Yeah, yeah, that's a good point. Yeah. Mm-hmm. Someone is watering the plants in heavy rain, that neighbour.
1: Yeah.
0: That's a weirdo. Mm-hmm. That is a weirdo. Mm. Other person who's, you know, there's 40 kilometre hour winds and they're using their lip liner. You think, come on.
1: And it's blowing it back in
0: the face. Everything they blows back. I've got one of those spots in the front yard near the front door, actually, where I try to blow the leaves out, but it goes up the wall, recirculates and drops down again.
1: Or it goes under the door, into the the hallway.
0: I tried every angle I can to get the blow out, but no.
1: Have you tried going into the door and then blowing it out from there?
0: Yeah. And then I live in, well, that's true, it's good. Mm. I live in a court, and there's lots of rear-facing fences and stuff. Mm. I don't know how many times I've been out the front and I might have been, you know, working on the boat or whatever I'm doing.
1: Yeah.
0: And then you hear this from next door. You know, you think, you think sneaky fart. It was not a sneaky fart. Then I start laughing, but I think, I wonder who it was. But there's like four neighbouring fences. Yeah, you know?
1: So it could be anyone.
0: Yeah, you think, oh, that was hilarious. So
1: just yell out, who was that?
0: I just go, hey!
1: Yeah, we'll do one of those.
0: Yeah, just do it. Hey! Chuck from Croydon.
1: Yes?
0: Work neighbours, they swear at each other, others barking dogs, can't hear their music over their power tools, cut branches and throw over the fence. You name it, we got it.
1: You're just as lucky as us then, Chuck.
0: Swear, smoke. That's another thing too. The smoke seems to drift into our joint. You know, like,
1: I know, it's something you can't handle anymore, is it?
0: Yeah, and swear at each other's barking dogs. Shut up! You know, they hear their music. Yeah, thanks, Chuck. That's so true. But yeah, you get that in every single suburb.
1: There. We've got. I do a little bit of work at MDLC down here, down the road here.
0: Yep, yep.
1: And my dog runs around the backyard, annoying everybody. She doesn't bark, but she goes and annoys everybody else's dog.
0: Yeah.
1: And there's one on the other side. It barks its head off, and there's a woman on the other side. Is losing her mind through the wind. Get shut that effing dog up. And she's going off her chops.
0: It's funny, isn't it?
1: It is hilarious. And I'm just standing in the middle. Me and Bill are standing there going, wow, this is...
0: Listening to it, all the collide, but now we've come to the end of the sharp end. Oh, like I say, there's one more before we go. That is this old lady who come down to the neighbour's driveway, pull out her hairbrush, and then pull all her hair follicles out of the brush and throw them onto the neighbour.
1: Yeah.
0: But throw them onto the neighbour's driveway.
1: And what's that?
0: She walk all the way down there, go lean over the fence, pull all the hair out of a brush and drop it on the neighbour's place. You think, what a cheek.
1: Well, maybe she wants to get her DNA out there. I don't know.
0: Anyway, coming up next is the lovely Trish Tomorrow. Rhea can't make it. Yeah. And so hopefully she's all well.
1: Yeah.
0: So stay tuned for another cracking show on 3MDR 97.1.
1: Yep.
0: This has been Tool Time with Ronnie and Sharps. And thanks for coming in, Ron, and helping us out and
1: that's all right.
0: Being part of the show. It's really appreciated. I thought I was going to be on my own, but.
1: Nearly.
0: Oh, God, no, don't leave me.
1: No, it was Paul's fault down here, you know. Been around.
0: I hope you all enjoyed the show, and thanks for all those people who participated and sent in their two bobs worth. That was really good. You got Rawls and Krusty and Chuck, and this goes on, Carol and
1: Sylvia.
0: Thank you so much, guys. Chris. It's really appreciate it. And Chris,
1: and Dougie Doug.
0: Dougie, thanks, Dougie.
1: Yeah.
0: And thanks, Rupert. Rupert wrote in too.
1: Oh, yeah, Rupert was there too.
0: Yeah, they're all there. All right, and stay tuned now for the great MG World Tours. Woohoo!
1: See ya.
0: See you, bye.
1: Bye.
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8: Classic MG World Tours would like to begin the program by acknowledging the Wurundjeri people, traditional custodians of the land from which we broadcast, and pay our respects to their elders past and present. 3MDR recognises that sovereignty was never ceded.

Welcome to Classic NG World Tours. This is Trisha Zima, and yes, I'm back. I'm back from being ill and MG Nationals in South Australia, and it was exhaustingly fun, but it absolutely wiped me out from all the hours of driving over there, driving every day, competing every day, and driving back. I needed a week to sleep. I'm old, but had a fabulous time, caught up with friends, and just enjoyed myself. Took 2 seconds off each of my race runs each time, so I was pleased with my times. I got my quickest time was 26 seconds, and so I was really, really pleased with that. So we're going to be back. Now, Rhea's not with us. Unfortunately, she has got a shocking tooth, and she's got to have a root canal. So she's not going to be here today, but she has sent in her picks. We're going to be chasing you around the world and highlighting musicals and movies and cars in movies. We'll have our normal set of a little bit of health and well-being. I could chew on this from D&D the Hounds. You need more sleep from Ziva Lachette. Could not agree with you more. I cannot believe that Sharps would water pressure spray Ziva Lachette. Bad boy. But those were very cute. Worst neighbor ever. People who have a four-car driveway and park their cars, their kids' spare cars, on the neighbor's next door lawn. That's one of them. So they could fit two cars in the garage, four cars in front of the garage, and they park on the neighbor's lawn. So that's my worst neighbor story. But we'll get started with a Hannah Schmidley moment. This is Oliver and Olivia.

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If you would like a request, it's easy. You can SMS at 04971 02000.

And that was from a magic movie, Priscilla, Queen of the Desert, the musical. And in South Australia, the Motor Museum over there is restoring the bus of the musical. That was fascinating. We were able to donate and run around that beautiful motorsport museum. It was just wonderful. They had every car you could imagine in there, plus barn finds. It was a fascinating day. But so we're continuing around the world, and right now we're going to head to England and a little bit to India, because this is from Bindit Like Beckham.

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And this next one is for Paul Bing Crosby with the Victor Young Orchestra. Thank you for your request. Request at 04971 02000.

0: So that was Jack Sparrow, Pirates of the Caribbean, the theme song. Before that, we had Herbie the Love Bug, theme from the Fulth movie feature. Jelen Moran was the composer there. And Galway Bay, Bing Crosby with the Victor Young Orchestra. And to start that off, we had Beauty and the Beast as well, from the original motion picture soundtrack, and Bend It Like Beckham, with featuring the wonderful song During the Wedding, Hans Raj Hans, Punji Bain De Shon. So quite the variety as we jet around the world. And of course, Herbie is our little car that we're jetting around in today. And we'll talk about him right after our sponsors. And then we've got Julie's request and Rhea's picks.
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2: 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With live performances from the Lloyd Spiegel Trio, Frye Ute Club, and DJ Rankin Panda. The evening show has already sold out. Matinee show added. 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

This next song is for Julie. This is her request. She remembers a lovely show that she used to watch when she was younger that was just a little half an hour show called Adventures in Paradise. So we're going to play her request, Adventures in Paradise. Three MDR 97.1 FM.

And next up, we have Rhea's picks. First of all, she's picked Patrick Swayze. She's like the wind from Dirty Dancing. And Queen, Who Wants to Live Forever. So big shout out to Rhea. Hope you're feeling better. You can SMS 04971 02000 if you'd like a request. Any request will do.

The song Who Wants to Live Forever by Queen explores the profound themes of immortality, love, and the pain of loss. It's expressing the sorrow of eternal life without the love that sustains it when the love of your life dies long before you do. And it is a song that captures the essence of the film Highlander. And that was for Rhea. Those were her picks, as well as Dirty Dancing, Patrick Swayze. We've got lots more coming up now. Today, the car we're racing around is the Love Bug. It's a Volkswagen Beetle named Herbie. The second car I ever had, besides my MGTD, was a Volkswagen Karmann Ghia 1963 little four-cylinder, which I had great fun learning how to work on, along with my MG. And it's all about this little bug that beats some of the biggest racers, because it's got all heart and it's alive. And it was so successful, even though it was just put out on a limited release, they extended it and they followed it with a sequel called Herbie Rides Again. So we're racing around in Herbie. Next up, we're headed to Scotland, James Horner and the London Symphony Orchestra, and this is the Sons of Scotland.